0: thing.
1: Last night, I was lucky enough to be in the presence of the amazing Matt Corby. It was his second show at the Forum. I mean, epic is an understatement. 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So you can have a listen. And at the end of our chat, he mentioned how this is one of his favourite songs off his new album, Tragic Magic, which I just think is beautiful. My favourite songs off Tragic Magic as well. If you did manage to go, message in. Love to hear what you thought. Till then, let's enjoy some Matt Corby.

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Oh, epic. That is Saltfish 40. Yes, that's the name of the group. A dynamic duo hailing from the Orkney Islands in the north of Scotland. That is off their 2017 album Bear. And that is the track Birds. If you just tuned in, you are listening to the Down by the River show here on PBS with me, Lauren Plant. Thank you so much for joining me. Before Saltfish 40, we had the wonderful Swedish folk band Breda Gatten with a wonderful track from them. And then the second song in that bracket after Matt Corby. I hope you enjoyed hearing from Cormac Begley. B is his second solo album, which came out in 2022. And

For the album, he set out to explore the sound potentials of the bass and baritone concertina range. And with this record being the first solo bass concertina album of any musical genre, he felt it was important to share and kind of highlight the possibilities of the instrument on a single album. And I reached out to him to try and to get the, you know, permission to be able to play it and to get files. And he's on tour at the moment in Athens and amazingly sent me a wonderful voice note telling me all about this album. So I'm trying to do it justice by getting everything across that he said. But yeah, so fascinating. He was saying that six of those instruments were built by the family in Warminster for the bass concertina. And it's not far from Bristol in the UK. So there's only six in the world of that instrument. And he owns two of them and that feature on that album. So yeah, and also saying that the album artwork kind of opens up like a concertina shape as well. So cool. So yeah, so I hope you enjoyed hearing that one. And like I said, any music, if you have missed from any of the shows, any of the show, then I'll be putting it all up on the playlist a little bit later on. We've got a new proud member of Deep Space from Endeavour Hills, John Irving. Thank you so much, John. Really appreciate supporting PBS and Deep Space. Thanks for joining the family. And if you want to do just that, all the W's, pbsfm.org.au. You and we've got some lovely messages in. 632 and Matt Corby and all your music. Oh, I'm loving it. And that's hello from Lisa and three dogs and para parap. Wow, amazing, love it. Thank you, Lisa, for listening in. Glad you enjoyed hearing Matt Corby. How good, so good. And still got plenty of great music until I leave you at 11 o'clock. So let's get back to the music. This next group consists of three wonderful musicians: Andy Cutting, Sam Sweeney, Rob Harbram, The Leveret.

0: If you feel us. The Drunken Poet is Melbourne's most authentic Irish pub, with Tribute Tuesdays, Irish music sessions, open mic nights and live original music 6 days a week across from the Queen Vic Market. The Poet is proud to present Cecile Gardens and her band, Savannah Solomon, Rubita, Tom Johnston, John Stokes, Roy Darby and the Dial-Ups and Nick Charles. The Drunken Poet, proud PBS sponsor.
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from 1974. We're listening to Zambo Rishomi Miller and Plant, the Australian singer, songwriter, and storyteller Howard Aynon from his 1974 album, like I said, So What If I'm Standing in Apricot Jam? There you go, what a title for an album. And then after the open from Leverett, the new music from Norwegian folk singer Junie Habel. In April, she released her latest album and third record, Evergreen in Your Mind, which is a beautifully like unhurried folk album from rural Norway. So I hope you enjoyed hearing that one. Just going to take this as a moment to thank all the wonderful performer members here of Down by the River. So thanks so much to these guys that are performer members. We've got Dylan Peters, Emily Jane Pritchard, Hugh McGinley, Yvan Johnson, Jane Cameron, Kieran Fields, Laura K. Clark, Mandy Connell, Mr. Soundfood, Shawnee Sage, the Cherry Reds, the Honeybees, the Runaway Strings, and Vandelay. Thank you so much to you guys for being performer members. And if you want to become a former member, pbsfm.org.au is our email address to do just that. And then we've got a new passionate member from Oakley, Stone Love. Passionate member Stone Love, Sweet Darby Joe. Thank you so much for supporting Stone Love and PBS. We love it, we love it, we love it. And keep them coming in, all the W's, pbsfm.org.au. If you also

They want to show some love for PBS. We appreciate it as always. Got some really lovely messages in. Number ending 169. Lovely tunes. Thanks. Blown away to turn on the radio and hear Cormac Begley. And that's Carl from the Emerald Isle Fella in Coburg. Thank you so much, Carl. Glad to hear you've been enjoying it. And we're shocked, but blown away to hear Cormac on the radio. That bass concertina sounds absolutely unreal. Thank you for sharing that special music. That's number ending 223. And Kaylee, she loved the track Apricot Jam Forever. It is a wonderful album. What a title as well. 0400 03 1067 if you do want a message in as well. We've got a five-piece Anglo-French acoustic dance band next. They are called Topette. And this is off their fifth album, Tazen, which is brilliant and a long record. They recorded everything they could in 4 days. And they thought, oh, we'll probably end up, you know, better have too much. We'll get rid of some stuff. But no, they ended up being well over an hour of music and they didn't want to get rid of any of it. And very lucky for us that they didn't, because it is an epic album. So let's have a listen to Topette's.

Ecstasy Morricone is a refined and original musical journey paying tribute to a timeless genius through his most daring and least known works, with Mirko Garini, Ilario Crociani, Gianni Marinucci and Jeff Hughes. 7:30 Friday, June 12th at Box Hill Community Arts Centre. 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

This is PBS bringing you Down by the River show. That's Alvina and Gard, a Swedish-Norwegian duo experimenting with new ways to play together on two fiddles. Their album starts as a challenge. They both wanted to compose more but struggled to find time, so they challenge each other to write one tune each day for a week and then met up for a coffee and shared what they created. And they're both surprised by how many great tunes they come up with and started to arrange them together, which eventually led to the album and with those compositions and short improvisations. And like I said, they're called Alvina and Gard. And then the second track was The Pairs, who are a folk group from London, Ontario based, and Together on a Rock came out last year and is the band's fourth album. You heard the track Past My Prime. I got some more wonderful members. Thank you so much. Passionate member of Swinging Doors, Manai, the Scottish Staffy Pet. Love it. Thank you so much. And a new passionate member of Ports of Paradise, Kathy DeVries as well. Thank you so much, Kathy. Great to see so many people coming in and supporting PBS. Means so much. And you can do that as well. Our website is pbsfm.org.au. Go there and you can check out how you can do it. It's really easy to do so. And recently I was in Hobart and I just missed the chance to see this group. They played at Mona and they're a brilliant group called Heaps Grass. And they're experimental folk sound shaped by a deep sensitivity to atmosphere and an openness that gives their music like intimacy and also such expansive emotional reach. And evoking the nostalgia and quiet vastness of the Australian coastline is where they each grew up. And the trio released their debut EP in March 2025, recorded at Golden Retriever Studios. And with the second EP on the horizon for mid-2026, which is very, very exciting. And they've actually got a gig coming up at the Evelyn Hotel on Thursday, 25th of June, which is a special triple bill with The Rest of Silence and Lily Appelt supporting. Like I said, their names is Heaps Grass, and they'll also be accompanied by a string quartet for their set, featuring arrangements by their singer, keys player Ebony as well. So let's have a listen to some of their music. This is Heart Skips. Not long until she has taken over at 11 o'clock.

Spirit of Rhythm for great jazz, blues and roots music. So you like that? Well, you're going to love this. And how about this? So join me, Helen Jennings, for more great music, news, views and interviews on Roots of Rhythm, Wednesday mornings 9 till 11 a.m. right here on PBS.

Beautiful instrumental. That is new from Chris Stout and Katrina McKay, title track of their latest album, A Love for All Seasons, here on PBS. Thank you so much for listening in this morning. I've got to thank even more of our lovely members of the show. Thanks to the wonderful Patreon members, Ben McKenna, Brett Marshall, Clemency SR, Dermot Coffey, Hutchie 9999, Joe Roach, Kevin Deviney, Coda Bear the Pet, Leslie Gravac, Mr. Nick and Marmaduke, Professor the Whippet from Queenscliff. Thanks so much to all you guys. Thanks to Anne Davis for being a friend for a decade. Love your work, Anne. And friends for life, Kath Bainan, David Willey and Western Bulldogs Russ. Thanks so much to you guys as well. Very kind donation just come in for PBS itself from Sam Salkman of Caulfield South. Thank you so much, Sam. Means so much to us. 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All the W's, pbsfm.org.au. Thanks to everyone for listening this week. I'm Lauren Plant. I will be back again next week here on PBS, the Down by the River show. The wonderful Justin is in the house and in for Shio next with Eternal Rhythm. Leaving you with this instrumental from Assaint. I'll see you next Thursday between 9 and 11. Thanks so much for listening. Have a great one.

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For the unfeathered masses dangle ridiculous, carrying crosses to phallus filled tombs. 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
1: Richard Tognetti and the Australian National Academy of Music take over the St Kilda Town Hall for two unforgettable evenings this June. 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
2: 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This is Justin Ashworth filling in for Shio today. It's good to be here. Thanks to Lauren. That last 2 hours of beautiful music down by the river. And don't forget, you can listen back to all your favourite broadcasts at the PBS website, pbsfm.org.au. And if you haven't made the jump to become a member yet, you still can go into the draw, win the prizes, and support the station if you become a member any time before June 30th. pbsfm.org.au, jump on that same website. Get amongst it. Shout out to number ending in 848. Must have been enjoying that last track. 0400-03-1067 is the number if you want to share your joy with me while I'm playing these tunes. Started the show with Shabaka from his recent release of synthesizers and saxophones. Beautiful ambient jazz record of the earth, and that was a track called A Future Untold. And then followed that up with the amazing Saul Williams and Carlos Nino and Friends. We Would Lift Our Voice. Got to see them at the Recital Center last week, which was an absolutely nourishing and inspiring call to arms. Hot fire of a performance. It was fantastic. I've brought in a great deal of recent, mostly recent, spiritual jazz flavors today, including a whole bunch of stuff from the International Anthem label, which I've been exploring for a while now, since that Williams Nino record, actually. Including this piece in the background now, LA-based SML, Spontaneous Music Live, and this is a forthcoming release of theirs. This is a piece called Roundabouts. I'm going to try and keep the talking to a minimum and the music flowing this morning. I don't have a lot to say. We'll let the music speak. But yeah. Keep in touch, 0400-03-1067. Let's turn this up. Keep a look to PBS Eternal Rhythm. This is SML.

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The rather epic pumping track called Roundabouts, just coming out later in the month, I believe, on a new self-titled album. Keep these flavors going. It's a long track, and I don't like cutting things short. I'm gonna follow this up with a new one from Billy Martin, featuring Matt Glassmeyer and Jonathan Goldberg. I send that out to Adam Rudiger. Got me into Billy Martin back in the day. Keep a look to PBS, folks.

Nam Melbourne. Tabina is taking over Abbott's Yard with a night of pure sukus fire. Feel the pulse of Congo as electrifying guitar rhythms meet the raw power of El Gran Mono, Australia's first authentic Colombian Pico sound system. From Kin to Barrakia to Melbourne, this is a celebration of music without borders featuring the Seven Brothers, DJs and unstoppable dance floor energy. Tabina, a night of sukus vibrations, presented by Stani Goma and powered by El Gran Mono. Proud PBS sponsor.

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1: And you're tuned to Eternal Rhythm, 106.7. And that was a fun one, actually. I listened to this record and I was like, oh, this track's pretty cool. It's all very cool. Album's called State Fate, Billy Martin, Matt Glassmeyer, Jonathan Goldberg. That was a track called Teaspoons. And I want to shout out number ending in 755, who really seemed to appreciate that long track that I played earlier by SML, saying it was incredible. I'm glad you enjoyed it. Gonna also shout out and acknowledge a couple of folks. Hawker Hall from Melbourne just became a business member to Boss Action. Yabini, a pet from Colac, became a proud member to Fang It. Greg Swedosh from North Warrandyte became a passionate member to Bleeding Black Hearts Review. Faye Ilias, I hope I'm saying that correctly, from St Kilda East became a proud member to PBS, and an anonymous person from Preston, also proud member to PBS. Hey, keep them memberships coming. You can still go into the draw for the prizes if you do it before June 30th. You should just do it anyway. We love you and you do. Gonna play one now from a interesting new group featuring More Mother Goddess on vocals out of Philly, DC, New York. You know, that whole area. They are called Irreversible Entanglements, and this is a track of theirs called Fireworks. Keep a look to PBS.

did your heart break? At what point did you break down and cry out, I can't take this anymore? Scream, I want to leave the country. Or did you just want to leave the city? Did you want to leave the planet? Did you hear the last breath of a woman getting her throat slashed before you left? I guess that would depend on your location between Philadelphia and Chicago. You see them fireworks last night? We was up on the hill, I found myself thinking about war. And out of nowhere, we was dead. Like 10 bullets traveling throughout the city, killing nothing but black people. A whole bunch of us at the same time, different locations. Sometimes through the heart, most times through the head. I was 14, she was 16, and he was 7, and she was 20.

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Collapsing the poor far away, far from any dreams and wishes you have been planning on or hoping for yourself. Far away from you and your politics, this class war will permanently push us out of sight. 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We are post-World War III. And everyone is dead or at home, deleting the human parts of themselves. Control, alt, delete, backspace, escape, escape, escape. Ain't nobody coming back outside to be safe again. Today, the

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Were you forever changed when she got chopped down with an axe by a man who said he was afraid? Are you afraid? Are you distracted? Are you afraid? Are you afraid? Are you afraid?

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This is Eternal Rhythm. Justin filling in for Shio. Shout out to Kieran Ruffles. Thanks for texting in, bro. 0400 03 1067 is the number if you want to share your joy for the music with me. Irreversible Entanglements. That was Fireworks. Hey, shout out to Lens Ma from Mill Park, becoming a proud member to Pajama People. Amazing, Lens Ma, guitar player extraordinaire. I hope it's the same Lens Ma that I'm thinking of. This is an old one from 1975, a group called The Visitors, Fables of Africa. PBS.

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1: 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This is Justin filling in for Shio, and let's talk about that last bracket of tracks. We heard Rob Masaryk, Exploding Star Orchestra. Parable 3000 was a track from 2024, released live at the Adler Planetarium. Some very fun cosmic jazz flavors there. And before that, Gregory Ullman, Josh Johnson, Sam Wilkes, 2025 record. Ullman Johnson Wilkes, and that was Marvis. We got them in the background here as well with Freaka. Started that bracket there with The Visitors, which is alto and tenor sax playing brothers Earl and Carl Grubbs, originally released in 1975, reissued quite recently. That's out on Jazz Dispensary label. Got a few new people signing up. Jump on the PBS website, pbsfm.org.au, if you want to become a member and support the station. Keep us bringing you the great music that we do. Frank Glenn from Mount Eliza became a passionate member. Good on you, Frank. Gerard Manning from Hughesdale, proud member. Luke Ferris from Preston, a passionate member for Pajama People. Legends, all of you. While I'm here, I might shout out the members of Eternal Rhythm, because there's a lot of you, and what better time, eh? Kyle Harvey from Preston, Hannah Butterfield from Brunswick East, Sean the Brunswick Evertonian from Brunswick, Campbell Burton from Northgate, Nicholas Fotakis from Clayton, and Alistair Shepherd from St Kilda East, all became members to the show quite recently. And we've got some performer members: Blue Mode, Captain Love and the Blastoff Boys, Carl Oliver, Will Larson. Patrons: Aaron Kimberley, Bronwyn, Elizabeth Cook, Dennis Clevin, Jack Sparrow, James Miller, Owen Crisfield, Sean the Brunswick Evertonian again, oh there you go, Susan Cohn. Business members: Brunswick Bound, Pedal Cyclery, Friends for Decade, L Baby, Glenn Mason, Leon Cameron, Robbie C, Robert Boscarato, Serge Grub Indigo, Stuart James, The Spirit of Jingle, Bella, Tom Bentley, and Friends for Life, Ben Comerford, Blair Stanford, Bryce Adams, Michael Moore. Hey, all of you people, keep this place in the state that it's in, which is excellent. We love you. This is Shabaka, Step Lightly in the background. I'm going to turn this up and then we're going to hear some more fun stuff. Keep a look to PBS. I'm going to keep these flavors going for a little bit. Bit ambient, bit experimental jazz on a Thursday afternoon. Eternal Rhythm.

I became a butterfly and flew into the sky. Flowers bloomed everywhere and the wind was pleasant. Then the scene changed and someone was chasing me. I hid under a curtain inside a large building. I trembled with fear.

0: study jazz at the Sir Zelman Cowan School of Music, Monash University. 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
1: 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This is Justin filling in for Shio. And let's talk about what we just heard. Ben Lamar Gay, The Glorification of Small Victories, Chicago-based artist. And that was an album from last year called Yowzers. Beautiful mix of experimental and spiritual jazz vibes with like some nice gospel vocals mixed throughout. Prior to that, Japanese born Toronto, I believe, based Masahiro Takahashi, and that was a Queen West Butterfly from a very recent release called In Another. And we started out there with Shabaka. There's a piece called Step Lightly from his recent Of the Earth LP. At the start of the show, I had played a nice long track by Saul Williams and Carlos Nino, and I think I might even bring another one of those out in a moment. Playing a little groovy old track in the background here called Creole Gypsy from Roland Brival. It's got some nice little beats. And I'm just going to tease you with that, and then we're going to move into some other stuff. I'd like to shout out Freddie Dog from Fairfield, becoming a proud member of Blue Juice. Acacia McTiernan from Brunswick West became a junior member to Eternal Rhythm. Thanks for listening. Anonymous from Brunswick became a performer member to Black Wax. And Karen Rockvega. I hate reading names. I always feel like I'm going to insult someone by butchering the pronunciation. From St. Kilda East, proud member to Global Village. Love you guys. Thanks for supporting PBS. And shout out to number ending in 848. Thanks for texting in. Glad you enjoyed what sounded like playing a stolen violin. It was pretty wild. I feel like that was in reference to the Rob Masaryk Exploding Star Orchestra track earlier. Alright, let's listen to another track from Saul Williams and Carlos Nino. This one features one of my favorite poems that Saul has going on in his repertoire. If you're a fan of the album of his Martyr Loser King, you might recognize some of the words. It's a long one, but I wanna hear the whole lot. So keep a look to PBS, folks. This is Saul Williams and Carlos Nino. We are calling out in this moment.

Hacking to dietary sustenance, tradition versus breath. Hacking to comfort, compliance, hacking to the rebellious gene, hacking to doctrine, capitalism in relation to slavery. Hacking to the history of the bank. Is beating the odds, a mere act of joining the winning team, hacking to desperation and loneliness, the history of community in the marketplace, hacking to land rights and ownership, hacking to business law proprietorship, hacking to ambition and greed, hacking to forms of government, systems of control, the relation to suffering and sufferance, hacking to faith and morality, the treatment of one faith towards another, hacking to masculinity, femininity, sexuality, what is taught, what is felt, what is learned, what is shared, hacking to God, stories of creation, serpents and eggs, hacking to nature, biodynamics, biodiversity, cycles and seasons, hacking to time, calendars, Descartes, its relationship to doubt, is a wire to fear, the notion of control, the space-time continuum, the force of gravity, whether the opposite of gravity is freedom. Hacking to freedom, power, responsibility, justice, the Bill of Rights, hacking to coincidence, the summer of 68, the 27 club, number of people with Facebook profiles, people who choose to share, people who share too much, people who seem lonely, people want to connect, people want to uplift, people need uplifting, hacking to self-help, self-sufficiency and self-indulgence, hacking to crazy, hacking to lunatic, hacking to star, hacking to infamous, notorious, the effects of the construct of poverty on the psyche, the effects of the construct of race, the victims that survive, there is a panel marked survival, three simple copper wires coiled round an orb, hacking to orbit, equatorial landmines, useful and precious metals, coated as cotton, hacking to hazardous nuclear, blue clear, cloud forms and fish farms, cow farts and pig shit, hacking to horse, industrial digital, hacking to code, use your instrument as metaphor, harness your craft, hacking to the mainframe, dismantle definition, dogma and duty, hacking to destiny, hacking to dream, subtext and subconscious, hacking to heart, cardio, Congo, blood rich in oil, hacking to suffering and despair, hacking to the unfair advantages of those lucky enough to be born into one family or another, into one condition or another, hacking to the circumstantial evidence that proves the obvious and wakes the oblivious, hacking to birthright, bloodlines, royal and tainted, hacking to superstition, old wives' tales, the rituals of the shaman, hacking to DNA, chemistry, the pharmaceutical industry, the modern day rape of the forest, hacking to the coiling serpent, the time it takes for modern man to determine whether ancient women were foolish or not, hacking to the database, hacking to the panel mark survival, hacking to celebrity, hacking to the cultural development of taste, hacking to violence, fear, and ignorance. How are they linked?

where they need to be. We are calling from the prisons, from beneath the prisons. That wall. The wall that doesn't exist anymore, except by name. You know, when the first multinational corporation, the Dutch East India Trade Company, purchased the island of Manahatta from the Lenape, it was not a purchase, although they believed it to be. The Lenape saw it as a gift and offering, a way of saying thank you, for indeed they had helped them eat, grow crops, fish, taught them how to tend the land, the climate. So the Dutch became very angry at the fact that after they had supposedly paid for this land, that the Lenape did not leave, and decided to build a 12-foot wall around the lower half of Manhattan, a fortress, if you will, on the island of Manahatta. It was a wall that was built to keep the Lenape out. When other Europeans came, they would charge them to enter the wall and say, well, they made a market right inside of the wall. The market exists to this day, right inside of that wall, right on the island of Manahatta. And at this market, you could rent slaves, because most people could not afford to buy them, but you could rent them for the weekend. You're building a house or doing work, you know, you could rent them. You could buy furs, pelts, food. It was an exchange, a market. They called it that. They eventually called it the

wall that they built no longer exists. The wall that was built to keep the Lenni Lenape out. However, there is still a markation of where the wall was. It tells you where it is. It's called Wall Street. That was the northernmost wall of that which was built to keep the Lenni Lenape out. The wall that was built so that people could enter the market and exchange and rent slaves, buy pelts,

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From beneath the prisons. From within the walls. We find ourselves

brooding for the end of empire. I've seen enough.

0: This week's PBS feature album is Terra Ignota by Krakatau. 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
1: And you're listening to The Pointy End of Eternal Rhythm. I've been Justin Ashworth, filling in for Shio today. We got Radio City with Crispy coming up at 1 o'clock. We just heard Saul Williams and Carlos Nino and Friends. We are calling out this moment. International Anthem label. Check it out. It's an amazing record. Shout out to a few new people who joined up as members on PBS, including Brian Little from Oakley, Ben Pearman from Glenroy, Mark Mallett from Hampton, Owen Williams from Lilydale, and Egg Shen from Mount Coolum. Hey, love you folks. Thank you so much. I'm going to play one last track. It's a Norwegian guitarist named Hedvig Molstad Vigens. I hope I said that all correctly. And yeah, this is called Bitches Blues. Go out on this, stay on the air for Crispy at 1 o'clock. Have a great day, folks. Stay cool and safe out there.

Good afternoon. It has just gone 1 o'clock, and it is now time for Radio City with Crispy on PBS. I'm here for the next 2 hours, and looking forward to playing another Radio City for you today. Lots of stuff to play for you, a couple of interviews as well. But first of all, massive thank you to Justin for filling in for Shio on Eternal Rhythm today. Some great, great stuff there. I love that track at the end as well. And Eternal Rhythm, of course, will be back next Thursday from 11 a.m. And, of course, you can listen back at pbsfm.org.au. First of all, I just want to thank a couple of people who became members to Radio City during the week, as the Radio Festival is still going. So a big thank you to Joshua Simons from Guildford, who became a passionate member to the show. Thank you, Joshua. And the wonderful Sharon Broomhead from Fitzroy, who has renewed her patron membership to the show. So thank you so much once again, Sharon. And, of course, if you want to become a member, you certainly can still do that. You can do it any time of the year, but the Radio Festival is still going till the 30th of June, so it's a good time to still become a member. So all you have to do is go to pbsfm.org.au and sign up there. Now, on today's show, got a couple of interviews. At 2 p.m, I'll be chatting to Trav and Luke from Big League. Great, great rock band who I've been playing a lot over the last few years. We'll be chatting about their latest EP, Wind and Swagger, which came out in March. And they're going to be launching it at The Last Chance on Saturday night. So looking forward to chatting to them. And at 2:30, the wonderful Madeline Lehman. Her second album, Ripen on the Vine, comes out tomorrow. And she's going to be coming here with a couple of members from her band and doing a live song as well. So looking forward to that. First of all, though, we're going to start with a bit of jazz, as we often do on Radio City. And I got a Freddie Hubbard compilation on the weekend, and I thought I'd play a track off that for you to start the show. This is, well, it's actually the title track off his 1968 album, High Blues Pressure. 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

It is 18 minutes past one and you are listening to PBS and Radio City with Crispy this afternoon. Hope you're doing well out there. We did start with Freddie Hubbard, the great trumpeter Freddie Hubbard. I do love his stuff. And I did pick up a compilation of his Atlantic years on the weekend. And so we heard the title track from one of those Atlantic albums he did, High Blues Pressure from 1968, which I reckon is a really cool one. And then locally we heard from Cantrips, who's otherwise known as Patrick Ryan, who was on the show last year when his first album came out, From a Darebin Cave, which is much folkier than what this one sounds like. It sounds like it's back to his more soul-y sort of stuff. But I really like that tune. It's called The Plan, and it's the first single from his forthcoming second album called The Gnome One. The single came out last Friday, but I reckon it's a really cool instrumental tune. And at the end there, we hear from Owelu Dreamhouse, Stutter. I love that track. That's probably my favourite track from their self-titled album, which came out earlier this year. And I did play that this week because they're going to be playing halftime at the Community Cup, which is happening this Sunday afternoon at Victoria Park in Abbotsford, and I can't wait. I'm commentating again, as is Ella from Stardust, and we also got Annalise and Daniel from Triple R who are going to be joining us. Like, it's been the same team for the last three years. This is the third one, so looking forward to that. That'll be heaps of fun. But the whole Community Cup, I can't wait for as well, which is the charity game for RecLink, which is between the megahertz of Triple R and PBS and the musicians of Rock Dogs. And the lineup, I reckon, is really great. So there's Coffin with Ambrose Kenny Smith from King Gizzard, Country Struts Boot Scooting, Kim Salmon Smoke Salmon, Public Figures, just great, and Stella Donnelly and DJ Charlie Miller. Gates open at 11 a.m. I think the music starts pretty early as well. I think it might be 11:30 or something like that. So you really, really should be. It's always a really fun day, and it looks like the weather's going to be okay as well. So should be really great. And later on in the show, I'm going to be chatting to Madeline Lehman, and she's playing for the Rock Dogs this year. So we'll be chatting about that as well. So yes, if you're not doing anything, come on down. I reckon it's going to be a great day. Now we're going to continue with the tunes and a new tune here from Ecuadorian Swiss brothers Hermanos Gutierrez. Now they were out here last year. I didn't get to see them unfortunately, but I really like their stuff. And they just announced that their seventh album, Los Ojos del Condor, is coming out on the 25th of September. And this is the first single from it. It's called Canto Andino. And you're listening to Radio City on PBS.

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It is 25 minutes to 2 o'clock and you are listening to PBS and Radio City with Crispy. I'll be with you through to 3 o'clock as always on a Thursday afternoon. And we did start with Hermanos Gutierrez, who are Ecuadorian Swiss brothers. That was the first single from their forthcoming 7th album. The song is called Canto Andino and the album is called Los Ayos del Condor, and it comes out on the 25th of September.

September. So I'm assuming there'll be a couple more singles before then as well. But I really love their stuff. Very mellow. And then we heard from Leo Nocentelli. He was a former guitarist and vocalist from The Meters, fantastic New Orleans band. He recorded this one album called Another Side in 1971, but it never got released. It got murked up in record label stuff and all this sort of stuff, got lost for ages. And then Light on the Attic Records released in 2021, and I think it's brilliant. I got it on vinyl earlier this year. I think I might have played another song off the album, actually. But I thought I'd go with that one, which is one of the funkier efforts, Riverfront. It's very cool. I highly recommend that album. It's great. And then we heard from Baby Rose. She's got a new album coming out called Yearnalism, which will be her third album. And we heard the second single from it called But NVM. And it comes out on the 10th of July, but I really like that song. I think it's very, very cool. And at the end there, we heard from Jalen Nagonda, Burning Temptation, from his second album, Doctrine of Love, which was just released last week. And he was great at Golden Plains, I thought. I really enjoyed his set there. Very Motown, very soul-y, but very, very cool. So I thought I'd play that one. That tune in particular is very Motown-y, has to be said. Now, we've got to thank a few people that just became members in the last little while. So thank you to Alan Strunen from Paran, who became a proud member to Boogie Beat Suite and donated to the station as well, so thank you. Mike McLeish from Southbank became a passionate member to the station, so thank you, Mike. And Brianna and Spuddy from Brunswick became passionate members to Down by the River and donated to the station as well. So thank you very, very much to all of you. Very much appreciate that, as does the whole station. Now I've got a few people to thank. Performers to Radio City. So thank you to Adam Franklin, Annual Leaf, Ashley Naylor, Badinage, Basement Spaceman, Blackbirds FC, Charles Jenkins, Choking Hazard, Cold Irons Bound, Comets, Danny McDonald, DJ Lindell, Fen Wilson and the Weather, Garagi, Little Fates, Love and the Weather, Megan Mike and the Cactus Flowers, Michael Meeking, Northside Pleasure Club, Private Stash, we're going to hear a new tune from them later on, Queenie, Raw Deal, Rooster, Sam Brothers, Signal Chain, Simon Juleff Band, and Spoonful. Thank you to all of you. Very much appreciate all the love. And if you do want to join them, as I said, if you go into the draw, if you become a member, I should say, before June 30th, you go into the draw to still win a lot of the major prizes and that sort of thing. So it is a good time to become a member. So just go to pbsfm.org.au and just sign up there. Now, at 2 p.m., I'm going to be chatting to Trav and Luke from Big League. They're going to be coming into the station and chatting about their new EP, Wind and Swagger, and the launch on Saturday night at the Last Chance Rock and Roll Bar. But before we get to them, there's a few more fairly new tunes. This next one actually isn't that new. It's from last year, but it is one of the members to the show, actually, The Golden Rail. It was their first release in a few years, actually, and it's got a bit of a different sound. It's a bit soul-y, which is why I thought it might be a good transition number between the soul and the rock on today's show. But I am playing this song because they're playing at Fuzzy Sunday at Coburg RSL this Sunday afternoon. I'll mention the rest of the band's playing in a minute, but here is that song. It's called Satellite City. You're listening to PBS.

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2: I called myself out today, but I ain't gonna change. I ain't gonna change. It's some kind of madness, but I'm gonna drink to it.

It is 5 minutes to 2 o'clock and you are listening to PBS and Radio City with Crispy today. We did start that set with The Golden Rail, Satellite City, a great single from them, released last year. It was their first single for a while and it's a little bit of a different sound, so looking forward to more new stuff of theirs in the future. But I did play that because they're playing at Fuzzy Sunday this Sunday afternoon at Coburg RSL. The other band's playing are Velvet Parade, The Evolutions, Mandy Connell Trio, Sam Shenazi and Wade. And Joe's, so that sounds like a really good lineup. So definitely get to that. I'm sure Golden Rail will be doing some more gigs soon as well. And then we heard from Young Lovers, who is a duo featuring Jodie Phillis from Clouds and Dean Stanton as well. And third single from them called The Tower. I think it's really, really cool. I really like their last single as well. So very, very cool. And then we heard from Billy Peril

which is the great band featuring Will Dyer. And they've released a few singles, but this is the second single from their forthcoming debut album, My Kind of Madness, which was released on Cheer Squad Records last week. And I saw them in April and I thought they were great as well. And then at the end there, we did hear from the Gnomes, Don't Worry, which is from their latest EP, More, which was released a little while ago. And they're going to be playing at the Nightcat on the 20th of June. And tickets are selling pretty fast. I don't think there's too many more tickets available, but that should be a great gig. They're a fantastic band. I just love them. So that's happening at the Nightcat on the 20th of June with support from Elvis 2 and the Mundanes. So definitely get to that. Now, coming up very soon, we're going to be chatting to Luke and Trav from the great band Big League. I love their stuff. And their latest EP, Wind and Swagger, I reckon it is a doozy. So before we get to that, we're going to hear a song off the EP. This is called Never Landfill. You're listening to PBS.

0: It is right bang on 2 o'clock, and you are listening to Radio City with Crispy today. We just heard them from Big League and their great song Never Landfill from their album, or their EP, I should say, Wind and Swagger. And here to chat all about it are Trav and Luke from the band. Hello.
1: G'day.
2: Hey, Crispy, how are you?
0: Yeah, good. Thanks for joining me on the show today.
2: Oh, absolutely. Thanks for having us again.
0: I'm a big League fan, so it's great to have you on. First question I have, you might have been asked this several times, I don't know, but where does the word wind and swagger come from?
1: I had to ask the same question.
0: Okay.
2: A friend of ours summed it up best. He spent some time in Houston, and wind and swagger is actually the word wind and swagger made into a fancy little thing that's easy to Google.
0: Yeah.
2: But wind and swagger is someone who's all front and no substance. So all hat and no cattle is what
0: that sounds a bit more Houston-esque. Yeah, okay. I did wonder where it came from.

0: from.
1: Yeah. I mean, it's you know, we scroll past people whose lives look fantastic online, but there's you never see what's happening in the background. But,
0: that's very, very true. It's a good word. It's a unique word, I guess. Well, it's not a word, but you know, you can,
1: perfect.
0: Exactly. Yeah. That's right.
1: Definitely a little nod to bandwagon-esque. Sort of
0: Of course. Yeah. I didn't even think of that. Yeah, nice. That makes sense from a musical point of view as well.
1: Sure.
0: Yes. So how come you decide to release this EP? Because the album only came out pretty much a year ago, straight after. I think it was April last year when the album Heathen Sound came out. So why did you decide to do an EP just a year later?
1: I guess whenever I start writing music, then we head in record when we've got enough to sort of fill a day. Mm. You know, it's economical that way. And then when the record feels done, we put it out. So it was going to be another album. But then, like, every song we had punched really hard and, you know, it just seemed good, like, as it was as a collection. So it didn't make sense to sort of go further this time.
0: Mm.
1: You know, like, when I'm thinking, like, well, I might put out four singles and they all sound like singles, like, am I going to fit? Everything else is going to be, anyway, it felt done, so we put it out. Yeah.
0: Or killer, no filler, right?
1: Exactly.
0: Yeah.
1: Right. Yeah. And you know, it probably is the most up and energetic thing we've put out too. So, it just felt right, basically. Yeah.
0: And, Luke, you've been in the band for a while now. I know the band is kind of, I don't know, based around Trav and Marie is the right word to use, but you've been in the band at least for the last three releases, right?
2: Yeah, yep, for sure, yeah. Probably over 10 years.
1: Yeah.
0: Oh, that long? Yeah, there you go.
1: Yeah, I thought Thunderbolt was recorded and then Luke played all the the shows we did.
0: Okay, gotcha.
1: That was like 2017.
0: Yes, it was.
1: He's been our friend since we were like 18.
0: Okay.
2: And,
0: Yeah,
2: so it's a good fit, yeah.
0: Yeah.
2: Filled in once and never left.
0: There you go. Yeah.
1: And he's quite an accomplished guitarist in his own right and singer-songwriter. And he wanted to give drums a go. So we're like, why not? Let's
0: Well, I remember when it must have been last year or was it the year before when you and Marie were on.
1: Yeah.
0: And I remember saying to Marie that, like, I really liked her, you know, backing singing in one of the songs. It might have been the first song. Anyway, and I remember her saying she was a bit embarrassed because she had all these other actual singers in the band, in her words.
2: She's probably the best singer out of the lot.
0: She was very, on the download with that. But
2: yeah.
1: But like I said, Luke is a guitarist too, so I'm generally the worst guitarist in Big League too.
0: But you do all the songwriting, don't you, primarily?
1: Yeah, and but as time's gone on, my trust has improved with, you know, the group that I'm working with, and so, like, Jon has really stepped up, and I try and come to the band with less and less so we can build the song into something between us.
0: Well, I was going to mention Jon, new guitarist. I think it was towards the end of last year he joined.
1: Mid last year. But he joined, and quite quickly we're putting together the songs of Wind and Swagger. When it came to him learning sort of the back catalogue, we thought, well, we've got new songs, let's drop him into it. And he was keen to do it. And it's the first time we sort of sat down with a guitarist and went line for line and how we'd put the songs together. Generally, it's been everyone goes away and comes back with something they'd like to do.
0: Mm.
1: So it was pretty cool to, you know, I trusted him and he had faith in my direction. It worked.
2: Yeah, it's a really good fit. He's fit in really well and quickly.
1: Yeah, absolutely.
0: Yeah. And so obviously he was on that EP.
1: Yes.
0: That's cool. Yeah, very nice.
1: And some of the most interesting parts of things that he came up with I didn't write. Yeah, he's just, he's an innovator in his own right.
0: Yeah, because he's been in bands and stuff as well, hasn't he?
1: His main project's Plots.
0: Yes.
1: But he is always making something. He's just one of those ones who's always recording and never puts anything out.
0: Oh, okay.
1: So we get the cream of what he's been working around with.
0: That's cool. Now, one thing I want to mention, the Big League newsletters, that's something that you I enjoy reading, Trav, put out. They're almost like diaries at times.
1: Yeah, it's hard to get into a groove of thinking that people want to hear those things, but you know, I try and be a bit earnest about it and, like, assume that not everyone knows what it's like to, you know, processes and selecting gear and all that sort of stuff.
0: Mm.
1: I try not to go on about it, but it's a good way to get updates and

0: Yeah, definitely. Yeah, I think there's always a lot of interesting stuff in there. A lot of people don't, who aren't musicians, don't know what it takes to go into albums and things. Yeah.
1: And it's felt like the more basic I've been with it, the more interested, you know, people like that become. Like, I'm no longer writing to other musicians. It's fans. Yeah,
0: exactly. That's right. Now another thing I really like, a couple of the photos have come out. One is in the inner sleeve, and one sort of the main sort of on the press releases and stuff like that. Those photos are very sort of in their moment. Luke, you always look a bit in between shots or something.
2: It's very funny.
3: Yeah. I don't think I'm very good at getting my picture taken, so I either have to act stupid or nonchalant, and it just comes off weird.
0: I love the photo of the inner sleeve though; it's brilliant.
3: Yeah, it's cool. Yeah, and I think that's part of the beauty of it. Like, it's not your textbook band.
0: No, definitely not. No,
3: trying to look cool.
0: No,
3: it just looks like a bunch of idiot mates.
0: Yeah, exactly.
1: And a photo of four people where everyone is happy with it is an absolute myth.
0: Yeah. You hear about that a lot. It's one of the biggest things that bands break up, isn't it?
1: Yeah. Yeah. I'm like, Marie, you look good in this one. No, it's going out.
0: You just got back from New Zealand. Your second tour in New Zealand, which is cool. Sounds like that went well.
1: Yeah, it was great. We played more dates, but it was done in it was probably the tightest string of dates we've ever done. It was like 6 dates over 9 days.
0: Mm-hmm.
1: And we hit both the North and South Island, and you know, a couple of sellout shows, and people showed up, bought records, and
0: that's good.
1: Yeah. it was, and yeah, just generally people seem to be, you know, we've built on something there, which is nice.
0: Yeah, that's great.
1: Yeah. But we went all the way down to Invercargill, and it was great. It was good fun.
0: Yeah, that's cool. Mm. So you're planning to go back there at some point?
1: It's so close, and you know, driving there is actually more doable than Australia.
0: Yeah, okay.
1: Yeah. So it wasn't such a big deal to fill the time with, you know, obviously you want to try bigger cities or get a bigger crowd down, that sort of thing. I can recommend.
0: Yeah, okay, that's good.
3: Yeah, the driving in between shows it's beautiful.
1: It's lovely, isn't
3: just
1: it?
3: Just happy sitting there looking out the window.
0: Yeah, yeah.
3: Trav's doing all the driving.
0: Oh, that's even better.
1: Like my stress about getting to the shows manifests itself in doing all the driving.
0: Yeah, okay. God, I would be sitting back.
1: I'm like just white knuckling. The third true crime podcast.
0: Yeah, exactly. Now, you're going to be launching the album in Melbourne at the Last Chance of Rock and Roll Bar on Saturday night, and I saw that's where you played your first gig 10 years ago. Is that right?
1: Oh, is that how it read?
0: Yeah, that's how it read.
1: let's go with that. Yeah, I don't think it was, but yeah, it was.
0: It must have been early though, I'm guessing.
1: Yeah, it was very early on. I always say that Last Chance is one of the first venues that really gave us a go when no one else would. Like, you know, it's hard to book bands when you shows when you start.
0: Yeah, definitely.
1: And they've always looked after us, so you know, having a launch there is our way of looking after them. It's always great to be there.
0: Yeah, that's cool. I was thinking, because it said 2016, so did you form in 2016?
1: 2015. There you go. 2015 was the first show. We started, me and Marie started mucking around with 4-track in like 2013.
0: Oh, okay, yeah.
1: Basically, I heard Alien Lanes for the first time and then started writing songs. So
0: gotcha.
1: About 20 years behind the mark, but yeah.
0: You mentioned Guided by Voices, and you did do a song on a tribute album, didn't you, not long ago?
1: Yeah, someone wanted to put together a birthday tribute album and for Robert Pollard, and we recorded Captain's Dead.
0: That's right.
1: Which I think you played on the air.
0: I did, yes.
1: Yeah. It was a tribute record, and Jason Narducci and who's the guy who's doing a bunch of REM covers with now? Sorry, I shouldn't have brought that up.
3: Yeah, that's good radio.
1: Yeah, it's beautiful. We're clipping that out, right? Yeah.
3: We live?
1: But basically, a vinyl tribute that Bob Pollard heard our cover.
0: Oh, great. That's good news. That's awesome.
1: Right.
0: Well, yeah, so Last Chance Rock and Roll Bar on Saturday night. You got a few supports too, which is cool. You got Skipton's, Hectic, and Gravilla Hedge.
1: Correct.
0: Is that, yes. Yeah, good.
1: Well, I said it that way and they didn't correct me.
0: So, okay, cool. Yeah.
1: But they're all a mixture of mates and great bands we've played with in the last couple of years. So, yeah, it's going to be a great night.
0: Awesome. Yeah. That sounds great. Well, I love the

0: EP and then all the big league stuff. So always like playing it.
1: Yeah, thank you very much.
0: Yeah, so thanks heaps for coming in. Good luck with the launch as well. And we're going to hear another song off it. This is Dangerous Like You.
1: Awesome.
0: Thanks so much, guys.
2: Thanks for having us.

0: Good Thing is the latest single by singer-songwriter Lilith Lane, an indie neo-folk tune with Lilith on electric guitar and vocals, joined by Bill McDonald on double bass and Peter Luscombe on drums. 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

It is 24 minutes past two, and you are listening to PBS and Radio City with Crispy today. Big, big thank you to Trav and Luke from the great band Big League. And as said again, the EP launch for Wind and Swagger is happening at the Last Chance Rock and Roll Bar this Saturday night, so get down to that. And got a cool text here, actually. This is from Morty, one of Big League's oldest fans. Love the new songs. Dangerous Like You is my favourite song off the EP. Funny they mention REM because I saw them covering Everybody Hurts on the sly between songs. So there you go. So if you're still listening, Trav and Luke, I thought that was a cool text. And the song we did hear after the interview was Dangerous Like You from the EP. We then heard from Crow, the Australian band Crow, Skyline, from their forthcoming sixth album, Hold Sway, which comes out on the 10th of July. But unfortunately, their founding member and vocalist, guitarist, Andy, was a singer on that song too, Peter Archer. He sadly passed away on the 14th of May, age 61, which was very, very sad news. They just toured here in April and saw them at the Cheer Squad gig at the Workers Club. So very sad news to hear that Peter passed away, but at least the last album with him on it will be coming out soon, so 10th of July. Then we heard, I think it's a very similar band, These Future Kings, 7 and 7 and 7 and 2, from their first full-length album, Carnival. And they've been getting a bit of a sort of, coming back into vogue. No, that's a terrible word to say. They're coming back a bit because they released their second album, which was recorded in 1990, not released until recently, called Via Della Rosa, and that's on streaming services. And now their other back catalogue is on streaming services for the first time, including that album, Carnival. So I thought I'd play that.

I actually picked up on vinyl recently, quite cheap, so I was happy with that. But got a very Triffids go-between sort of sound to them, that late 80s Australian sound. So very, very cool stuff there. And at the end there, we heard from Private Stash, who are members to the show and one of my favourite bands. I saw them on Saturday night. And I think they're brilliant. I just love them. That song, 18 Stops, that is on a new or forthcoming compilation on the Pop Boomerang label called Shake Your Pop Boomerang Volume 4. It's a compilation of unreleased tracks by Australian bands. Comes out on the 3rd of July. And there's going to be two launches for it. Private Stash are playing at the first launch at Shock Kickers on the 9th of August, along with David Orwell, Emily Ullman, Field Monuments, Holocene, Annual Leaf, KTV, and Little Fates. And all of them feature on the album as well. And then there's a second launch just after that, the Tote, on the 15th of August with the Hollow Men, Cold Irons Bound, and the Delveens. Lots of members to Radio City on the album. It's a fantastic compilation, actually. I absolutely love it. And Private Stash are also doing another gig before then too, with Blown Cones on the 19th of July at the Last Chance Rock and Roll Bar. Now, coming up very soon, we've got the wonderful Madeline Lehman coming on the show with a couple of other members from a band that are going to do a live song, but we're going to have a chat. But before that, I thought we'd play a song off the new album, Ripen on the Vine. The album comes out tomorrow, and this song's called Famously Fragile. 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

0: Fragile, which was one of the first singles from the forthcoming second album, which comes out tomorrow, called Ripen on the Vine. And here to have a chat is Madeline Lehman. Hello.
1: Hello, Crispy.
0: I should add, there's a couple other people as well. Ruby Jones is here, which is a nice surprise. You can't keep you away from PBS,
1: Ruby. I know. Literally four days.
0: Yeah, I know. You did GO5 just the other day, did you? Yeah. Fantastic. We've got Ben as well, who's non-micable at the moment, but...
2: Just leaning down.
0: There you go. That's good. Now, Madeline, congratulations on the album. It's been a while in the making.
1: It has. It's been many a year.
0: Yeah.
1: Yeah, it feels good.
0: Lots of reasons for it, though.
1: A lot of reasons.
0: Yeah, you had a baby, which is... And that's kind of... lyrically, that's kind of one of the overarching things on the album, isn't it? At least a couple of songs.
1: Totally. And I actually wrote them... mostly before I got pregnant. So it was kind of a, like, thinking it was kind of how I was processing becoming pregnant, becoming a mother. So it wasn't actually written after. A lot of people ask me, like, oh, has it changed your writing? And I said, I don't have any time to write. This was early on. People would be like, oh, it must be so amazing for your writing. And I'm like, oh, now 100%. I definitely feel that way. But early on, not so much.
0: Yes, fair enough. Well, I mean, a song I played, oh, it was a couple of weeks ago now, Baby on Board, is probably the most obvious
1: one. Definitely. Yeah.
0: And I think that might have been the last one you wrote, wasn't it?
1: It was. It was the last one. The band hadn't heard it before we went into the studio. It was sort of not an afterthought because I knew it was a good song and I knew I wanted it to be on there, but it was sort of like, do we have time to learn this? Do you guys mind if I spring a song on you that you've never heard? And they were just like, yeah, absolutely. And yeah, we just did it.
0: Oh, that's good. Yeah. One thing I find about the album, which is interesting, is that it's not like Nobody's Fool was quite country. This is not as nearly as country.
1: No.
0: So is that like a deliberate thing? You want to sort of change things a little or?
1: Kind of, yeah. I think I just stopped listening to as much country music. Like, I really was obsessed with it for a while there. But...
0: Sorry, there's a bit of buzzing going through. There we go. Sorry, go on.
1: No, that's fine. Was it deliberate? I think it was.
0: Yeah.
1: I think it was. I thought that I wanted to try something new. I wanted to experiment with a sound that felt... a little more true to more of my influences, I guess, rather than just one of my influences. I guess it's like songwriting's never super deliberate. Like it is and it isn't.
0: Yeah.
1: You know, it's kind of what comes out. And I know people think that's annoying when you say like, oh, I'm just channeling or whatever. And I'm not channeling. I'm thinking about what I'm doing.
0: Yeah.
1: But I think it's a culmination of what you're listening to at the time, how you're feeling, what your peers are doing. You know, like it's so many different things. But yeah, I'd say it was a deliberate decision. I really want to make another country album. I mean, I love country music.
0: Yeah.
1: But it just felt good to do something different.
0: Yeah. Well, I suppose though, I think your first release was Diva with a Favourite Change, which is completely different.
1: I think about that all the time. I'm like, I can't believe that was the first thing I ever released. It was the first thing of mine that ever got played on the radio.
0: Yeah.
1: Chris Gill played it twice in one show. He opened and closed with it.
0: Strange enough, he was the person that introduced me to that at Northside. So,
1: and then every time I see him, he's like, Maddie, anything funky on the new record? And I'm like, no, Chris, I'm sorry. I've got to do something just for him. Yeah, no, it's a bit of a weird, I don't know, it just felt, I just really wanted to do it.
0: Yeah.
1: I don't know. But I still play that song at almost every gig.
0: Oh, you do, yeah.
1: It's just such a fun way to end a show and no one is expecting it.
0: I actually DJed at a gig recently as well. So.
1: Yeah.
0: Still DJ. Yeah. I love it. It's brilliant.
1: Amazing.
0: But yes, this album, I was going to say, so you released a song in between the two albums called This Is Living. And it seemed like that song was more an inclination where you were going, which has probably turned out correct, I guess.
1: Yeah. It kind of sits in between the two sounds,
0: I think.
1: It's actually going to be a bonus track on the CD.
0: Oh, okay.
1: It didn't fit on the vinyl and it didn't fit like in terms of actual length. I'm very aware of inner groove distortion now.
0: Yes.
1: There's vinyl lovers out there.
0: Yes.
1: Didn't fit on the vinyl record, but I was like, I really like this song and I want it to have its time. So yeah, it's a little secret, but it's a bonus track on the CD.
0: Didn't the same thing happen with the first album? Because Baby Blue, which was the B-side of Diva with a Favourite Change, didn't that end up as a bonus track on Nobody's Fool on CD?
1: You know your stuff. It did. I had forgotten about that.
0: There you go. Wow. Yeah, so there you go. Just following the same things.
1: Yep.
0: Yeah.
1: Totally.
0: There you go. Now, with the band and everything, is everybody ready to do a live song? Oh, yeah, sorry.
2: Make sure the amp doesn't do that thing again.
0: Yeah, okay.

0: Hey, that's cool. Do you want to try it and we'll go?
1: This is the magic of live radio.
0: It is. It's brilliant. Yeah. I think that's okay. Oh.
2: What if I get the other amp?
0: Yeah, we can do that. There's other stuff we can talk about, so yeah.
2: Yeah, I also don't come into the song till like...
0: Okay, that's cool. That's fine, you do that, and we'll... Because there's a couple other things I want to talk about. Mainly is the Community Cup, and you are actually wearing the Rock Dogs jumper because you are playing on Sunday.
3: I am playing on Sunday. Yes,
0: which is very exciting. Yes. I've seen your posts about it. You seem very enthusiastic. So
3: that's funny.
0: You haven't played again before? Sorry.
3: No, I've never played.
0: Okay, yeah.
3: I've gone many, many times. Mm. I'm a secret footy fan. So
0: yeah, I saw that you're a Bulldogs supporter.
3: Yes, Bulldogs supporter from birth. My dad is like number one Bulldogs fan.
0: Oh, there you go.
3: Used to go to the games when I was a kid. Mm-hmm. Used to go into the rooms. My dad actually had a press pass.
0: Oh, really?
3: He did their first website for them for free when they had no money and like no one knew what a website was. And he was like, let me make this thing for you.
0: Oh, cool.
3: So I have a very, very soft spot in my heart for the Bulldogs. But I never thought I would ever play a game of footy,
0: ever.
3: So this is really exciting.
0: Yes, you do seem excited on the post, as I said. And the footy cards, I've seen the footy cards with you on them.
3: Yes.
0: Yeah, which is cool.
3: Very excited about that. My son has some footy cards, so he's two and he's turning three very soon. Okay. He is a footy fanatic.
0: Oh, great.
3: He doesn't really like watching it. He just kind of loves the hype of it.
0: Yeah,
3: He likes to kick a footy. He's actually a very good kick, but he collects footy cards, so it's a very, I'm just going to like slip in mine in between like Marcus Bontempelli and like Bailey Dale and be like, hey, it's your mom. That's pretty cool.
0: Yeah, I'm a Swans supporter, so so going back 10 years now.
3: Yes.
0: I still haven't gotten over it, I don't think.
3: Look, I would feel sorry for you, but I really don't.
0: Why would you? Yeah, but I will be commentating on Sunday.
3: I heard this is very cool.
0: Yes, the third year in a row, same commentary team. Myself, Ella from PBS, and Daniel and Annalise from Triple R. And we're very non-biased. So, like, you know, have to. Last year, I got told off by both teams that I was going for them and stuff. And so
3: now
0: I know what Bruce McAvaney feels like. But, yeah. But yes, very excited about that. So that's happening Sunday at Victoria Park. Gates open at 11. Heaps of bands playing. There's some boot scooting as well.
3: There is some boot scooting.
0: Are you involved with that? Because I know you do stuff.
3: Yes, I do teach a boot scooting class. It's Country Struts that are going to be taking a class. I learnt from them. So like the godmothers of boot scooting in Melbourne. Mm. They're the OGs.
0: Okay.
3: And now I have my own class down the surf coast.
0: Oh, there you go. Okay. Oh, that's cool. Yeah, I wondered because I know that you do boot scoot. I think we ran into each other. I wasn't boot scooting.
3: Oh, true. You were DJing.
0: That's right. Yeah, exactly. How are we going, Ben?
2: This one's making way less noise.
0: Okay, good. Are you ready to go or? Oh, that sounds nice. Okay, cool. We do have Madeline Lehman and Ruby Jones and Ben. I actually don't know your surname. It's like your Bjerk.
3: Just Ben.
0: Just Ben.
2: I'm on a phone.
0: Yeah, that's it. We're right here and we're going to do one of my favourite songs on the album, actually. This is Steeple Mountain Dream.
3: Okay. Wow.

0: Oh, beautiful. That's a great song. I love that song. Just wonderful. Madeline Lehman with Ruby Jones and Ben with Steeple Mountain Dream.
1: Ben Batros.
0: Okay, yeah. Thank you.
2: I just didn't say it. Ben.
1: I wanted to keep an air of mystery.
0: Yeah, exactly. That was great. I love that song. The other thing I want to mention, the film clip for that song's fantastic. Mm. So that's footage of your parents at, what, Fitzroy Gardens in the 70s?
2: There's some footage at Fitzroy Gardens. I think that was called Jiggy in the Park.
0: Okay.
2: I know. It was like
0: years before getting jiggy with it.
2: Totally. No, this was pure folk.
0: Yeah.
2: So all the beautiful folk dancing. And then there's some at Narriel Creek Music Festival and a few other festivals that I don't think run anymore that I wasn't familiar with, but mostly Victorian festivals in the 1970s. Yeah. Yeah, super beautiful Super 8 footage taken by their best mate who just always had a camera with him.
0: Amazing. Yeah. It's great seeing that sort of footage.
2: Totally.
0: I mean, I'm an archivist, so I just love all that sort of stuff.
2: My dad is a bit of an archivist.
0: Oh, yes. Yeah, really? Yes. There you go. Yes. Just wonderful. That's why the footage still exists, I suppose.
2: Yeah, totally. Him and his friend. Yeah, they like to keep things, which is good.
0: Yeah.
2: Which is really good.
0: Just great. Now, the album Ripen on the Vine comes out tomorrow.
2: It does.
0: Which is cool. Very, yes. Very exciting. And you're going to be launching it at the Northcote Social Club on a late matinee show on July 25th?
2: 26th.
0: I almost had everything going there.
2: I know. I was like, you're not looking at any notes. This is crispy. We're actually doing a show down at Dean's Marsh at Martians on the 25th with Leah Senior.
0: So oh, great.
2: She's got her album launch down there and we're supporting.
0: Oh, great.
2: And then the next night, 26th at the Northcote Social Club is our album launch.
0: I'm about to play a Leah Senior song too, as a matter of fact. So, yes.
2: Yeah.
0: Wonderful. So that sounds fantastic. So congratulations on the album.
2: Thank you,
0: yeah, happy release eve, yes. I suppose. I was trying to figure out a way to say it, but there you go. And thanks so much to all three.

0: of you for coming. It was great. Just a beautiful live rendition.
1: Thank you. Thanks for having us.
2: No problem.
3: Coming up at the Wesleyan this June. 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

It is 4 minutes to 3 o'clock and getting towards the end of another Radio City for another week. Massive thank you to Madeline Lehman and the band. Just wonderful, wonderful stuff. I love that live version of Steeple Mount Dream. Ripen on the Vine does get released tomorrow, and the album, it sounds like there's quite a few shows happening, but the album launch itself is happening at the Northcote Social Club, a late matinee show on July 26th. So definitely get to that. And then following the interview, we heard from Leah Senior. 2 Weeks is the name of the song from her 5th album, Point Road Night. It's the 3rd single from the album. The album comes out on the 19th of June. I've loved what I've heard so far, but I just love Leah Senior. She's going to be launching

0: feature as a matinee show at the Tote on the 18th of July, but she's also just been announced as part of the third annual Swinging City. We are doing that again. It's going to be Radio City and Swinging Doors live broadcast, and this year it's happening at the Yorkshire Stingo in Abbotsford on the 23rd of July, on the Thursday there, along with Leah. There's going to be Georgia Fields, Charles Jenkins, Riz and the Sugar Plums, Sarah Carroll and Ella Hooper. So that's quite the lineup, I reckon. Following Leah Senior, we hear from Roller One and the tune Bonnie Bird, which is from their fourth album, Fate Done Nice, which was released recently. But their album launch is happening at the Tote on the 25th of June with support from the Remotes and Van Walker Trio. And they're going to be on Radio City next week, so I'm looking forward to that. And at the end there, Brooke Russell and the Mean Reds, first single from them for a long, long time. Sylvia is the name of the song. Comes out on the 19th of June, and she's going to be, or the band's going to be launching the single that night at Shock Kickers with support from Jess Parker, so that should be fantastic as well. Now, got quite a lot of people to thank, because quite a lot have become members in the last little while. So thank you to Nick Huggins from Point Lonsdale, who's become a passionate member to Soak. Anonymous from Brunswick East, a passionate member to Rids of Rhythm. Kate Cameron from Ormond, a proud member to Deep Space. Ryan Hughes from Gordon has become a passionate member to Fang It. Emily McKeever from Croydon has become a passionate member to Flight 1067 to Africa. Yvonne Adams from Naruma has become a passionate member to Soul Time. And James Dean from Geelong has become a passionate member to Tomorrowland, and Paul Bowler from Mitcham has become a passionate member to Radio City. So thank you very much, Paul, and thank you to all of you for becoming members. Just wonderful. Now, here's some more performers to thank. Thank you so much to Tallulah Grace, Tanya Lee Davies, who's going to be on Swinging Doors next, as a matter of fact. Tardisco, Tetsuians, The Acrobats, The Breaks, The Dandy Jonestown Massacre, The Golden Rail, The Ore Weavers, Trent Sterling, Wes Prichter, and Willebrandt. Thank you so much. Thank you to patrons Aaron Cusack, Brendan Shields, Elizabeth Luscombe, Merritt Postema, Sharon Broomhead, and the Delveens. Thank you. Thank you to businesses Coburg RSL and Danny's Snap-on Van from Brayside. Thank you to Friends for a Decade, Leon Cameron, Simon St. Quentin, Tim Brown, and Tony Whitaker. Thank you. And thank you to Friends for Life, Dougie and Michael Martinelli. As I said, next week, Roller One will be on the show, so that will be really great. And coming up next, of course, Ernie is all ready to go. Look, just professional, everything in brain. He laughed at that bit. very much looking forward to Swinging Doors. He's got Harley Stewart in to talk about a Marty Robbins tribute show, and Tanya Lee Davies and Stu Thomas to chat about a Nancy Sinatra and Lee Hazelwood show that they're doing soon as well. So definitely stick around for Swinging Doors. And if you, I'll be back next week, of course, and listen, I'll be commentating at the Community Cup, so come and say hello if you can. Have a wonderful week.
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Happy Thursday to you all. Sorry to interrupt Porter Wagner there bringing in the show. It's Ernie here, and the show is Swinging Doors. Huge thank you to Crispy for the last 2 hours of Radio City. I love how that show morphs. It starts in jazz. I think it was Freddie Hubbard that started with. And then you get some rock and roll, you get some beautiful live performances. It's always a great show. Good on you, Crispy. Thank you. And have fun at the footy. I'm not playing this year. I did play in the last 3 years.

But I'm afraid my knee and my back disagree with football this year. So anyway, it's probably good for everyone. Have a good day on Sunday, though. Crispy will. I know that. We have guests this week. Harley Stewart from Fight Night Records is going to be coming in to talk about the tribute that the team are doing down at Memo Hall and Brunswick Ballroom next week, the Marty Robbins Trail Songs and Gunfighter Ballads. And that's going to be sensational. Also, Tanya Lee Davies and Stu Thomas are in here to talk about their upcoming shows around the Nancy Sinatra and Lee Hazelwood world. And I pulled out both of those records, the Trail Songs and the Nancy and Lee album, and I realised that they are the two most beautiful covers, as in the cover art, of any country albums ever, I think. I can't imagine more beautiful figurative period art than those two covers. Anyway, so let's wait for the music. It's even better than the covers. Now, huge thank you to some recent additions to the family here at PBS. Nick Huggins from Point Lonsdale is a passionate member of Soak. Anonymous from Brunswick East is a passionate member of Roots of Rhythm. Kate Cameron from Ormond is very proud of Deep Space. Paul Bowler or Bowler, either way, from Mitcham, is passionate about Radio City. Ryan Hughes from Gordon is passionate about Fangit. Emily McGeever from Croydon is passionate about Flight 1067 to Africa. Yvonne Adams from Naruma is very passionate about Soul Time. And speaking of passion, James Deans from Geelong is passionate about Tomorrowland. I've got some new members to thank. We'll get a couple of songs under the belt first, though. And if anyone wants to get in contact during the show, please do 0400 03 1067. I've actually got a request I'm going to field today from a listener down in Dean's Marsh, a lovely listener called Murray. Tapped me on the shoulder and said, g'day, and he's put in a request. We will get to that, Murray, absolutely. Birthday time. Vernon Oxford is an artist that is not here to celebrate his 85th birthday on Monday, but we are. And we're going to do that. Vernon Oxford is a singer I love. He put out three or four albums in the 70s, never really made it, but just was so pure and kind of a little bit daggy. There was just something about him. Anyway, let's remember him as he would otherwise have turned 85 this week.

0: Emily Nenny there from her brand new album. Well, it's not brand new. Let's say it's a month old. Movin' Shoes. We heard Take My Money. And before Movin' Shoes, we heard James Hand, an artist from Texas, who is, he's gone public on this, that he's Charlie Crockett's favourite artist. I think they got to perform together a few times in a few of the honky tonks in Austin, or just outside of Austin. And we heard Baby, Baby, Don't Tell Me That. And Charlie Crockett's actually done his own tribute album, a full tribute album to James Hand. Very authentic, very lovely old school country music. And before that, speaking of, Vernon Oxford, the birthday boy, whose memory certainly endures, and so does his music. Happy birthday, Vernon, for Monday. Now, we've got to play a quick message, and then there's I'm going to play a newish version of a classic, very, very old country tune.
1: Coming up at the Wesleyan this June, In the Band Room, Hannah Ackfield, Northside Comedy Clash, Dylan Wright, Andrew McSweeney, Matt Rigby, and more. Also in the front bar, Yimo Wang, Nash Lee Trio, Winnie Buckley, Lanius with Sam LeMann, and more. 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
0: Okay, here's a song. It was first released, I think, in about 1948, and it's come to symbolise cowboy world, I guess, more so than most songs, almost as much as Marty Robbins' albums from the late 50s, which we will dwell on very much in the second half of this show. Here is a band, it's a duo out of Brisbane called Stoned and Sober. You know the song.

0: Okay. Live music presented to you by one of the volunteer announcers here. It's Ernie here. And the beauty of volunteers is you get your money's worth because you get the odd mistake, the odd button gets hit and there's a little bit of a whoops moment, but we survive. That was actually two songs in a row featuring a drummer, a very, very talented local drummer, Ash Davies, and his sister, Tanya Lee Davies, is going to be joining us very shortly to talk about her upcoming Nancy Sinatra and Lee Hazelwood show. So I just thought I'd squeeze them in. We heard the song you just heard then was called Buttercup. It was the band is Abby Cardwell, Jeb Cardwell, and Ashley Davies, and that was recorded as a live sort of jam session, as I understand it. The album is absolutely sensational. It's Abby Cardwell and her leading men, and another album that was recorded, loosely speaking, as a jam, certainly live, no tricks, no games, nothing, just eye contact and extreme musical talent and inspiration. Matt Walker and Ash Davies there, and we heard I Can Tell, and before that we heard Stoned and Sober with Ghost Riders in the Sky. Hope you're enjoying the show. Wayne Perkins is a passionate member of PBS. Wayne's from North Melbourne, and he has done what a whole lot of other people have done in the last little while, and that is join the family here. We're aiming for 10,000 members. We've never got there before, and I'm looking over at the temperature gauge. We're very, very close. Now, 10,000 is 10,000 times one. I know that's sort of complicated maths, but the point being, every single individual who joins PBS is one of, and just as important as everyone else, one of those 10,000, and very, very important human beings, and we love you all. So jump on the PBS website, pbsfm.org.au. Now, a quick message, and then I'll come back with a brand new Ryan Bingham song, which I really love.
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the Southside Winter Warmer. 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

Ben Pearman from Glenroy is proud. Man Eye, the Scottish Staffy from Sandringham. Good on you, Man Eye. Tyler Shepherd is a proud member from Sandhurst. Tiffany Ellis from Beechworth is a proud member. Paul Beelan from Aries Inlet. There you go, Paul. Thank you very much. Passionate member. Parish Cooper from St. Andrews is passionate. Gary Donald from Bond Beach is passionate. Thank you, Gary. Una the Cat from Castlemaine is passionate. Dee McDowell from Heidelberg Heights is proud. Penelope and Henry Debrincat are both junior members from Brunswick. Good on you, junior Debrincats. Robbie Hannibal from Heidelberg Heights is a passionate member. Geordie, I hope one of those two is correct. McCallum from Pomona is passionate. And Emma O'Dell from Broadford is proud. Ryan Bingham's brand new album is called They Say We're the Lucky Ones, and this is a song called Americana, and I just like, he's a funny guy. This is a funny track, but it's very cool too. And we'll follow it up with a couple of other new tracks.

0: Okay, that was Lee Hazelwood and Nancy Sinatra from an album called Nancy and Lee, which I proposed at the start of the show, is one of the two most beautiful album covers in country music. The other is Trail Songs and Gunfighter Ballads. Now, we're here to celebrate with Stu Thomas and Tanya Lee Davies because they are putting on a show tribute to Nancy and Lee Hazelwood. Welcome to PBS, both of you.
1: Hello, thank you.
0: Welcome back to PBS. I know you've been in here a number of times.
1: That's true, yeah. No, a few times and in different formats.
0: Absolutely.
2: love being here.
0: It's good to have you. So the show is on the 20th of June. Have I got that right? No, it's the 19th of June. I did write this down.
1: It's a Friday night.
0: Yeah. It's a Friday night. It's at Kindred Spirits in Yarraville and it's 8 p.m. Now, there's a lot to get excited about. This is a supremely unique act, the Lee Hazelwood and Nancy. Lee's such a wonderful, mystical thing, and it really came together when he joined with Nancy, this act. It must be so much fun playing it.
1: Oh, yeah, there's a very deep well of stuff to, draw from, so very happy with that. There's almost too much stuff, but we're going to put as much as we can into two sets. And so we're just calling it the best of Nancy and Lee. It's a bit of Nancy and Lee duets. There's Lee stuff, solo stuff, and deep cuts like that. And then Nancy Sinatra it's more the hits. But
0: yep.
1: Just a bit of everything. And we've got a band, and we're doing a duet set as well. And just sort of because we've been doing a lot of duo shows as well.
0: So yep.
1: We just want to throw that in as well.
0: Yeah, fantastic. Well, it's such beautifully orchestrated music. How do you approach it? Because it's very sort of almost cinematic. Lee had this beautiful sort of large sound. How do you approach it in a live setting?
1: Well,
0: without
1: we've got
0: an orchestra.
1: A trumpet player now.
0: Oh, excellent.
1: So we're adding one at a time. Soon we'll have an 80-piece orchestra, but not soon, I should say, if you're only doing it one at a time. But we got Jack Howard playing trumpet, so
0: he's wonderful.
1: Picked up a lot of extra parts that we couldn't do. Claremore's doing a lot of it on keyboard, but I think it's quite effective. What do you reckon?
2: It's very effective.
0: Yep.
2: I love it. I love doing both, I have to say. I love doing the duo. For different reasons. It's very intimate and they're quite majestic and magical, his songs, and you get different experiences when you're doing them with the band. The band's very exciting. It's quite exhilarating and people love that. And
1: yeah.
2: With the duo, it's probably more you sort of get drawn into the songs in a different way, I think.
0: Yep.
2: Yeah.
0: Fantastic.
1: You get to feel like you've written them or the way he might have done them in their front room and go, here, Nancy, here's another song.
0: Right, yeah.
1: So we're pretending that that's what it's like.
0: Fantastic.
1: In
0: I love
1: Sweden
0: it.
1: Or wherever he yeah. was.
0: I went back and watched Cowboy in Sweden. Have you seen that?
1: Yeah.
0: That is so funny.
2: Well, we did that album.
0: Oh, is that right?
2: Yeah, that was last year, wasn't it?
1: Yeah, December we managed to fit it into the year because it was the 25th anniversary.
0: Right.
1: So we thought, oh, no, sorry, not 25th.
0: Maybe a few
1: 55th.
0: More.
1: 55th.
0: Yeah, right, yep.
1: So, I forgot my years. And then, 1970 it came out, so I was like, oh, better do it. So we squashed into the George Lane and, sounded really good. That was a good album.
2: There was a song in there that was in Swedish.
0: Right.
2: And
1: sorry.
0: How'd that go?
2: Well, you know what? It was actually, it's a really beautiful folk song. And in the end, I just learnt it phonetically. But what was funny was just before I sang it, I made a joke about the fact that I was going to be singing in Swedish. I'm really sorry if I, don't get this quite right. And, please be forgiving. And I said, is there anyone here that speaks Swedish or is from Sweden?

0: and a very front table. Like, you couldn't have right down the front, hand up. It was just,
1: oh, no.
0: I know, but they were gorgeous. They loved it. I thought that was hysterical.
1: They could have sung it with you. excellent. Well, for those who haven't seen Cowboy in Sweden, it is on YouTube. It's you can access it any time. It goes for an hour, and it's just a wonderful document of the overall feel of Lee Hazelwood. Mm. Nancy's not in it. I think it's after some of the Nancy stuff, but just the way the whole thing is shot, and he's just moves and he sounds. It really is very unique, wonderful, kind of mystical.
0: It's a
1: figure.
0: Very deep record though too, that one, I think, isn't it? Like, lyrically, nice. He touches on he's got some sort of social commentary going on in there, and you can tell that
2: there's a couple of anti-war songs in there, actually, two at least.
0: Mm.
1: Well, that's why he ended up in Sweden to escape the draft, didn't he? And made movies there for about five years.
2: Our idea about it is, I don't know if it's right, but that his son was just coming up to draft age, so he thought, let's get you out of here, mate. Or maybe he'd already been in the Korean War, so he's like,
1: right, yeah,
2: no way,
1: don't do it again. yeah.
2: But I always thought it was for some girl he'd met, but who knows.
0: I'm sure he met a girl. I'd as well him.
1: There are a few in the movie.
2: There were.
1: So if we Stu, you've got a guitar here, and Tanya Lee, you've changed into your singing outfit, which is bare feet, cheap Mexican sunglasses, and you're standing up. So I think it'd be a shame not to share some live music.
0: I think you're right. I think I've got some sound as well now, which is good.
1: Have
0: you?
1: You've got another volume there.
0: I know. I can't seem to make it work. I have no technical kind of savvy whatsoever.
1: The other thing is you can take your headphones off and go.
0: I tell you what I can hear really well is you and Stu.
1: Oh, great.
0: Let's just do it and I'll just fake it.
1: I'll find you.
0: This is what all singers do anyway half the time. You can never hear yourself.
2: How are we going?
0: What do you feel like doing first, Stu?
2: Well, you know, we landed on two songs, so.
0: Shall we try Sand?
2: Yeah. Okay.
0: One of his another romantic song. Mm-hmm.

0: Wonderful stuff there. That is Tanya Lee Davies, and Stu Thomas with Sand by Nancy Sinatra and Lee Hazelwood. I think he wrote all the songs, is that, or did she write These Boots Are Made for Walking? I think he did.
1: He was sort of the guru, the Svengali of the whole thing.
0: Yes.
1: The producer, writer, and I don't know, he had a lot of suggestions for Nancy to sort of come out of herself.
0: Right.
1: And I think that really worked. I don't think he did the styling. I think that was her.
0: She was pretty good at that already.
1: That was pretty cool what she came up with. But, I mean, you know, he had a lot to do with the music, definitely, you know.
0: It's such a perfect match. It really is. And I think he'd been making music for quite a while, but it really, once the two of them got together, it really took his act into such an amazing realm. And his act is so, not so much unique because he's a crooner and it's a 60s feel, but he's just so good at it.
1: Yeah, so that's it. You know, he didn't know. You know, when he did his own song, when he actually recorded his own songs, he just considered them demos. He's like, I'm not putting that crap out. But other people were going, put it out, you know. Yeah. So they put them out. But then, you know, he didn't see himself as an artist, you know. But then obviously Nancy came along and he did that project, and then that really launched him as well as her, you know.
0: So absolutely.
1: Very, very good time for them. It was a lovely time in the late 60s. A lot happened.
0: Absolutely, yes.
1: All kinds of music. And this crossover music, which I like to say was a countrypolitan, but I'm not really sure if that's correct. But it feels like it's a little bit country and it's a little bit rock and roll.
0: Yeah, absolutely. Absolutely. And just so cool. It's so late 60s cool. This music in particular is just the bullseye of how cool, you know, this music was at the time. And all the while the Stones and the Beatles are making whatever they were making at the time. But artists like this were just so cool and sat there
2: and
0: so perfectly.
2: It's easy to forget when you listen to it now that no one else was actually writing. Well, I mean, I'm sure there was a few, there were pockets of people, but what he was doing was pretty unique, especially like the pop, if you want to call it the pop stuff, you know, that Nancy had all those hits. They were still pretty cool songs. Like lyrically, they were interesting, but, you know, since doing this, I've kind of immersed myself in his work a bit more, and it's really fascinating. Writing and lyrically, he's quite a genius, I reckon.
0: Yeah. Absolutely.
1: Well, in his own stuff, particularly sort of stretched out, and it got a little more orchestral and sad,
2: and a bit subversive. Like some of his topic matters are a bit sort of, you know, ooh, really?
1: Yeah.
2: Lee.
1: But the pop songs are neat. They're perfect.
0: They are. They're spot on.
2: Yeah.
0: Fantastic. Stu Thomas and Tanya Lee Davies, you're performing Nancy Sinatra and Lee Hazelwood at the Kindred Band Room.
2: Beautiful room.
0: Beautiful room in Yarraville on Friday the 19th of June. That's 8 p.m. So that's eight more sleeps, Stu, to grow a moustache. And I want a big, thick, black slug of a moustache.
1: People have asked me, why haven't you got the moustache? And I just cannot grow facial hair.
0: Fair enough. You wouldn't want to half do a Lee Hazelwood moustache. It would be a disaster. You've got to commit. Anyway, no moustache, but plenty of beautiful music. Jack Howard on trumpet and the rest of the band.
2: Yep.
0: And have you got time for one more song? Because we certainly do, if you do.
1: I think we have.
0: Let's do it.
1: Why not?
0: Fire away. Thank you.

0: scientists do. We were trying to pick what songs do. I said, you know, let's try and pick some of the country ones. And then I went, you know, Summer Wine, it's got – he's riding a horse. There's spurs involved. There's, yeah, you know, we'll do that one.
1: It's in minor key too, so.
2: Love it.
0: Sound effect.

0: is really made from all these things.
1: I walked in

0: Excellent stuff. Thank you, Tanya Lee and Stu. Catch Thanks you so at the Kindred. Not at all.
1: For having us.
0: They're clapping in the expensive seats out there. Yeah.

0: Kindred Band Room next Friday night. Nancy Sinatra and Lee Hazelwood with the full band from 8 p.m. Friday the 19th of June. Looking forward to it. Sensational.
1: Yeah.
0: And Tanya Lee, you're also playing at the Union on Sunday. Have I got that right?
2: That's right. This coming Sunday, I'm in direct competition with the footy game. So. That's yeah. Right.
0: Not everyone loves footy.
2: Let's the people that don't love footy can come to the Union.
0: Absolutely.
2: In Brunswick.
0: With Ash, your brother.
2: My brother.
0: Who we've been celebrating in the show. And Sam Leman and Ben Franz and Blake Savannah. The Country Mile at the Union.
1: That's good.
2: 5 till 7.
0: Sensational. Thank you both very much.
2: Thanks,
0: for coming
2: Ernie.
0: In.
1: You beauty.
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0: That was Tess Liatow. Liatow. It's very hard to pronounce, but it's a French word. It's not spelled anywhere near what you would imagine it to be, but I did double-check the pronunciation. Tess is based in Christchurch, and she gave us Sleepless in Christchurch there. Amazing singer-songwriter, originally French. Before Tess, we heard from another artist, another Kiwi artist, who'll be playing a gig soon. I'm waiting for the details, but there was a brand-new song there by Adam Hathaway. It was called Isn't It Unfair? And at the start of the set, we heard Sad Daddy with Bootlegger, another brand-new song. Sad Daddy is from Arkansas and features, the name escapes me now, but that's why I'm going to throw it to a break and find out exactly who it is in that band. Bear with me. If you
1: feel us. The Drunken Poet is Melbourne's most authentic Irish pub, with Tribute Tuesdays, Irish music sessions, open mic nights and live original music 6 days a week, across from the Queen Vic Market. The Poet is proud to present Cecile Gardens and her band, Savannah Solomon, Rubita, Tom Johnston, John Stokes, Roy Darby and the Dial-Ups, and Nick Charles. The Drunken Poet, proud PBS sponsor.
0: It was Melissa Carper was the name that I couldn't, for some reason, grab. Wasn't on the tip of my tongue. Now, another brand new song here. Grey Delisle and Les Green have put out an album, and I'm going to give you, it's a brand new track. The song is The Pieces, and might even weave in a couple of other new songs while we're at it. And then we'll be chatting with Harley from Fight Night Records and The Counterfeit. We're talking all things Marty Robbins.

0: That was Minor Gold with Don't Change from their first album, self-titled. And before Minor Gold, we heard a great rendition of Guy Clark's song, which he originally performed on Texas Cookin' with Emmylou Harris. And we've heard Queenie and Hank do a version. And there it was, Tex Perkins with Rachel Tidd. And the song was Anyhow, I Love You. And we, at the start of the track, at the start of the bracket of music there, we heard Simpsons voiceover, Martin, the person that plays Martin on The Simpsons, and also is in Dora the Explorer. And she's a voice professional, Gray Delisle, who's also an amazing singer. Country singer, and she teamed up with Les Green there to give you the pieces. Now, speaking of pieces, I've got one of the pieces of the puzzle here. I've got Harley Stewart from Fight Night Records and The Counterfeit. Harley, welcome back to PBS.
1: G'day, Ernie. Thanks for having us.
0: Not at all. It's always a pleasure. You guys are always doing something interesting.
1: We are. Love it. We've got lots of concept shows going and different records and live stuff and all types of things.
0: And you're also spending a lot of time in Mexico.
1: I am. I've been living there for probably nearly 3 years in the city of Guadalajara, which is the city of mariachi and tequila.
0: Oh.

0: towns. And it's a beautiful thing. That mariachi culture they got over there is just sensational. And I'm learning lots about it, putting a lot of that into our spaghetti Western band, The Counterfeit. And it's just incredible.
1: It's a beautiful spot, isn't it? And have you got your hands on a Guitaron yet, which is the comically oversized acoustic bass that the Mexicans play?
0: The Guitaron, they call it. Yeah, I've had a bit of a go on it. It's very hard to play. They actually play it in octaves, low and a high string, kind of like a double pluck kind of thing. And it's very hard to play, to be honest.
1: Absolutely. But,
0: yeah, I've given it a bit of a go and had a few mariachi guitar lessons, getting my machine gun strum happening on my right hand, which is also harder than it looks.
1: No doubt. Yeah. There's something about mariachi bands. So I had my honeymoon in Hawaii, in Mexico, and we went to Guadalajara. And I found the mariachi bands, there was, and I'm probably typecasting and I shouldn't, but I always found that there was a little sort of 8-string guitar with very rapid strumming.
0: Yeah,
1: and
0: that's called the vihuela.
1: The vihuela. Yeah. Now, it was always played by the little guy.
0: Yeah.
1: And then the guitaron, which is the huge bass, seemed to be played by the big guy.
0: Yeah, yeah.
1: And it, I don't know whether...
0: Panson, you call him. with the big belly.
1: That's right. I'm not sure if I'm
0: tacos.
1: Saying anything too politically incorrect there, but it just seemed to, they seemed to sort of suit their instruments very well. And very beautiful musician.
0: Absolutely.
1: But we digress. We're not here to talk about just about Mexico, things around Mexico, places like just north of Mexico, where Marty Robbins put together, I would say, one of the more iconic country albums ever.
0: I think so too.
1: Trail Songs and Gunfighter Ballads.
0: Mm-hmm.
1: And you're putting on three shows with, is the name of the band The Counterfeit, or what's the name of the band?
0: Well, we're sort of a bit indecisive about that. We've got, it's a collaborative affair with The Counterfeit. We've put it together, but we've got a couple of extra musicians that we're adding to the posse this time, and a couple of different guest singers featuring Henry Wagons and also Emily Lubitz and our very own Freya Josephine Hollick.
1: Oh, sensational. Hey, let's go straight into a song. The dates of the shows are next Thursday, the 19th at Memo Hall.
0: Yep.
1: Brunswick Ballroom the night after, the 20th, and then the Theatre Royale in Castlemaine on the 21st.
0: Mm-hmm. That's correct, yeah.
1: The shortest day of the year. Are you playing during the day on the 21st?
0: Yeah, I think it's a 3 or 4 p.m. start on Sunday.
1: Right, yeah.
0: A bit of a matinee slot. So, but yeah, it's all three have sold out. We can't believe... You know, we've obviously hit a nerve here, all these closet Marty Robbins fans, and it's a real treat, and we're very much looking forward to putting on these three gigs.
1: Absolutely. Well, let's play the song, I guess, the big epic.
0: Yeah.
1: And then we'll chat a bit more, because it's a wonderful topic. Stay with us.

0: Marty Robbins with the classic El Paso. And we have Harley Stewart in here to chat about the record. As we mentioned before, they're doing three shows on the 19th, so next Thursday, Friday, Saturday, in Memo, Brunswick Hall, Brunswick Ballroom, and Castlemaine at the Theatre Royal in order. And unfortunately, it's sold out. Well, it's not unfortunately. It's good news, except for those who missed out on tickets. Now, Marty Robbins put this album out. He, I guess... there's a lot of death in this album. It's probably one of the most violent albums ever put out. Everyone gets shot. Everyone shoots other people and gets hung or shot themselves. And there's no settling quietly.
1: No.
0: Even the cops seem to shoot people if they disagree. Anyway, so, but it's we can't judge that our view of violence and guns through today's eyes.
1: No.
0: And nor even in 1959, because this was not describing 1959 America. It was describing 1859, I guess,
1: exactly,
0: or earlier.
1: Yeah, about that. Yeah.
0: But I've always found it mystical that such violence can sound so pretty and happy.
1: I know, they really doll it up in such a beautiful way that it disguises the grim undertones of those lyrics, doesn't it?
0: almost every song.
1: Yeah, yeah. I think the probably the saddest, there's a couple of very sad songs on the record. I think there's a song called In the Valley, which I think could be the saddest song that I've ever heard in my life. Mm. And it's not really a sort of gunfightery Western sort of thing. It's more just a bloke who's away from his wife. You know, but
0: yep.
1: I'm as sad as the willow that weeps in the valley since you've gone from my arms. And it's just like, oof. And the way that he delivers that, it's just like, oh, man.
0: it's a lot.
1: Yeah, it is. Emily Lubitz is going to be singing that one, I believe.
0: Oh, wow. That's a highlight. So we were chatting, you mentioned the vocalist before, so Henry Waggons will be in his element, is he?
1: Yep.
0: I mean, I don't want to spoil anything, but if he has a gun on his belt, I won't be shocked because I think he'd love to at least pose for the album cover.
1: I'm not sure about that, but yeah, you never know. Maybe down at Castlemaine.
0: Yeah.
1: Rock up strapped like there's a famous mariachi singer. He's like the Frank Sinatra of mariachi called Vicente Fernandez, and you know, full sombrero, full mariachi outfit in front of the orchestra, double pistols on the side while he's singing.
0: Fantastic.
1: And it's just like, I mean, how many genres can you think of where you can perform on a stage with two guns?
0: Yeah, I know, it's wonderful. I mean, I guess Marty's talking about that time as well.
1: He is, yeah.
0: And you know, as I said, it's a real sort of misty eyed tip back to the Wild West,
1: it
0: the
1: really
0: romance
1: is.
0: Of yep. the Wild West, which none of it in reality is romantic at all.
1: Yeah, there's a couple of romantic bits, but they're spliced with tragedy, so it's a bittersweet romance, isn't it?
0: Yeah,
1: but I think. You know, the more I've listened to this record, the more I've sort of tapped into the stories and these quite simple little stories, you know, about breaking a horse or you know, killing someone for the love of a woman or whatever it might be. It's just the way it's all packed up.

0: and the stories and the detail within those stories are just fantastic, and I can't get enough of it.
1: Yep, yeah. Fantastic. Well, let's play that song you mentioned that Emily will be singing at these shows in the Valley, and let me just push the right button here. There we go. I think this is it.

0: There you go. Probably a sign I should clean my record. It's a bit scratchy there, but that's all part of the show. It's Ernie here on Swinging Doors. We have Harley here from Fight Night Records and The Counterfeit, and we're talking about Marty Robbins. The show's coming up. And thank you very much for spending the time.
1: Oh, thanks for having me.
0: It's a pleasure. It's always a pleasure to chat more broadly about music. And the only other reflection I wanted to make is about the album that you're going to be replicating on the 19th, the 20th and the 21st, Gunfighter Ballads and Trail Songs by Marty Robbins, is it was recorded in one day. 8 hours.
1: Is
0: all
1: that
0: of
1: so?
0: Them in the studio, done. That's a wrap.
1: Oh, that's how you should record an album.
0: It is just, then you could spend years trying to make something that pure.
1: You could.
0: And people do.
1: Yeah.
0: And it's very hard to do.
1: The magic in the moment of doing that stuff, particularly live to tape, which I would assume that it was, I mean, there was only one way to do it back then, and it would have been live to tape. And the thing that comes out of that experience, not only like the sonic qualities and stuff, but the performance of and the limitations of the time that you have to lay down. How many songs are there? Like 12, 14 songs or 13 songs or whatever in 8 hours. You know, they've probably got two or three 30-minute tapes. It's like you can only fit one or two takes of each song on there, and it makes everyone focus. And but yeah, from those, the highlight for me is definitely the Glazer brothers on those backing vocals. It's very, very cool stuff. And also a fella whose name I've just...
0: Grady Martin,
1: yeah, who I've been doing a lot of transcribing of this lead guitar stuff that he does. It's this Tex-Mex kind of flavor over the past couple of months, and I think he might be my new favorite guitarist.
0: He's a pretty special player, isn't he?
1: Yeah. Played with all sorts of dudes like Elvis, and you know, he was in the Nashville A Team. I've just learned as well, which is a big session. You know, the top tier session dudes from Nashville in the 50s and 60s and beyond, I would assume as well.
0: Yeah, absolutely.
1: But yeah, great production led by, you know, that beautiful voice of Marty Robbins, which is just, you know, I can't get enough of it. I'm sure Elvis loved his voice.
0: Oh, absolutely, yeah. And the backing singing is very much like Elvis's kind of gospel-y stuff from the same era.
1: Yeah.
0: Now, I want to, I wanted to throw to one more song, because Marty Robbins actually put out its two sequels to this album, one pretty well straight after. I think it was more Gunfighter Ballads, and then in 1963, The Return of the Gunfighter, which is more of the same, but it's wonderful stuff. And I wanted to play a track called Old Red from that album. And and also Marty Robbins is no longer with us. He also had one of the best moustaches in music. He and Lee Hazlewood. And he was a NASCAR driver up in

0: till the,
1: yeah, that's right.
0: the '70s. He was a good NASCAR driver.
1: Yeah.
0: So
2: and a rancher.
0: And a rancher. Oh my God.
2: I was talking to Wagons about this the other day. He wasn't just a concrete cowboy like we are. He was living on a ranch and working a ranch in Arizona and yeah, and also a NASCAR driver.
0: He's the
2: living on the
0: thing.
2: Edge of death.
0: Oh, wonderful. Hey, Harley, thank you so much for coming in.
2: Thanks, Annie.
0: And actually, we've got a I'm going to come back to a thought. I'm going to play this song. Just right. Thanks again, Harley.
2: Thank you, man.
0: Good on you.

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1: Okay, it's Ernie here on Swinging Doors, and we've been gloriously distracted by the Marty Robbins chat, and there are a couple of text messages and new members. I should thank the new members immediately, and then I will get back to the text messages in a second. Anonymous, who is a pet from North Warrandyte, is a proud member of Soul Time. Thank you, Anonymous. Ruth the cat, Olive the cat, I presume that's two cats, from Frankston North, and they are proud members of Deep Space, and they're donors. How good are generous cats? Bill Painter, who is also a very generous donor, thank you very much, is a performer member of Blue Juice from Ivanhoe, and Mal Jackson from Brunswick is a proud member of The Breakfast Spread, and Anonymous from Werribee is a donor. Thank you so much, all of you. If anyone else wants to join that lovely group of people, please do.

on pbsfm.org.au. And now, I had a request last week for a Tom Russell song, which I couldn't find. I'm sorry about that. Scars on His Ankles. But I found I did actually find a song from an album that was a bonus cut on a re-release of an album, which I couldn't get my hands on. But while we're in El Paso, I thought I would play a different song from that album, whoever requested it. And hopefully this keeps you happy. This is Leaving El Paso by Tom Russell.

There you go. Tom Russell, thank you for the request. And here's a world exclusive. We were chatting with Harley from Fight Night Records, who's still sitting here, and he actually just slid a little package over to me that is a brand new track. It's not new because it's not even out. It's the title track from an album that doesn't exist yet, about a movie that doesn't exist, and nor will it ever. It's a counterfeit track, and I'm going to sneak it in. You can't get this anywhere yet, but it's called Farewell, Hell Dorado.

There you go, brand new track. Well, sorry, again, it's not out yet, so it's not even new. It is a sneak preview of an album called Farewell El Dorado by The Counterfeit, which will be out later this year. And it's about the movie known as Farewell El Dorado, which doesn't exist and nor will it. It's just a great music, and it's an original too. Thank you for the text messages, 550. We had Gary from Noble Park. Thank you, Luke in Blackburn. There was a mention here of a gig, which I should get back to. Texas Tom here from Waylon Joe's. Could you please advertise a gig? Yes, Waylon Joe's Duo at Coburg RSL, part of Fuzzy Sunday event on the 14th of June, this Sunday. Waylon Joe's with Sam Shanazzi, Mandy Connell Trio, The Evolution, The Golden Rail, and Velvet Parade. I hope I've read that out correctly, Tom. Thank you, Southey, for your message and all the other people that messaged. And we're just running short on time. I'm not even sure I've got time for the gig guide this week, which is a shame. And I'm sorry about that for the listeners. But we've just had so much fun chatting about the upcoming shows and delving into these tracks. And I have an apology to make to Murray, who requested an MJ Lenderman song. I did tell you, and I just didn't bring it in. That's 100% my fault. I owe you an MJ Lenderman song next week. And thanks for saying g'day in the surf shop at Aries Inlet last weekend, Murray. Good on you. But it is time to thank a few performer members.

Okay. Thank you, Al Backstrom, Ali Hush, Andy Ray, Barb Waters, Cleo Fredrickson and the Pyra Silos, Crescent Moon, Dave Garnham and the Reasons to Live, Isles in the Drip, Ellie Mack and the Unbelievers, Fallow Fields, Foggy Notion, Greta Zilla, Half Cut Hicks, James Ellis and the Jealous Guys, Jez MacGyver, Johnny Trucknuts and the Loose Wheel, Jules Sheldon and the Boundary Riders, Karen Fields, No Sleep Till Texas, Peanut, The Bearded Dragon, Ratlin Kane, Shaky Stills, Snowblind,

and in Wyoming, Speed Queens, Spike Flynn and the Librarian Action Dolls, Stubble, Sunshine Tip, Tanya Lee Davies, The Stetson Family and Wally the Staffy. Thank you to our patrons on this show, Brett Mason, C. Hutchie, Chris O'Dwyer, David Fife, David Moore, Alyssa McCaw, Michael Trotto and Paul and Bernadette Van Der Zandt. We have business members, Connect Build from Mornington Peninsula, Outback Traders from Ringwood and Pendant Public Bar from Fitzroy. We have three friends for a decade, Chris Payne, Rick Willems and Scrambled Egg. And we have three friends for life, Ellen Hookie, Graham Johnson and Marty Moore. Thank you all for listening. And it was an absolute joy having the tribute acts in this week. We had the Marty Robbins chat with Harley Stewart from Fight Night Records. We had Tanya Lee Davies and Stu Thomas in here performing live. It's been a wonderful show. I hope you've enjoyed it as much as I have. I'm going to give you a little bit of lap steel on the way out. And don't forget to stick around because Rory is about to change the temperature and the heart rate of everyone in about a minute. And then Michael Mulholland has a live act tonight, a Studio 5, which is especially exciting. And he has the, I've got to read that t-shirt, Michael, the Sacred Cowboys. He's already in his Sacred Cowboys t-shirt ready to go. And then the Prince of Darkness. And whoever, I'm not sure whoever, if anyone else was at the Astor Cinema last week for Richie 1250's 20th anniversary show. That was so much fun. I've never seen so many people dance in a cinema. And also the movies about punk in the 1980s was it was a genuine joy seeing the Prince of Darkness being interviewed. He was a little puppy. Anyway, we'll catch you next week. Thanks again.

0: How are you doing, everybody? My name is Rory. The show is Fang It! And I do hope that you're well out there in Listerland. Are you good? I do hope you're good. I do hope that things are well in your world. And I hope you can hang out with me for a little bit of time. I'd appreciate that very, very, very, very, very much. That would be awesome if we could just hang. Can we just hang out, play a couple of records on a Thursday afternoon? Maybe have a bit of a chinwag if that's what you're into, or not. Don't have to. Or maybe it's a cup of tea and a biscuit. Nothing wrong with a cup of tea and a biscuit. I'm all about it. I will walk over broken glass for a cup of tea and a biscuit. It is in my nature. I hope things are good with you. I've been doing all right. Nothing much to complain about. It was good. It was good. Had a good weekend. I had to work Friday night, which was a bummer. It was a drag. I missed Richie's show, which was a real drag. That sort of knocked Saturday up for me as well, because you work night shift, you know, you work late until I didn't get home till like 3. And it's weird. Why is it so different? Like, I have had so many nights when I've gotten home a lot past 3, sometimes 4. So I don't want to, it's not a competition. But I've had so many times that I've really like DJed and just been out, and then for some reason I'm totally able to do stuff the next day. But when I work, suddenly the next day, it's all over. Forget about it. So yes, forget about it. That was most of it. But anyway, it was good. Went down to the Tote on the Sunday. That was heaps of fun. Sacred Cowboys and Co. were in fine form. Sean Simmons' band and all those cats were really good. And then went to Creatures. Caught the Murder Rats. Caught Trauma Boys. Man, Trauma Boys are in fine form. If you see the Trauma Boys on a bill, get on that. They're really, really good. That was my weekend. And then some other stuff. Did some things. So that was good. Spent the day. It was a gorgeous day today. From what I saw of it, I saw a little bit of the sun. I did manage to get out into it a little bit. It was an absolute good. I mean, Melbourne winters. How occasionally good are they? But I spent most of my day on top of a rack. Now, normally you'd be like, you're in the rack, you're doing stuff, are you, Rory? I'm like, no, I didn't be in the rack. I was on the rack. I had to sit on top of a rack and jerk cables around for most of the day, which was really, really awkward and really, really, my back's really, really sore, and it's just one of those things. But shut up, Rory. I was just in a tiny little tiny room with no windows on top. Of things which you're not supposed to sit on top of. But shut up, no one saw. And you know what? It's the one day where we have fabulously wonderful people that are really good at these sorts of things. They're small, they're wily, they're bendable, they're young. We have apprentices. Of course, my apprentice, trade school. He was at trade school today. Can you believe it? The one day I had to get this bit done, the apprentice was at trade school. So poor Rory had to park his ass up on the end. Had to fold myself up into this little space and just be like, ugh, mate, trade, oh, son of a, ugh, ow. Where's the apprentice? Anyway, it's done. It's done. It's done. I did it. It's done. It's done. It's done. I got it done. That's what we do, isn't it? We face with a challenge, we push on through, and that's what I did today. Speaking of pushing on through challenges, my challenge will be taking you through till 7 o'clock when Michael Mulholland will present the Junkyard Program. Junkyard Program tonight, extra super special deluxe edition of said Junkyard Program. Tonight, you are in for an absolute treat. We have live in the studio the Sacred Cowboys, true friends of Michael Mulholland's program. He is in absolute seventh heaven at the moment. Unky Mipe is hopping from toe to toe. He's so excited. Oh my God, oh my God, oh my God, oh my God. He's having his best day ever. So please do stick around. Enjoy through vicariously the oh my God, oh my God, oh my God, oh my God of Michael Mulholland as he presents the Junkyard Program with the Studio 5 Live, Sacred Cowboys, live and direct, coming from our studios here in Collingwood to your ear holes wherever you may be. At 8 o'clock, the Enigma wrapped in a riddle and shrouded in mystery shall yet again make his triumphant return to the airwaves as he does each and every Thursday, 8 o'clock. Who's the Prince of Darkness, Rory? Well, wouldn't you like to know, hey? We all need to make
1: our own arrangements with the Prince of Darkness. That's the way the Prince of Darkness works, okay? I don't make the rules. He makes the rules, all right? In this particular incarnation, he is known in this occasional manifestation as Phil McDougall, a.k.a. the Black Prince, a.k.a. the Prince of Darkness. But generally, just stick with the Prince of Darkness. And as always, just think about it when you're going into any sort of conversations, consultations, exaltations, or any other sort of tation with the Prince of Darkness. Just be respectful, all right? You're dealing with the goddamn Prince of Darkness out there. One little... And you're out of here in a flash of sulfur. That's all I'm saying. He's coming your way at 8 o'clock with 2 hours of post-punk, hardcore, electro, boogie, get down, and everything in between. Should be all sorts of fun. At 10 o'clock, everyone's goddamn ready. Getting live on. Will there be guitars? Yes. Will there be riffage? Yes. Will there be metal? Yes. There will be all sorts of heavy sounds. I don't even want to tie him down when it comes to the heavy sounds. Man, I've tried putting a leash on Kenny. It's really hard. He's a big guy, and he shrugs off the knots. He's taller than me. You know, I'm out there with the lasso trying to... Get over here, Kenny! I mean, if you think you can get a rope on Kenny Lightfoot, then good luck. You're a better man, woman, or person than I, because I've tried, and I just can't. He just shrugs it off. And even if you do get one on him, he does the Hulk, like... He just breaks it across his chest, and you're left with these little tendrils of ropey hair just falling to the ground. And you're like, oh, I thought I got him that time. Not this time, is what he said to me last time. But before we go any further, let's send a huge thanks out to Ernie! Who has been banging

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0: Yeah, watch the boat, mate.
2: Baby, will you eat that there snack cracker in your special outfit for me?
0: Please.

however a camel walks. Oof, you know what Southern Culture on the Skids are putting down. I hope you're picking it up. That is the sounds of Camel Walk, courtesy of Southern Culture on the Skids. Kicking off with Django Django, spelt as you would expect with war, spelt like you would not expect. W-O-R is war, courtesy of Django Django and your Southern Culture on the Skids with Camel Walk. One of my earliest childhood memories, like literally, little one talking little baby Rory here, we're talking little baby Rory. There was a fair, not a fate. It was one of those things that they have, and it was happening at the Edith Vale Oval where I grew up, and they had camel rides of some sort. And of course, it was a different time then. Anyway, long story short, little Rory managed to walk out in under a camel. I walked under a camel. I remember walking under a camel, like totally under it. I remember looking up. I could still remember it to this day. I looked up and just saw this huge sort of wild sea of hair of the camel's belly, and just being like, oh, this is a bit odd. And then I looked down and the camel's hoof. Is it, do camels have hooves? They would, wouldn't they? Just where I stomp, like right next to my little foot. My little foot was tiny, tiny little Rory foot. And then this camel's foot went stomp right next to it. And then someone, I hope my mother, but possibly somebody else, grabbed me from under there and was like, hey man, maybe you shouldn't let the little kids walk under the camels. Anyway, that's my camel walk story. Top that one, ain't you? Like literally one of my earliest childhood memories that's very strong in my memory banks. Did you know you can text me on 0400 031 067. The texts come directly from your telephonic device right to my monitorial device. They pop right on in. I'll let you jerk my cables any day, raw dog. Thank you, 773. That's the quality of text that we get through on the text line here. I'll jerk your cables any day too, 773. For it come to pass that the Sabbath now falls upon the Thursday. Dim Sims, yes. Now, people, okay, you 007, that's a very big text. Yes, you need to. It's a good, it's very well written, but... yes, the paid up. You've done it in a full religious style, which I really like. And the Sabbath now for fall upon the Thursday, and lo, for the 2 hours the faithful consumeth much sacramental beer and the much sacramental dim sims that represent the blood and body of our Saviour. Very good. I see what you did there. And yes, Dimmy Fest this weekend. We will get into Dimmy Fest. G'day, matey potato. My pastry chef reckons you sound like Zeke from Bob's Burgers. Enjoy that. I will 192. I don't know Zeke from Bob's. I never got into Bob's Burgers. I know many people enjoy it. I'll have a look. I love good doing a good voice, so I'll cheerfully dive into a voice if I can find it. Isn't Mr. Lightfoot in a far-off land? I'm sure I saw some foreign monuments and art galleries on his interweb page. I don't try and put a... Like I told you, I've tried to tie Kenny Lightfoot down, and I was unsuccessful. Hi, Rory. What

size rack was it? Yes, it was an easy manoeuvre. Just put fresh batteries in. Thank you, 053. Southern Culture. Camel's toe, raw dog. You nearly got camel toed, mate. I believe the term is camel toe. And yes, you're lucky the camel didn't piss on you, says Kel from Gornong. Thank you, 077-078-946-592. All enjoying my camel toe story. May all your camel toe stories be, how can I put this? End well. May all your camel toe stories end well. Speaking of ending well, your night will end well if you go to the Punters Club Friday, June 12th. That's tomorrow night. Oh, my God. That's like tomorrow night. The Punters Club. I know. How good is it? The Punters Club is back up and running, which is really, really fun. I'm really glad to be able to say the sentence, to pronounce the words, to put those words out into the universe, that tomorrow night at the Punters Club. That's a really good phrase to say. Makino Pellegrosa are playing together with Arabella and The Heist. That's right. Tomorrow night, Punters Club, Friday, June 12th. Get out of here.

That is Mikina Peligrosa playing tomorrow night together with Arabella and the Heist at the Punters Club, Friday, June 12. Free entry, 9 p.m. Doesn't get better than that.

Kicking off of Macchina Peligrosa into the sounds of Blue Stratos with Black Snake. Never know what happened to a Blue Stratos, other than the fragrance, which I'm sure is still around at Chemist Warehouse somewhere. But always loved that album. And yes, Black Snake was the track we had from them. I thought it worked quite well. When I was a kid, the local school held a fete raising money with motorbike rides. Well, that's sort of fun. $1 for two turns up and down the oval on the back of a bike with no helmet on, driver or passenger. I had two goes, different times indeed. 400, they were different times. As I said, small, tiny little children could wander under camels. And it was just like, get out of here, you little fella. Get on, bar off. Hey, wait. Oh, could someone grab the kid before he gets stepped on? Hi, Rory. I went to Parkdale Primary and vividly remember the $2 camel rides. So there you go. It was a fete at our annual Twilight fete. I also remember the $2 Harley Davidson rides down to Peen Highway and a couple of ladies getting into a punch-on in the line one year. It was different times. That's right. Who gets into a punch-on in the... Harley Davidson rides. I guess two ladies getting into a punch-on in the Harley Davidson ride. I can see that. Different times. Hi, Rory. I love it when I try and Shazam your music and I can't find it. That's why PBS is such a gem. I love Faggot. Thank you, 932. It is indeed a gem. It's something that I've thought about, I think about a bit, actually. Because I have, I do the exact same thing. I listen to a bunch of stuff and sometimes you try and Shazam it, you can't find it. And that is the essence of why we are here. We are trying our very, very best to provide the music that can't be Shazammed. Don't get me wrong, I Shazam the shit out of all sorts of things and I find great stuff with it. Don't get me wrong, I'm not a Luddite. I embrace the technology. But also when you can't, it's like, sorry, can't find it. It's like, damn, must be a 7 or something, which is cool. Hi, Rory, have you seen the John Waters movie Serial Mum? Yes, I definitely have, with L7 in it in a band called Camel Lips. Absolutely. 477s. Yes, it's I want to get into John Waters films on air. We have something resembling a license left. Feeling fresh as 477, just went to Peninsula Hot Springs. Stop it. And camels have feet, Rory, because there's a huge vein in the foot that helps pump blood back to the heart when they run. Well, thank you, 947. I didn't doubt that camels had feet. I know there's something. I know. Well, if they have toes, then I just didn't know what it was called. I thought maybe they had a special name. There's often special names for things in the animal kingdom. And I just thought maybe they had a special. Anyway, I'll shut up. I will address an issue which has occurred on this particular program. This next band we're going to hear from, first and foremost, shout out to Techno666. As I was zipping around trying to find who's playing this weekend, you know who's playing this weekend? Techno666 playing this weekend. tomorrow night, Friday at Lighthawks, you can catch Lothario, Equestrian Fields, and Techno666. And I was like, oh, that's cool. I'll have to check this band out. Then Saturday at the Curtain, you can catch Clam. And love Clam. We're definitely going to play some Clam. Playing with, on the gig guide, it said Soddler. I'm pretty sure it's Solder. Also playing with Techno666. But then Saturday at Lully, River of Snakes is playing at 2 p.m. with Techno666. And they're just playing. It just seems like every place that Techno666 are playing. Now, Techno666, I'm not throwing any shade on you whatsoever, but I'm asking you as a listening audience, what would you do? They sent me a lovely little gift box. It's a beautiful little red, a red box that a ring would come in. Inside, they've given me a lovely badge. Love a good badge. I will stick badges on all sorts of things. A Techno666 sticker and a Techno666 USB drive. Now, here's my thing. All right, here's my problem. I have gotten so paranoid in this digital age that I feel like, you tell me, do you share this or not? I feel like an unsolicited USB drive is like the equivalent of a digital glory hole. It's like you are literally taking the world. I mean, the sheer volume of digital nastiness that exists. I use this laptop for everything. Like, it's got all sorts of shit on it. And now I'm not throwing shade on Techno666, but I'm saying, what would you do? Would you, this has been in my locker for about 2-3 weeks now. It came during Radio Festival. This is why I haven't played it, because with Radio Festival, we've got a lot on. But now I'm like, oh, I guess I can stick it in, but I'm still hesitant. I've got the digital glory hole issues. So anyway, I went to Bandcamp.
And I bought their stuff, which is, I think, the safer way to do it. Ladies and gentlemen, I think all the listeners, we should practice safe digital prophylacticness. And I went to Bandcamp. But that being said, I also want to say Techno666. I don't. It's not you. It's me. You know, I've got hang-ups here, and I've got. I'm just not ready to have unprotected USB interface with you at this point. I really like you. I think you're great. And I'd love to hear from you again. But just right now, I just don't want to have unprotected USB interface with you. So I've managed to go via Bandcamp to have this interaction. But they sound good. That's the main thing.

That is the sound of Techno 666 with Speed. As mentioned, got to admire the hustle. They are in town. They are playing tomorrow night with Lothario and Equestrian Fields at Nighthawks. Then they're off. They're playing a Saturday at Luli, 2 p.m. show with River of Snakes. And then Saturday at the Curtain, their place also playing with Clam, which is pretty freaking good. And I think, if I have kept looking, I think they're playing Sunday as well. That's like a 4-gig weekend, man. I admire the hustle. It's really good. Good on you. Shout out to Techno 666. Even though I love you, I'm still not ready to go full unprotected USB interactions with you. Let's 511 gets it, says, be safe, Rory, even on a rack. I agree more. Spray it with Glen 20, says 550. Rory, would you plug it in if I wrapped it? No, now, 285, what are you doing there? 806 has got the best idea that we've had so far, which is really what most of us would do, which is stick it in the work computer. It's a really good idea. You're absolutely right, 806. Why did I just stick it in the work computer? Which is good. Spray it with Glenn. Yes, good. G'day, Rory. Will you be a honorary commentator for Sunday's game up the Megas? Says Fangit 501. No, I will not be a honorary commentator for Sunday's game. I have not been asked. 613. Rory, why did they boot you off the Community Cup? I don't know, 613, why they booted me off the Community Cup. I was told by the management here in a really bad way. They really screwed up the communication and handled it really, really badly and really, really pissed me off. That apparently they wanted to go in a different direction. So, yes, after 15 years of volunteering and working really, really hard on that gig, I found out that I'd been replaced when I went to the pub and I bumped into Pierce and he's like, why aren't you doing the cup this year? And I'm like, what? Why am I doing the cup this year? He's like, why are you doing the cup this year? And I'm like, why are you doing the cup this year? And I was like, well, I don't know. I thought I was. He was like, no. They got fucking. Anyway, so I don't know, man. I don't know. You ask me these questions about why, I don't know. Because I was never told, haven't been asked, have received no feedback other than they just want to go in a different direction. Anyway, let's not dwell on the past. Let's dwell on the future which exists tomorrow night, Friday at Nighthawks. Like I said, you just heard Techno 666. They're also playing with Lothario. Love me some Lothario.

0: give up position one more time, I'll bleed you real quiet. Leave you here. Got that?
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Pills. They're playing with Pussy Horse tomorrow night at a bar open. Coming over sounds of Lothario. Lothario playing with Equestrian Fields and Techno 666 tomorrow night, also at Ninehawks. Plenty of things are happening in this town of ours tomorrow night. You have absolutely no excuse to stay home other than you're really tired and you have no money. Thank you very much, 987. I can do the nudie run with you. Give everyone else in laugh. In my case, no. 320. I will pass on the nudie run. Simulcast the community. Simulcast Community Cup. Fuck them, Rory, says 181. Yes, more. I couldn't agree more. And yes, no, I'll leave that alone. I don't want to add fuel to that fire. It's not so. Yeah, anyway, I was really grumpy, but you know, shit happens. Move on. Kristen from Bleeding Hearts, Bleeding Black Hearts review, I should say, got the same Techno 666 gift in her locker, played it on the home computer from the stick, and it was fine. Kristen, I'm not saying that I'm sure it would be. I'm 95% sure that this little USB stick is absolutely fine, but there's that little niggle. There's that little something in the background just being like, I don't know. Am I too paranoid? Have I become just too digitally paranoid in this world of ours? I mean, I watch a bit of Mr. Robot. I watch a bit of Black Mirror. You know, am I totally? I just kind of, unsolicited, dirty USBs. I'm just kind of like, I can't do it. I can't do it. I can't do it. Anyway, Kristen, you are a braver individual than I. I'm glad it worked out. And like I said, I'm not throwing any aspersions otherwise on Techno 666. Techno 666 are great. It's just the delivery. Like I said, you look great. Yeah, it's really fun. I'm kind of drunk. Normally, I'd be right into this, but I'm just kind of like, what are we doing? New stuff.

Bunch of bands playing this weekend. We had Techno 666, who has a set, playing in an unprotected fashion all over this town this weekend. You're going to work hard not to find them. They're at the Saturday at the Curtain Tote Front Bar as well, Friday at Nighthawks. Just try not to bump into Techno 666 this weekend. And if you do... Bring some prophylactic action. Or if not, just take the USB. Take the raw, naked USB and bring it home and stick it in. Yeah, it's the USB glory hole. But anyway, good on them. They sound really good. Lothario with Black Hair. Lothario playing. It's Friday at night.

0: Hawks with Equestrian Fields and the aforementioned Techno 666. Maggie Pills, Hope is a Risk. They is the track we heard. They're playing Friday at Bar Open with Pussy Horse. Alien Nose Job, City Life, new track from Alien Nose Job. Love me some Alien Nose Job. And yes, I would imagine with new tracks coming through, then hopefully that we have some new gigs as well, which is really, really fun. Krull the Sun, regular listeners to the show will know my feelings about Krull. I am hard as a diamond right now when I think about Krull. They're one of my favourite bands of all time. They're playing Friday at Last Chance with Whip and Cry Cyclops, which is really fun. Where am I? A Friday, I've got tickets to Chatpile out of Oklahoma City. They're like this sort of noisy kind of outfit. I'm going to go catch them at Max Watts, so that's what I'm doing on Friday night. But all these gigs are good, man. These are good gigs. These are really good gigs. Melbourne is and shining out in June. Like, seriously, it's really good. These are really great gigs. There's tons to do tomorrow night. There's stacks on. It's a great weekend. Please do try and get out and get amongst it. Thank you, 987. Thank you to... the Edgy Fanger, who says he just missed last 2 weeks due to Thailand sojourn. Good on you, my friend. You go north or south, let me know. Buddies, Dimmy Fest and headliner Grindhouse with new single and ode to said Dimmy's the work of DSAS. Or have I come back amidst a brutal turf war and soon fish and chip shops are going to go up in flames everywhere. The Edge Fanger, I think the Dim Sims are the food of, they're the food of peace. They're the food of reaching out hands across the divide. Tracks like Grindhouse, Give Me Some Dimmies, which we shall hear from a little bit later in the show. I think the Dim Sim Appreciation Society, together with Grindhouse, have come to, at the very least, I would like to think an agreement, but at the very least, an understanding. And isn't that what this show is all about? Understanding. Also, 007 says, after placing a faggot sticker on the back of his ark, Noah Court housed and fed the crabs, whose descendants went on to inspire Bon Scott to write Crapsody in Blue for the Akadaka. Thank you very much. Lothario gigs need a sharp objects warning. It says 820. Lothario gigs are no joke. You're in for an experience at a Lothario gig. I'm not gonna say anything other than you're in for an experience. And that's good, man. That's really cool. Like, go to a show and see it. Show and Lothario give you a show. Dear Rory, I know the text message board has moved on. No, it hasn't. But you started the show by saying you hoped everyone was good. Well, my dad asked me who's a good boy and he was looking at me, so I'm pretty sure it meant me. Of course, he hasn't looked under the bed yet. Licks and tail wags, says Oscar the Bullfed Staffy in Tassie. Oscar the Bullfed Staffy in Tassie, you are very much loved. Friend of the show, love your guts. are we kissing and telling about our USB interforce nowadays? 968. 968, this show was built on a spirit of honesty, communication. We're trying to make the world a kinder and better place, and the only way we can do that is by sharing not only our preconceived notions, but our insecurities, things that we feel a little bit not quite right about. And that's what I'm doing. Indeed. Yeah, that's what I'm saying. Let's stick back into something. You know what? No, I'm going to play an announcement and I'll be right back.
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0: Thank you, 207. I think you're right as well. Hey, Rory, don't let the... Thank you for fuck them, says Evan. Lots of people tell you to fuck them. Thank you, Evan. Are you connected to the internet, Rory? From a black hole of evil, filth, scams and virus that's infinitely worse than a USB from a known source. It's not 1998. I don't know, 425. I don't know. I think if you're sticking a USB into your precious, precious laptop, that it does. I don't know. Obviously, I am projecting my own insecurities and fears onto something. But something about putting a USB from an unknown source into my poor little old laptop just strikes me as I take your point. I absolutely take your point. And I also go out of my way. But surely it's like they say, don't click the link, you know, don't download the app. Don't, you know, if it comes from Oz Posts with three T's, then maybe it's not the parcel. And that's what it comes across as. But you're absolutely right. I mean, like I said, it's a fabulous box from Techno 666. And it's a really nice looking USB. Just between you and me, Techno 666, you've got a really nice USB there. It's really something. I find it incredibly attractive. Smells good, looks good. Oof, tastes good. Anyway, they're good. Yeah, that's fun. Yep. Thank you, 679. I think it's very poor form, the way you found out you were no longer commentating a community cup. Yes, I also found it very poor form. I expect more from the management of my favourite radio station that I subscribe to every year, no matter what. Thank you, 835. Yes, no, it was a bit shit. Clint Eastwood movie insult. You look like a poster boy for a prophylactic. Thank you, 007. All right, let's get back somewhat on some sort of track. Can we get back on track? Is there a track? If there was a track, I've well and truly lost it. I've wandered off said track. I'm looking for the track, but I am going to find the track with River of Snakes. River of Snakes, let's play some bands that are playing this weekend. River of Snakes are playing. They are playing. Rory, they're definitely playing. Come on, you wrote this down. Come on, I can't even read my own writing. That's the problem. I can't read my own writing. Where the fuck are they? I'll look it up. In the meantime, the main thing is that River of Snakes are playing. Oh, no, they're doing an early one. Was it? Oh, there it is. Got it. Ha-ha, this guy. Who's got two thumbs and can read his own writing? This guy. Saturday at the Luli Tavern. Love the Luli Tavern. They said it's a tavern. Oh, no, Luli. River of Snakes, 2 p.m., Techno 666, Arrows of Desire, and Deep Steve. Saturday at the Luli. Early show. I'll say it again. Early show. That's really important. 2 p.m., early show. Matinee, Saturday. Luli, River of Snakes.

Snakes couldn't care less. They are playing 2 p.m. early slot at Luli, together with Arrows of Desire, Deep Space, and the aforementioned Technos XXX. And I stand with some sort of validation from 546, who tells me that USBs can be very easily exploited. I know, they look exploitable. Look into things like Ducky Script. 546, I don't want to look into things called Ducky Script. I like to live in a cyber secure, how can I put it? I want to know the big picture, but I mean, there's so much stuff. There's so many terrible things that happen to people on the Intertron that I almost want to go and put my fingers in my ear and go, meow, meow, meow, meow, meow. But yes, that being said, I'm trying to be cyber aware. I'm trying to be cyber secure. And like I said, the downside, and this is the shit thing, because I absolutely, like I said, Techno 666, I'm pretty sure that this USB is not going to be doing anything terrible to me. But on this other side of it, there's just this little nagging, because you hear so many terrible stories of like, this person lost this and this person lost that, and often it's things that I absolutely would have fallen for. Do you know what I mean? Like, oh, we got an email from the real estate agent saying, here's the account number to pay your deposit into, and we went, oh, okay, sure, I would have fallen for that, like, totally, you know. So I guess we're so paranoid these days about things on the digital realm that yeah, anyway, I stand by my decision, Techno 666. I'm really happy you gave it to me. But then I also went, and this is the other thing, going to Bandcamp, I bought the songs. I gave them some money. And isn't that the best thing? Absolutely. Tadpole's with me. Tadpole's just texted in, hey, mate, I prefer a Bandcamp download to a USB any day. Love. Thank you. Love, Tadpole. Thank you very much, Tadpole. You're 100% spot on there, big fella. Don't go raw dogging random USB sticks. That's what I mean. That's what you're doing. Don't go raw dogging random USB sticks. That's exactly, like I said, it's like a USB glory hole, man.

That's Mola with Work. Let's have a listen to Bug Hunt. Bug Hunt are playing tomorrow night. That is Friday night at the Old Bar. Bug Hunt are playing with NPC and Doppelhouse. Regular listeners to the show will know I have very strong feelings about that band, this particular band. I think you should definitely go see them. Like I said, there's so many good bands playing tomorrow night. If you like my show, then there's a band for you tomorrow night. And if you can't, I get it. If there's a lot going on or whatever. Like I said, I had to work last Friday. There was so much shit I wanted to go to. But I get it. We have world getting in the way from time to time. But if you do find yourself at a bit of a loose end, if you do find yourself sitting on the couch thinking like, oh, we could just watch that new show from blah, blah, blah, or you could venture out into this fantastic city of ours. Like I said, I'll run through a couple that are like Friday night bar open Maggie Pills. Friday night at Luli, you got Blowers. Friday night at Max Watts, I'm seeing Chat Pile, that's sold out. Friday night at Nighthawks, Lothario. Friday night at the Punters Club, Makina Pellegrosa. Friday night at the Old Bar, Bug Hunt. Friday night at Last Chance, Krull. And Friday night at bar open Maggie Pills. Like, there's so much stuff, man. Like, it's a really, really, really good time. And shout out to Melbourne Town for being a town which is switched on in winter just because it's cold, even though today was really sunny and nice. You know what I'm talking about. Come on, stick with me here. I'm trying to put a message out there. Even though it's the middle of winter, we have amazing things happening in this town of ours, and there's great gigs out there, so think about getting out there and getting to one of them. I know the bands would appreciate it. And always remember, seeing a band is one of the cheapest things to have the most fun you can do. The most experience you can get for your buck is seeing a band. Don't get me wrong, I go to movies all the time, and all sorts of stuff. I mean, so you pay your ticket, you get your ride. I get it. But the point I'm trying to make is if you go to Luli Tavern or the Old Bar or Last Chance, I mean, odds on, you might be paying between $8, maybe $12, maybe sometimes $20, maybe $25. I don't know. But it's in that range 9 times out of 10. You're talking about $8, $10, $12, $20, and the amount of experience you get for that dollar, the literal bang for your dollar that you get, I don't think you can absolutely match anywhere else. You don't get that out of a freaking a ride on a show somewhere, you know, at a fate or something, even if a camel does try and stand on your foot. You don't get that anywhere else. You don't get that bang for your buck that you do from a Melbourne band venue. So please, please, please get out and see our local venues. They are freaking awesome. They are filled with freaking awesome bands, and they love you and they want to see you. And even if you're by yourself, man, even if you're a person that's at home thinking like, oh, I don't have anyone to go with, oh, no. Like, I get it, man. I absolutely 100% get it. I have had times in my life where I've been totally alone. I have had no one, absolutely no one. And there's a really big part of you that wants to sit on the couch and watch TV. And I absolutely hear that voice. I hear it 100%. And then I looked at it like going to the gym for my mind. I was like, you can sit on the couch and be a miserable old prick, or you can get off your ass and go see a gig. And that's what I did. And sometimes I didn't talk to anyone all night. Like, I'm not going to pretend that it's a magic cure-all that's going to fix all your ills, because sometimes it's not. But you know what? I had a good time. I had a

really good time. And sometimes I met a bunch of people and had a great time. And that's what happens when you go out and get off the couch. And that's what can happen at these fabulous venues of ours that cost $8, $12, $18, $20. That's a good thing, man. That's pretty fucking good. So yeah, go see Bug Hunt, man. They're playing tomorrow night and they're fucking awesome.

I wish I had a switch. I wish I had a switch. I wish.

0: That's Bug Hunt tomorrow night at the Old Bar with NPC'd and Doppelhaus.
1: Should we turn it round and run them into our backup?

That is Chat Pile. I'm off to see them tomorrow night, Friday. That is at Max Watts. They're also playing with Beast Wars as well. So that's where I'll be tomorrow night. I can't tell you to come along to that one because apparently it is sold out. USB Glory Hole, what a band name. This is a text that coming. You can text me on 0400 03107. Literally, the texts come from your phone. There's no producer here. I fight them all. I mean, look, I've had them before. We've had teams back in. We've had literally like teams of people. And I'm just like, hey! Get out the good way! And then they always let me down. So I've let them all go. USB Glory Hole, what a band name. Happy 27th, Tadpole. All the tradies that listen in, there you go. Shout out to Tadpole, friend of the show. Rory, if only more males out there were as conscious and careful about not putting unknown things into the precious thing. Ha ha, safety first, always. Thank you very much, what Tadpole said. Your caution and care factor about such things is a sexy turn-on, says Miss Kitty. There you go, ladies and gentlemen. Just goes to show that you can be a responsible adult and still be a sexy turn-on, just like this fella. That's right. 100%. Absolutely. Yep. That works every time. My wizard told me good D&D players can summon a glory portal. 007, anything is possible in the world of D&D. As long as you make it funny and entertaining, we can make that work. Yes, and my friend. Funny animal story. When I was a young boy, pre-primary school age, we were at an animal sanctuary open zoo kind of place. We go into the enclosure that has flightless birds. I'm a young boy. I start chasing this small one around. Unbeknownst to me, the emu likes to chase this particular one I'm chasing. There I am, on top of the world, having the time of my life until I look over my shoulder and have a full-sized emu up my ass. Every direction I tried to take, the little fucker in front of me would go, and I can't get away from this emu. I cannot begin to describe the horror I felt while trying to get back to the safety of my parents. I will never forget that. Must have been hilarious to watch. 320, you were chased by a raptor when you were a child, and that must have left a mark, and it obviously always did. Luli's always free. Thank you, 800. Play Space Coyote, you cowards. which is really good. That's a message to Dr. Colossus. Dr. Colossus, what's going on with the album? I think I bought a ticket to your album launch and I don't remember buying an album. Is the old bar open? My Liz Dexic brain can't cope, says Die. 073, aka Die. Do not look at me. I've probably told this story before, but I'll say it again. Back in the time, I used to mix bands. I was a guy that would rock up to a bands would book me to go to the play, go to the venue, and I'd be their sound guy. That was my thing that I did for a bit. And I totally went to Bar Open. I totally went to the people that keep those things. I totally got a box of microphones out and I totally started setting up a stage. And when the band rocked in, they were like, who are you? And I'm like, oh, I'm your sound guy. And they're like, we're blah, blah, blah. And I'm like, no, you're blah, blah, blah. And they were like, no, you want to go to the old bar. I totally went to Bar Open and set up

0: literally set up, started setting up a stage for another band. I was late for the bar open gig, the old bar gig, because my dyslexic brain couldn't handle it. I did that. I totally did that. Hey, Rory, can you... I totally did that. Hey, Rory, can you please plug the Sloppy Jalopies album launch Saturday night? The Tote, great young band, working hard. Haven't heard them, but good on them. That's the Sloppy Jalopies album launch Saturday night at the Tote. Thank you, 657. Thank you. It says 007. It's better to regret something you have done than something you haven't done. G'day, Raw Dog. My memory is a bit hazy. Too much 70s acid, but I reckon we were paying around $5 to get in the Much More Ballroom in the 70s. So the price of a good gig hasn't gone out of control. I agree, Kel from Gornog. Chat pile, Max, what's tomorrow? Play some Oklahoma City K. Chaos. Just did 915. How you like me now? I'll see you there. I shall see you there. And yes, yeah, Raw Dog, I just bought the Lambrini Girls album on Bandcamp minutes before you play them, says Marcel. So there you go. We just heard those tracks. We had Kroll, The Sun. As mentioned, Kroll are playing Friday night at Last Chance. We had River of Snakes, couldn't care less. River of Snakes are playing 2 p.m. at the Luli. We have Mola, who aren't playing this weekend, but they probably should be. And we had Bug Hunt, who are playing Friday at the Old Bar. We had Lambrini Girls. If you missed them, they were fucking awesome. And we had Chat Pole, who are playing tomorrow night at Max Watts. And let's have a listen to... Let's address the elephant in the room. Okay. Now, you know what? You know what? Just take a moment and we'll address it.
1: This week at the Tote. Wednesday, the VVs and Roller Toaster. Thursday, Junkyard Wizards. And upstairs, Kai Takahashi. Friday, Reclink Community Cup fundraiser featuring Madigan's Wake and more. And upstairs, Munro. Saturday, the Sloppy Jalopies. Upstairs, Win Rose. And in the front bar, Finance Executive. Sunday, Hope DMG and more. Upstairs, Nimrod. In the front bar in the Arvo, call Nan. And in the evening, Community Cup after party featuring the Ramonas. The Tote, proud PBS sponsor.
0: Indeed, good on them. Love you soon, 915. CS Bishop from Coburg. Rory, I love you. Oh, 285. You don't love me. No, maybe you do. That's okay. It's good. I welcome this sort of relationship. It's weird because people say, Rory, I love you. And it's like, do you really love me? But like, I don't know. I try and be as lovable as I can. I try and put as much positive energy into the world in this 2 hours that I have. This is it. Like, this is my 2 hours for positive. Like, I put a lot into this show. I know it doesn't seem like it sometimes, but I really do. Like, I really invest. And I do love you. I love all of you for listening in. I really do. And then sometimes people meet me in the flesh and they're like, oh, you're not as lovable. And I'm like, well, I can't be that lovable. Like, now, what am I trying to say? I'm trying, man. I'm really trying. Let's just... Rory, shut the fuck up and read the text. Rory, I love you. Why are you so fucking lovable? My girlfriend also loves you. Okay, cool. Sure. It should make me question her loyalty, but I get it. She also refuses to let Richie 1250 marry us because his presence does things to her. My God. Stop it. Why can't I find a good, honest PBS presenter to officiate our marriage? Riddle me this, big guy, 285. We all have our crosses to bear, 285, and I'm sorry, this one is yours. I am not a marriage celebrant. Maybe, what if, okay, I'll tell you this. All right, 285, swear to God, a hand on my heart. If... Both my, I can't marry, Richie 1250 is a marriage celebrant. Like, if you want to get married, Richie 1250 can, like, he can, he's totally, that's one of the things, he has many things that he does. That's one of the things he does. Like, he totally rocks up in crazy suits and marries people, which I fucking love. Can you imagine? You look around, hey, what's going on? You take this guy and this girl, it's going to be cool. You're going to be cool. Okay, you're married. But I'll be there as well. I'll tell you that. There you go. 285. If you want to book Richie 1250 to marry you, well, I'll be there as well. And maybe the two of us can stand there and I'll give you... I don't know. I'm just saying I'm happy to be involved. Just saying I'm happy to be involved. That's all I'm saying. I'm happy to be involved. Stop it. Too funny. All right, now let's get down to the really serious business. We've had many serious businesses on this show, but none more serious than the Dimmy Fest. For some reason, Dim Sims have become a feature of this particular program. The love of them, the almost like the fascination with the Dim Sim. I'm not going to lie, I have I did my meal prep on Sunday. Monday, because it was public holiday. I did all my meal prep. I cooked a really nice chicken breast kind of Korean thing with some Korean barbecue sauce and a bit of rice. And then I did like a cucumber and carrot salad. And it was really, really nice. And while I was doing that, I went and got some dimmies as well, because you can't top a dimmy. Everyone loves a dimmy. Not as much as Grindhouse, who have put on Dimmy Fest, which is happening this weekend at Shock Kickers. That's right, Saturday, 13th of June, Dimmy Fest is happening. It is a Dimmy Fest. I'm going to go out on a limb here and say that there may be a dim sim or two in the offing. Also put a shout out to Mick Malloy and Titus O'Reilly's podcast, who have put out the, which is really, really fun. Actually, if you want a really good free podcast, they tell great stories and they're really, really fun. They were covering the great bookie robbery, and the legend has it that someone from the great bookie robbery ended up in some dim sims which were served at the MCG. Again, allegedly. So dim sims have a long and storied history. Shout out to Miff Warhurst, who also investigated the origin of the dim sim. Miff Warhurst tracked it down to a Mordialloc fish and chip shop, which she believed was the origin of the dim sim, which is dim sim was dim sum, which is like small food. Basically, I believe, I'm not going to put a name on the particular, I can't remember. Anyway, someone repaid the fish and chip owner who'd taken them out on one of the blue boats out there in Mordialloc Creek by bringing them in some dim sum, which is like small food. And that person, who was the Creek chip fish and chip shop owner, threw it in the deep fryer and the dim sim was born. Now, this is all things that I only know from TV, and I still, at this particular point in time, I think the dim sim book is yet to be finalized. I think the origins of the dim sim museum have not been set in stone yet, but I do know that dim sims are very important to a number of people that listen to my show. So I will cheerfully send a shout out to Dimmy Fest, which is happening this Saturday, the 13th of June, at Short Kickers. Grindhouse around topping it with their single, which we have been featuring of late, Gimme Some Dimmies. I should also point out that, sorry, I put it away, but rocked in to my little locker, and in my locker I have, hear that? That is a Grindhouse Gimme Some Dimmies tea towel. That tea towel will be gracing my kitchen for as long as I have a tea towel. Yeah, they're playing with a Full Tone Generator. Swidgen, who haven't played in a really long time. TTTDC, 10 to the Creep 500, the Lips Donghouse, which is the Australian Grindhouse show, The Wardens and Chrome Gypsy and more. That's all happening this Saturday, 13th of June at Shot Kickers. So yes, Dimmy Fest. Let's have a bit of a listen to Full Tone Generator while I cue up said gimme, gimme, gimme some dimmies.

0: need to know what's in it. Tastes good. That's all I need to know. Try.
1: No, I don't want one.
0: For me.
1: No, mate, I'm not on this farm.
0: Just
1: mate.
0: For me,
1: need...
0: please.
1: I'll have a bite. Try. I'll have one bite.
0: Disgusting look at that. It's pretty fucking good. What about that? Get it in there, mate. Soy sauce.
1: Oh, my God.
0: How good is it?
1: It's incredible.

That is, of course, sound of Grindhouse, who have put on Dimmyfest. Dimmyfest happening this weekend, Saturday the 13th of June, at Short Kickers. Just having a look at the promotional material as we speak. Hot Dimmies in between bands. Hot Dimmies in between bands. Tickets $30, includes booking fee. Live from Shock Kickers at 774 High Street in Thornbury. Good on them. We had Grindhouse. Prior to that, this had the sounds of Full Tone and Generator with I Only Love You When I'm Loaded. Also in there on the Dimmy Fest will be Swidgen, TTTDC, Tench, The Creep 500, The Lips, Donghouse, which is the Australian Grindhouse show, The Wardens, and Chrome Gypsy, and more. Yes, if ever there was a show that this particular, if ever there was an event of this show get behind, then it's Dimmyfest 2026. Because, you know, it's just so ridiculous. Ah, and in the middle there, we had the sounds of Ray Shoesmith, a.k.a. Mr. In Between, expounding upon his thoughts upon the Dim Sim as well. What's the Dimmy soundbite from Pure Gold? It's from Mr. In Between. Yes, if you haven't, I won't tell the story again because it was a bit much. But yes, Mr. In Between, I think, is some of the finest TV that this particular country has produced in a really long time. As a person that identifies as a cis white male, that show really rocked me, man. Like, that show really, it's funny and it's really fun, but it also, it made me think about a bunch of stuff as well, and it really affected me on an emotional level. So yeah, man, check it out if you haven't. 078 says, what's that Dimmy soundbite from Pure Gold? It's from Mr. In Between. I sincerely recommend you check it out because it's fantastic. Dim Sims fried or steamed are a culinary game changer. So good, 107. You don't need to tell me, you're preaching to the choir. My only issue when it comes to the Dim Sim is the length of time it's been in the Bain-Marie. I am a person that works odd hours, and sometimes I find myself in the lunch rocks, like the place that which peaks at 11:30. All at 11:30, like, that Bain-Marie is packed with juicy, steaming, like, wonderful chicken burger here, and we've got a chicken wrap over here, souvlaki there. Oh, do you want some? Oh, we've got some potatoes here. And then at 3 o'clock, there's just, like, you know, that corner of the Bain-Marie where all the stuff's just been sitting there. We can't throw it out. And there's, like, a potato cake which looks like a hockey puck, you know what I mean? And there's, like, the dim sim which is just dried. It might have been a little bit overcooked to start with, and by now it just looks like a brown little nugget in the corner. And you're looking at it and you're like, oh, give me a couple of dimmies, please. Any chance you can play anything from I Spit on Your Grave? I haven't played I Spit on Your Grave in a really long time. The Fuck Fucks, or the new band that Fred Rego has, the Peptides. I am unaware of those bands. I mean, I know I Spit on Your Grave, the Fuck Fucks, and Fred Rego has a new band, which I did not know. I'll check that out, though. I will have a look. I will definitely have a look. Ever try to steam dimmy dipped in batter and deep fried? Fucking gross! I used to cook dim sims for our Wednesday night old school skate sessions. Nice. Many debates over the Poons versus Wongs best dimmies were had. And you know what? They would have been a cheerful debate. They would have been, it's not bad, it's good. I thought, I think that the Wongs has got a little bit more of a blah, blah, blah. And that's a good conversation to have. Also, Richard 1250 impersonation. I can attest to somebody who has been married. Yes, and I did say before to our friends, that if you did want to get married, but I can't marry you because I've never gone down that path, but I would be there. If you want to get married by Richie 1250, you can do that, and I will stand next to you. If you can't decide which PBS announcer you want to get married by, well, I will be there. That's an open offer to anyone that wants to get married by Richie 1250. You can have Rory 1240 standing by your side. I'll be there. I will show up. I will wear a suit. I will do whatever you ask me to do. I will DJ. I will be there in I'm not fucking around. I'm 100% serious. If you want to get married by Richie 1250, then you can cheerfully call in. I will be the Robin to his Batman, and I will be there to help out and help out as much as I can. Yeah. So yeah, totally cool. Absolutely. Yep. 100%. Yep. Absolutely. Yep. What are we doing now? Like, what time is it? What am I doing? Oh yeah. Oh yeah, Clan playing Saturday at the Curtain. Oh, Clan, what a band!

0: That's a set of clam. Sea clam. If you see clam on a bill, go see clam. Clam. And awesome. They're playing this Saturday at the Curtain together with it says Soddler, but I'm pretty sure it's Solder. And also the aforementioned Techno 666, those of the unprophylactic USB. They're also playing, because they're showing off in front of their friends, Saturday at the Luli with the River of Snakes at 2 p.m. And then they're also playing Friday at Nighthawks with Lothario. Anyway, they're out and about. Bless the hustle, man. Gotta respect the hustle.
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1: And yeah, just shout out to Graveyard Bar. They're just up from, they're where the tram ends down there on Sydney Road. They are just past Bunnings. They're near, they're just in that little bit where Aldi is. They're just across from Aldi. They're good, man. Check them out. They're good eggs.
2: What's happening? Why is that? What have I done? What have I done?
1: Sooner or later, this show's going to have to sort its shit out.

0: Bag Boy, courtesy of the Pixies. Check out the Pixies. You think you know them, but you don't. There's so many Pixies tracks that you need to get amongst. People think they've put them in a little box and forgotten about them. Don't do that. Check out the Pixies. I've got to go. Michael Mulholland coming in with the Junkyard Program. He has a Studio 5 Live courtesy of the Sacred Cowboys, so you're in for an absolutely spectacularly good time. Now I have to read my band members. Now, we've just had our fundraiser, so there's some new names in there. Be kind. I'm going to do my best. Huge thanks to my band, Performer, a.k.a. the Best People in the World members, Alarms, Another Rotting Corpse, Baby Mullet Bar, Backburn, Barbarian, Bermuda Blowers, Brat Farrah, Brodown, Cold Red, Mute, Cosa Nostra, David G. Mongrel, and Dead. We have DJ Centipede and the Earthwords, Drano, Hotshots, Dump Point, Fishnet Sunburn from Preston, Forklift Assassins, Gangrene Dream, Red Green, Grindhouse, Groove Vultures, and Hannah's Bloke as a Pet, Heavy Impressions from Germana, Inked Factor from Bell's Beach, and Joe the Pocket Rock from Torquay. We have Josie Jeff from Coburg, King Charles Manson from Dumble, King Sim Ducky and Moborg Boy Hair, Krull, Lebong, Mannequin, Death Squad, Mick Dallas, Corporate Raiders, Miracle Clippers, McKinney 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Wharf, The Dive Bombs, The Grim Things, The Porkers, The Quantum Psychics, Trash and the Treasures, Troll Boys, Ukulele, Death Squad, Waxman Whip, and Zom Beaches. Huge thanks to my patrons. Sledge is coming in on top, as Sledge often does, from Altona Meadows. We have a Field Spangled Note, Sloopy, Andrew Ferrara, Andy Sinclair, Angry, Anxious Chris Holloway, Anxious Chris Holloway, Archer, the Border Collie, Bella Bray Scott, Ben Burton, Bon Scott the Cat, Brett Kaiser, Brooks and Bonsley, Toe Licking Staffies, Buffy the Rottweiler, Caesar the Foxy, we have Callum O'Callaghan, Catherine Tommy, Catherine Colson, Charlie Nan, Chris Herney, Christopher Vincent, Confaloom, Craig Bennett, and Cure the Boston, Demisus, Zander Pooper, Dale Wilkinson, Danny Mackay, David Anton, David Bowen, Dez Prado, Dylan Ridden, the original 007 Whittaker, Elliot, the retired Speed Nul, Feral Eel, Frank the Boxer, Frederick Bazer, Dwarf, Gator Bond, Gaston Caron Down, Gino Marston, Giorgio Montanaro, and Glenn Pansol. Huge thanks also to Goldie the Enormous Goldfish, Greg Black, Half Pint, and the Detonator. I'm doing my best out there in Ashwood. Huge thanks also to Ham Lumington, Ian Hill, Jake Randall, Janice Mayfield, Jaron Mahan, Jay Buburn, Jeffrey Butler, Jen the Retiree Roberts, Joey Wright, John Wills, Julie Hughes, Kai Watkins, Galvin Mavash. We have Chris and Rob Karasik. I'm going to go with Soft C. Sorry if I got that right. Lachlan McCready, Lachlan McQuaid, Leon Smith, Liam Carney, Melda Massive, Marcel Duff, Mark Nelson, Mark Temple, Mark Walter, Marshall, Tommy, and Martin Davey, Matt and Lisa, and Ronnie the Rottweiler Caveness, Matt Blanks, Matt Bosnick, Memory of Magnus the Cat, Mick from Franger, Mick Hallett, Mick O'Sullivan, Midnight, Mick O'Brien, Miss Kitty, Miss Nickers, Nicholas Riddell, Nick 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Waldmeyer, Stuart Grant, Tasman J. Ballbag, The Hook Family, The Velvet Underwear, Theodore Kumar, Tony from Preston, Travis Millar, Udo Klein, Warren Grief. Also thanks to Wilsie Woods, Wiley Coyote, and Zachariah, the elderly bunny. Fabulous business patrons, love my business patrons. 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King Lake. My guys are the best. Murrumbina Industrial Spray Painting in Dandenong. My mate Doug, which is spelt D-U-G. I'm going to go with some sort of digging business there from St Kilda. 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I was wearing their t-shirt this week. My friends for a decade, Adam Tingo, Al Powell, Alan Abbott, Androniki Duramarcos, Annie Delbridge. Hi Annie, good to see you there. Barnaby Gray, Bruce Jackson, Dan Hawkins, Daniel Kanchevsky, Fee, Gaz from Carrum Downs, Jared Hook, Glenn Berry, Jack Crawford, Jack Hulse, James Young, Jim McGregor, Kayla the Boxer, Mark Revelin, Mark Walters, Michael Kaker, Figgis, Molly Woods, Nathan Hallisey, Nick Clark, Paul O'Connor, We also have Ralph, Alexander, Roger the Cabin Boy, Steve Davey, Steve Kitchen, Tiff Broughtwood, Warren Grief, and William Lyle, My Friends for Life, Anonymous, Shanonymous from Mentone, Cameron Maloney from Pasco Vale, Emilio Ellis, Ian Avesi from Coburg. We have Guy Aldous, Lee Bowie, Perux Hussein, Richard Hertz. My name's Roy. The show is Faggot! And I will catch you all next week. Be kind to each other. Look out for each other. We are trying to get through as best we can in a world gone mad and crazy. But at the end of the day, I will be here next week, and I would very, very, very much love you to be here too. All right. I love you guts.
1: 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My name's Michael Mulholland. Thanks for tuning in tonight. Hope you'll enjoy the show. And a big shout out, as always, to Roy for the last 2 hours of Faggot that we just heard. Another great show. Always love your show, Roy. I call it two of the best hours of radio that you'll hear each week only here at PBS. Great stuff, mate. And Roy will be back, as always, at 5 p.m. next Thursday. Now, Junkyard is a one-hour special featuring a specific artist each week, and tonight we are lucky enough to have with us live in the PBS studios the Sacred Cowboys. They'll be presenting songs from their recent studio album called In the Manifesto, along with playing a couple of older tracks.
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0: next tune is called Places of Eight. It's from Trouble from it's not from our Trouble from Providence album at all. It's from
1: the new one.

0: that was from In the Manifesto by the Sacred Cowboys.
1: We are the Sacred Cowboys. Black City?
0: It's a black city.

this time. We are the Sacred Cowboys, playing songs from In the Manifesto and other. And you're on Radio 3 PBS, where no wrinklies fly, and this is our last song.

0: You're on PBS with Junkyard, and we've just been lucky enough to listen to an exclusive Studio 5 live set from the band of Sacred Cowboys playing songs live in the PBS studio. And a big thank you to Rosie, who engineered tonight's performance, as well as Patrick, who filmed tonight's performance as well. They both did an amazing job. It sounded absolutely fantastic. We just heard a few tracks from the Sacred Cowboys' recent album, In the Manifesto, recently released through Torn and Frayed Records, but we also heard a couple of older songs. It was absolutely fantastic. The songs we heard are as follows. We kicked off with the track Kool-Aid on the Rocks. We next heard the song Ambient Brain. We followed up with the track Pieces of Eight. After that, we heard the song Pay for It in the Next Life. We next heard the track Failsafe. After that, we heard the song Black City. And we finished up there with the song Said the Spirit. Well done, the Sacred Cowboys. It was absolutely fantastic. And in just a few minutes, we'll have a bit of a chat.
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0: Next up, we'll hear another couple of songs from the Sacred Cowboys album, In the Manifesto. First up, we'll hear the track called Cosmic Circus Escapees. You're with PBS.

0: Coming up at Kindred Bandroom, Crown Heights, The Scar Vendors, Pearly Shell's Hot Six, Jungle Jim Smith and GW3. 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
1: You're on PBS with Junkyard, and we have the band The Sacred Cowboys live in the PBS studio. We just heard another couple of songs from the recent album, In the Manifesto. First up, we heard the track Cosmic Circus Escapees, and we followed up with the song The Psychedelic Shooter. And joining us live in the studio after that wonderful performance is the lead singer from The Sacred Cowboys, Gary Gray. So tell us a bit about how it sounded for you guys in the studio just then.
2: Oh, hello, Mike. Thanks for having me on the show.
1: No worries.
2: Also, I guess here is a good moment to thank 3PBS for

0: Where are you?
1: Yeah. Now, tonight the band played five tracks from the recent album In the Manifesto. What I like about the record is it's what I call its range of songs stylistically. Was there a bit of a difference in songwriting style with In the Manifesto, say, compared to previous earlier recordings, would you say, with a different lineup?
0: Not entirely. I mean, from the early days of the Cowboys, that was fairly classic band starting out. Everyone's kind of writing together in the rehearsal room. And then the songwriting kind of went different ways from there. I think the thing that's different is the different musical experiences and inspirations that each of the guys in the band has. You know, everyone's a songwriter in their own right. So, you know, put us all together and we're coming from a few different directions, and then we put it into the sacred machine and, you know, there you have the song.
1: Sure. And with the album, it sounds like so everyone contributed towards the songwriting process.
0: Yes, that's right. Mm. I wrote with Tim, Anthony and Damo and Mark, and and then we, as I just said, workshopped everything together and it brought everything to the point of originality.
1: Sure. And look, would you say that with this record, there's maybe just a slight change in musical direction as compared to some of your previous records?
0: I think as with any artist who's made a few albums, you would, well, I guess you don't see it all the time, but certainly my favourite artists tend to go somewhere different from one record to the next. So I don't sort of see it as particularly unusual. Maybe it's a more melodic than earlier releases. I think, you know, there's certainly a lot more backing singing than we've had before.
1: Sure.
0: And, yeah, a lot of, I think... you know, I think the song arrangements also, you know, there's, you know, the engineer in the studio wasn't cursed with having to figure out where to fade everything. You know, we have endings for songs and things like that. So, you know, maybe that's different too in some ways.
1: Well, you say more focus on exploring possibilities and maybe experimenting a bit, chasing ideas down the rabbit hole just to see what happens.
0: I think always, it's really always an exploit. The last few non-Cowboys albums I've done have been experiments in, you know, different structure and form and, you know, trying to tap into different different things that you're either listening to or, you know, you've heard something and it, you have your own take on it, and but it influences how you want to think about putting a song together.
1: The I think with the new lineup, they've certainly managed to add what I call a different dimension to the sound of the Sacred Cowboys.
0: Yes, well, as I said, you know, it's great to have the capacity to do backing vocals in songs and. It gives you the opportunity to explore a wider bandwidth of music, and equally, we can go the opposite direction as well with songs like Matador, and which is extremely like bone crunching, and also Cosmic Circus Escapees, which is something in another direction yet again, which is a little bit. A little bit harder, but I think we do cover a lot of ground for sure.
1: Absolutely, yeah. Look, I've certainly noticed with the recent album In the Manifesto, right from the start, it's so what I call dynamic musically, and it continues that right until the end. So, you know, the sequencing of the songs is great as it leaves the listener with a sense of not knowing what is to come next, which I really like, I must say.
0: Yeah, that was really important to me. As you know, I kind of listen to vinyl records, and so having kind of started out listening to albums in the 1970s, a lot of albums back then, like kind of had a particular story to tell. So It can't just be based on the lyrical narrative, of course, because

0: So, you know, when you've finished writing and recording the songs, that obviously has an impact on, you know, how you can order things.
1: But, sure.
0: But, yeah, there was definitely a method to the madness in putting the songs together the way they were.
1: Sure. Look, one review of in the manifesto I come across the other day, it stated comment that that creativity has no use by date, which I liked, I must say. I thought that was quite clever. But yeah.
0: Mm. Well, you know, as I enter my 90th year, I reflect on this often. Yeah.
1: Yeah. But no, look, I noticed with the new album is that as well as melody, it still maintains a certain angular and tension type approach to the sound, as with previous Sacred Cowboy records.
0: That's interesting. Yep. I think that you're there for a purpose when you make a record, I believe, and you know, I kind of think you're not there to kind of be like wishy-washy. So
1: sure.
0: You know, I guess it's really important to use all of those tools at your disposal to, you know, to make the artistic point of each song, really.
1: Yep. Well, next up, look, we'll hear a couple more tracks from the Sacred Cowboys. And first up, we'll hear the song called Nailed to the Cross. You're with PBS.

You're on PBS with Junkyard, and we've got the Sacred Cowboys live in the PBS studio tonight. Earlier on, they played some tracks from their brand new album, In the Manifesto, along with a couple of older songs. Now, I'd like to thank the performers and patrons that support PBS and Junkyard. The performer members, 90 BPM, Gary Gray, George's Bass Guitar, Guilt Filter. The patrons, Adam Pope, Ben Burke, David McSweeney, Donna Cameron, Gary Reeder, Georgia Millett, Henry Pye once again, Peter Wilson, Stella Zimick, Tilly the Tabby, Pet, and Friends for a Decade, Lola the Pet Dog, and Phil Davies. Thank you very, very much for your support. Very easy to get on board here at pbsfm.org.au. And I'd also like to thank some people that are signed up to PBS earlier on tonight. Stuart Midgley became a passionate member of Blue Juice. Nori Dowling became a passionate member of Firewater. Ruth the Cat, Olive the Cat Pet, became a proud member of Deep Space. Ryan Whitstat

0: became a passionate member of the Junkyard. Jolly the Pet, proud member to Fangit. Neil Hamilton, patron to Fangit. Laura Fisher, passionate member to Fangit. And Darren Ripley, a proud member to Android Disco Tet. Thank you very, very much. Very easy to get on board here at pbsfm.org.au. And don't forget, you've got until the 30th of June to sign up to be in the running for all of the major prizes. Now, joining us in the studio, along with Gary Gray, is Mark Ferry from the Sacred Cowboys. Hi, Mark, and thanks for coming in.
1: Yeah, thanks, Mike. Yeah. Thanks for having us along tonight.
0: Oh, no. Look, it's been a lot of fun, I must say. And, look, we just heard another couple of tracks from the Sacred Cowboys. We first heard the track Nailed to the Cross, and we followed up with the song Hell Sucks. And I must say, how have you found the reception at some of the recent gigs since the band has started playing again?
2: Before we go there, yep. I think I'd just like to thank our canine friends and maybe who are supporting PBS, and perhaps next time we'll do I Want to Be Your Dog to open with.
0: Yes. Yep.
2: How have we been finding things this time? I guess I use GPS a lot to get to gigs.
0: Yep.
2: How about you, Mark? What do you think?
1: I'm old school, kind of
2: Melways.
1: Trust my, Melways or my internal GPS.
2: Yeah.
1: That gets me into trouble that sometimes, though, these days.
0: Right.
1: Where, you know, old roads don't go to the same destinations and stuff like that.
2: Yeah, so because we're so confused, we're heading over to France next month to play the Binnick Festival.
0: Right.
2: There are a number of Australian bands going over there this year for that, and we're one of them.
1: Drive on the other side of the road.
2: Oh, yeah. It's good, you know, live dangerously. You don't do it the Australian way when you're there, or do if you want more thrills.
0: Right. Should be absolutely fantastic. And you're playing in Spain as well.
2: Yes, we are. We just got another date come in last night or the night before. So, looking forward to heading on down there south of the Pyrenees.
0: And look, coming back to talking about Melbourne, how do you find the current music scene at the moment in Melbourne?
2: I certainly enjoy a lot of the younger bands that I'm seeing around town. You know, the Frankston crew keep churning out new bands, and up in the north of Melbourne here also,
0: Yeah, look, you know, with some of your gigs, to your credit, you've managed to put on some young up-and-coming bands that have been included on the gigs, such as The Military and The Gnomes. And The Gnomes have really, really taken off, I must say, since you put them on down at Frankston that time.
2: Oh, yeah, maybe they'll let us be on one of their shows one day.
0: Look, it must be encouraging to see younger bands that are talented and giving it a go. It's still in Melbourne.
2: I think, it's what it's for. You know, I don't think that... having said that, you know, I think that as long as people are writing good songs and, you know, playing fine music, they should continue to do so.
0: Sure.
1: I also think these days in Melbourne, it's not a scene. There are many scenes. You know, there's all kind of things happening, all kind of musical worlds. Some of them intersect, you know, some of them are, you know, completely different universes.
2: Yeah, sure. It's like you can't know everything that's going on, for sure.
0: Sure, and look at, you know...
1: But it's a big town for music, that's for
0: sure. It is, it certainly is, and there's always new venues opening up too. Look, I certainly can't keep up any longer. You know, there's someone will say, oh, did you hear about this band that played down there? And I go, well, where's that, you know?
2: Yeah, I noticed there's a few... I've been talking to someone about trying to get into some of these new ones that are opening up in the north.
0: Yeah.
2: Well, they're already open, but I just found out about them. So
0: sure. And look, since you've started playing live again, I've been lucky enough to see most of the gigs. I've only missed a couple, and I must say I am impressed by how tight the band sound. And what I like about it is I can say that, you know, it looks like the band is having fun, which I think is so important.
1: If we're not having fun, we're not doing our job properly,
0: Michael.
1: That's how we view it.
0: Yes. That's right. No, it's I must congratulate you on the new album In the Manifesto. I think it's a fantastic and very powerful record, and we recommend people chase it up through the band's Bandcamp page or your local record shop.
2: I think, yeah, you were asking. Yes, it's out on Beast Records.

0: in Europe, and it's also on Torn and Frayed in Australia.
1: Right.
0: And you can find it on Bandcamp as well.
1: Sure. And speaking of gigs, I must give a shout out for Little Murders are playing at Warren Brown's in Parkdale this Saturday, and that kicks off from 7:30 p.m. And look, we've come to the end of the show. My name's Michael Mulholland. Sunglasses After Dark is up next. Phil McDougall has got a wonderful show lined up, so please stay tuned, and we'll be back with Junkyard next week. And thanks again to the Sacred Cowboys for coming into PBS tonight. It's been great fun, and it was a great performance.
0: Thank you, Mike, for having us on the show, and thank you, PBS. And hello there, Phil McDougall.
1: Yes, yeah. Now, Phil's coming up next, and we'll finish off tonight with another track from the Sacred Cowboys, and we'll hear the classic track, I believe I've queued it up correctly, Nothing Grows in Texas. And thanks for listening. You're with PBS.
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1: No worries. Thank you. Thanks again. Ta-ra.

0: The Cramps and Sunglasses After Dark, 3 minutes past 8 o'clock. You're tuned to PBS FM. Phil McDougall here, and I'll be with you till 10 o'clock tonight. Thanks to Michael for Junkyard and an excellent live set there from the Sacred Cowboys, who are just about to tour Europe. Well done, Michael, to get them in for the Studio 5 Live on Junkyard tonight, and he'll be back next week. On tonight's show, a bit of a special show. I've got Gavin Purdy from Elvis Records, and he's done a whole lot of other stuff in the Melbourne scene over the last 45 or 50 years, and he's going to be programming the show tonight, and we're going to be talking to him about his label from yesterday called Elvis Records and a couple of compilation albums he put out back in the day. Hello, Gavin. Thanks for coming in.
1: Oh, g'day there, Phil, and thank you so much for having me in. It's a blast and an honour.

0: used to do shows on 3RRR for a long time back in the 80s, so you're pretty familiar with radio. What have we got up first? Let's get into it. You've brought in a lot of great vinyl, so I'm looking forward to your selection tonight over the next 2 hours. What have we got up first?
1: Dive straight in, Phil. Okay. Must say, I'm kind of pretty impressed how loud you've got the music in here right from the get-go. So thanks. Made me pretty comfortable straight away.
0: Excellent.
1: So, yeah, I was just thought, where do we start? For you being a big Cramps fan, it must be a kind of exciting little moment in your life knowing there's a new album coming.
0: Well, Alex Chilton, back in the day when he got involved with the Cramps, he did a lot of demos for them. So there are a lot of demos in the can, and I have recordings of some of that stuff. Mm. There was the Ohio demos, which I had a bit of a hand in putting out an album of those demos many, many years ago. So it's not too unfamiliar for me to find out that there's some unreleased demos coming out under Gravest Gravy, and it's hitting the shops on the 23rd of August. They did a lot of demos and sessions back in the day, Lux and Ivy and Nick Knox and everyone. So, yeah, I am looking forward to it. I've seen the track listing. There's 11 tracks and it's on Vengeance Records. So we'll be hearing that on the show the week it comes out. So for sure. Yeah,
1: no, it's a very, very cool thing because...
0: been remastered?
1: Yeah, I think kind of for quite a while after Lux passed away, Ivy was sort of disappeared off the planet and probably went through a pretty heavy process kind of readjusting to life with him because, you know, let's face it, the ultimate number one greatest rock and roll couple of all time.
0: Yeah, yeah.
1: And, but yeah, it seems pretty cool that, like, you know, she's found some people she trusts and is in good hands. I think Larry Hardy over at LA is coordinating the releases for her and a few other people involved. So, yeah, that's something to really look forward to. But it made me think back to these amazing compilations that came out when the Cramps popped up, sort of trying to document the music that they were drawing from and this great series that came out called Born Bad. One of the album, Born Bad Volume 2, has Paul Revere and the Raiders' Hungry, which the Cramps covered. And I think it's only kind of been really, unless you got your hands on somehow on those demos out of that studio on the live album. But there is going to be that proper studio version on this new album of this track.
0: Okay.
1: Yeah, and it's amazing to think like all this stuff around the Cramps, it's almost like a whole industry of releases kind of like trying to kind of draw some as interest in them by just mentioning, you know, songs the Cramps, Tortoise or whatever it is. And mm. But yeah, this is from the Born Bad series, the original, I guess, kind of just documenting a deeper understanding of where the Cramps came from.

0: And upstairs, Kai Takahashi, Friday Reclink Community Cup fundraiser featuring Madigan's Wake and more. And upstairs, Munro, Saturday the Sloppy Jalopies. Upstairs, Win Rose, and in the front bar, Finance Executive. Sunday, Hope DMG and more. Upstairs, Nimrod, in the front bar in the Arvo, call Nan. And in the evening, Community Cup after party featuring the Ramonas. The Tote, proud PBS sponsor.
1: And you're tuned to PBS Sunglasses After Dark. And throughout the end of this month, PBS has still got the Fuel the Frequency Radio Festival, where you can become a member to PBS and your favourite show. And I've got some names to read out in the last 7 days, which I better do now before we run out of time. Peter Sampson for a $40 donation. Thank you very much. Claire O'Meara as a proud member to Sunglasses After Dark. Monkey Butler back again as a performer. Mark Birchip, thanks a lot, Mark. As a passionate member, big supporter of PBS and 3RRR and 3CR as well, to Sunglasses After Dark. Andrew Bear as a passionate member, and Panj Neo Molillo, I think it's as a proud member. So thank you very much to all those people for getting behind my show and PBS, and also Hugh Beveridge, Eternal Rhythm, in the last couple of minutes. And we're back with Gavin Purdy, who's guest programming Sunglasses After Dark tonight on his selection. And what did we just hear before that, Gav?
2: Oh, we heard a mighty track out of New Zealand, mid-60s, Got Love, banned on radio in New Zealand at the time. Tom Thumb, just killer. Something from the Back from the Grave series prior to that. Lord Charles and the Prophets, Ask Me No Questions. Pretty good policy. And we started off with Paul Revere and the Raiders, Hungry. Lifted from the Born Bad compilation series. That one is on Volume 2. One of the tracks which the Cramps covered back in the day, and will be their version of it will be on that Gravest Gravy, which is coming out.
1: Yeah, 21st of August it gets released in America on Vengeance Records. And it's some demos that they did with Alex Chilton. They did quite a lot of demos in the early days, and some of those demos are the first two 45s, Human Fly and Way I Walk, that came out back in the day. Pete in Newcastle has sent us an SMS saying he has all the Born Bad compilation LPs, where they paid tribute to songs the Cramps taught us back in the day. And there was a whole heap of really good comps there. What, Born Bad, they went up to 8, did they? 8?
2: Yeah, someone, 7 or 8, yeah. But there's someone out there who has tried to continue it, I think. And
1: yeah, there's a lot of spin-offs.
2: Yeah,
1: of that,
2: that's right.
1: Of
2: crazy.
1: That original comps, there's all spin-offs now of it. And Back from the Graves is another one.
2: It's amazing
1: one.
2: It spawned, really, like the imitation versions of what Born Bad was sort of on about. Totally.
1: Yeah, and the Back from the Graves and everything. What have we got up next?
2: I like the Back from the Graves, though. They're kind of just specific kind of just punk, really, from the 60s, and probably, I don't know, Tim Warren from Crip Records, who put these compilations together, he's probably had some of the meanest digging chops known to anyone, really. Like, some way he found some of these tracks was just looking up in the USA, high school kind of like books and with photos, and finding out which people were in bands and tracking down numbers in the phone book and just knocking on doors and then asking if they had any copies of records and somehow put in all the hours and found bits of gold, and has this incredible series that kind of still lives on, and I think kind of has real relevance to the band scene today, just for the
1: the artwork was always really good as well.
2: That's right. It's fully like in your face, kind of just offensive, you know. Not really. Is offensive the right word? Maybe not. But he sure doesn't give a damn if you like it or not.
1: Lost-born artifacts that influence the Cramps.
2: Yeah, and this one isn't. These aren't specifically so much about the Cramps. Just kind of really, loser kind of rock and roll punk from the mid '60s. Really, stuff that bands that just kind of went nowhere. Didn't have a chance really. Sat outside the industry and, but somehow he went and dug all these records up, and now we can listen to them.
1: Yeah, and Back from the Grave. There was 8 volumes, and then out of nowhere, 2 volumes came out together, 9 and 10, and you've brought in volume 9 here.
2: Yep.
1: They just landed in a record shop in Melbourne back in the day, and I don't think there's been any volumes since. I know Matty Munster from Munster Times fanzine, he was asking me questions about them years ago, and he's a big fan of them as well. And then Tim Warren put out 2 volumes all of a sudden a few years ago.
2: Yeah, they're great.
1: They're really good, yeah. Backbone of garage punk, you know.
2: Yeah, I thought maybe we'd just squeeze one more track in, this one from volume 4 of Back from the Grave. And, yeah, it kind of still has some sort of relevance too, connected to the great Japanese sort of garage band scene that is still very kind of fertile, I think, and still seeing some of those bands come over here, the Fadeaways and whatnot. But yeah, that's enough yakking, Phil. Let's the Tamrons, Wild Man.
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0: And you're tuned to PBS FM Sunglasses After Dark, and my special DJ guest tonight is Gavin Purdy, and we've just heard a killer Australian band. What was that one, Gav?
1: Steve and the Board. That's 1965. Roslyn. Reasonably well-known track. David Bowie did a pretty great cover of that on Pinups as well. But Steve was 15 when he recorded that, the singer. Produced by his dad, who was Nat Kipner, who was a fairly big-time Australian producer back in the day. And I think Steve went on to have a pretty substantial career in the mainstream music industry as well. And in fact, wrote Olivia Newton-John's hit single Physical, which would have been one of your favourites back in the day.
0: Oh, definitely. A huge fan, Gav. And the Pretty Things had a big hit, of course. I think they were the first British Invasion band to have a big hit with Roslyn. And I have the Steve and the Board four-track picture cover 45 from 66, but I don't have that. I don't have a standalone 7-inch of Roslyn, but one day on the radio, I'm going to do a special on Australian bands I wish I saw, but I was too young to see them.
1: Yeah, that's 100% in there.
0: That's in there, and the Mass Apprentices, the Easy Beats, the Aztecs, Lobby Lloyd and the Coloured Balls, the list goes on and on and on. I'm going to do that special at some stage on Sunglasses in the next few years of Aussie bands I wish I'd seen, you know. And, Steve and the Board, 60s garage punk, their version of Roslyn, fantastic. Thanks for bringing that in, Gavin.
1: No worries, just a killer freak beat.
0: Oh, yeah, it's great. Yeah. This is what we've been playing the first half an hour, gentlemen and people out there, is 60s stuff, but the forebearers of punk, sort of stuff that came out before garage punk, and how many bands now in Melbourne do garage punk. But, yeah, what did we hear before that?
1: I mean, I think kind of like in terms of, you know, punk, that one of the ultimate punk bands of all time, The Saints, drew heavily from the...
0: Yes.
1: 60s.
0: Covering the Missing Links.
1: Yeah, 100%.
0: A song on the first LP, and Chris Bailey, E. Cooper, very influenced by Australian 60s stuff for sure.
1: Yeah, but we had a couple other things there. Mouse and the Traps on the Fraternity label, Beg, Borrow and Steal, and up the top, the Tamrons and Wild Man. Girlfriend's dad doesn't like him.
0: Exactly. 32 minutes past 8 o'clock. You're tuned to PBS FM. Sunglasses After Dark. You can send us a SMS 0400 031067. I think that's the number. And we'll read them out or look at them or survey them or something. What do we got up next?
1: Thought I'd keep it in the same tip, but jump right into... 2026.
0: I'm a big fan of this band.
1: I know you are, Phil. I've seen you at their gigs.
0: Yeah, I'm a big fan. Let's hear it.
1: The Unknowns. Is this album number three or four? It's three, yeah?
0: Yeah,
1: three.
0: Yep.
1: Looking From the Outside is the album, and this just insane track is called I Know That You Know.

And you tuned to Sunglasses After Dark on PBS FM on this Thursday night, and trying to put the show into some context, we thought it would be a good idea to start with some 60s punk and then go into some real punk. And the punk bands of today would be nothing. They wouldn't even be there if it wasn't for the forefathers of garage punk in the 60s.

0: 60s and even rockabilly in the 50s paving the way, and we're trying to kind of pace all that together in some kind of order. What did we hear in that section? Oh, we're back with Gavin Purdy, who's programming Sunglasses After Dark tonight. That sounded great, didn't it, Gav? What was it?
1: That was the Straight Arrows, that monstrous track. Close That Door. I think it's a cover of a song that was also on Back From The Grave by the Tiger Men. Not sure which volume, but it's so kind of like just done in their own style that you kind of can't really reference it too much. But yeah, that's just that is a total blast, that one. It's from a little while ago, that recording. It's kind of early.
0: I've got that EP and all their early stuff, but I haven't heard that for many, many years, but it sounded really great, didn't it? Yeah, it probably is a cover. Owen Penkles, who produces and mixes a lot of Sydney bands.
1: Yeah, he's unreal. He's like...
0: Yeah, he's great. Yeah.
1: And he's a great DJ too, Phil.
0: Right. I haven't seen him on the Wheels of Steel yet, but I will. Last time I caught up with him was at the Gem Hotel Bar. It's an Antifade.
1: They put the first two singles...
0: Yes, yeah.
1: Together as this kind of EP. What didn't originally come out on Antifade, but
0: this is just a continuation on of what you were involved with in the early 80s with Eastern Dark and God, and the list goes on and on. But yeah, it's sounding great. The Straight Arrows, their 45s are an album.
1: They have a brand new one out too.
0: Excellent. Yes, they're prolific.
1: Yeah. Doing gigs, and yeah, that's really, really good. I think like that recording goes back a good 18 years or something.
0: Wow.
1: I think, yeah.
0: Wow.
1: Still killer. Prior to that, we had, a band that I know you really like, Why Bother.
0: Yeah, their early stuff's quite good. I haven't got the last couple of albums, but they're prolific as well. They're up to six or eight albums.
1: Yeah, they really intrigue me. They're kind of like, fully up to there, weren't seven albums or something, but never. But they still haven't kind of left their lounge room and done anything. They don't. put a press release out. They've never done a gig.
0: Yeah. But they're one of the.
1: They just sit around and do whatever they do in their lounge room, Phil, then make some music at the appropriate time. Yeah. But they have that. They fully intrigue me. I love the music. But I just love the fact that they don't care. They're not trying. It's so hard these days, the way the system, the way the wheels turn in the music thing, against bands that are kind of like really just want to do their own thing. It's harder than ever, I think. And there's quite a few bands that fortunately are trying to find another way than... having what they do being dictated by the internet and all that stuff. And they're definitely, I think, kind of one of the leaders of the pack of just not caring. Just not wanting to play the game, whatever it is. I don't know if I've said that very well, but...
0: I'm hearing you. I'm hearing you.
1: But, I really respect them, love what they're doing. They stay interesting. Their last album is really good again.
0: Yeah. They're one of the best new American hardcore bands that have come out of the States.
1: Interestingly, some of this better stuff is now coming out of like not the major cities. Another thing that's kind of going on just with the people can't afford to live in, especially if you're working in a band where you're not going to make any money. You can't afford to live in the big cities anymore. And I'm not sure which part of the States they're from, but the Midwest area, I think, is what they call it.
0: Yeah, I think they are. They might even be Cleveland, Ohio, that area, I think.
1: Out of there. You're not like in...
0: Yeah. Oh, they're right. They might be out in the sticks.
1: Yeah.
0: Might be out in the sticks. In their lounge room recording music but not playing any gigs, Gavin. Yeah.
1: and whatever else they do.
0: Yeah, and I'm hearing you about the corporate music scene and the cogs that turn and all that kind of stuff. I try and stay right out of that kind of scene. I know you do as well. And our friend Joe Kokomo, Joe Sirius at 3RRR, he tries to stay out of that kind of whole corporate music scene as well. And just DIY.

0: by and underground stuff, and that's why we're doing a show tonight. Hey, yeah. What do we got? What
1: have
0: we got
1: next? That was from not from one of their albums. It's from their only sort of single or EP release they've done so far, which mysteriously that version of that song, which is a cover, I'm just trying to, the original band isn't coming to me right this minute, but yeah, anyway, worth checking out. The Why Bother and The Unknowns up in there. I know that you know, and
0: yeah, they're great. They're really good, that band. Quite a lot of SMSs coming into the station tonight, Gav. So people enjoying your selection of music. Great tunes, Prince of Darkness. This is why we support PBS and love Bon Scott and From the Cat in Balaclava. And Zeta is a patron to your show, and V McD has checked in, and always something new to listen to on Sunglasses, never boring. Thank you, guys. So thank you very much to all those SMSs coming into the station tonight. What do we got next?
1: Yeah, no, thanks for having me in, Phil. It's, yeah, having a good time, definitely. Remember when you first mentioned about coming in here, you were talking about... in the shop that I work in, a good little collection of records that came in, and you said something about, like, maybe if I've bought any of those ones, bring those in. And I think that's where the conversation kind of started, because I was digging through trying to find, you know, interesting things for myself. And definitely this track that we're going to play next, it's something I just couldn't believe when I put it on. Had no idea. Just sitting there playing a few records, and then this one popped out, which is a Melbourne record. Came out 1981, but there's not too many people who have it. And from what I know, the story goes, I think they were from Coburg or somewhere around in that zone. But the copies of the record that they pressed up and made themselves, to promo it, they went and put it on, like, you remember back in the day, the handbills for gigs on car windows, on windscreens. They did it like that.
0: Right.
1: Put their record out, just stuck it under the windscreen wipers on all the cars around... near where they lived, I think. And so most of those people who got the record didn't care for it. And then the obscure copies, I think, that popped up, or somehow Jake from Alien Nose Job, he stumbled on to either a copy or just from digging around through, I think maybe it was Wallaby Beat online, and dug it up. And it's a goddamn classic. I'm so glad I have this record, because it's one of my favourite songs now. Plastic EP and the Records. And the track is called Well, You Want to Make a Record.

Makina Pellegrossi there from their latest single, and they're playing at the Punters Club tomorrow night with Arabella and the Heist. It's a free gig. It starts at 9 p.m. and you can go and check those bands out. Makina Pellegrossi are playing really well at the moment. Great live. And Arabella and the Heist, who I haven't seen yet. So that's tomorrow night at the Punters Club for free. Good that Punters Club's got some bands coming back on. We've got a few members to thank on the Fuel the Frequency membership campaign during the month of June till the end of June. Hugh Beveridge from Eternal Rhythm, Lachlan McKirby as a proud member to Passing Notes, Anonymous to Passing Notes as a passionate, Peter Dowd to Sunglasses After Dark as a proud member and a $5 donation. Thank you very much, Peter. And Nancy Rogilic as a passionate member to the Afterglow. So thank you very much. The pay-ups to the end of June, and pbsfm.org.au is the web address to become a member to the station, and you'll still go into the prize draw for all the major prizes on the PBS Radio Festival. pbsfm.org.au. Be good to read out some more names before we get out of here tonight. Exactly 9 o'clock in Melbourne.

0: Tuned to PBS FM. My special guest tonight is Gavin Purdy. He's playing a selection of music. And what did we hear in that bracket, Gav?
1: We had X there at the end with one of their many classics, Good On Ya Baby. Early recording, though. I think from like 79 in Sydney with the original lineup before Steve was even playing guitar. Ian Cray was on guitar back then. But yeah, just monstrous stuff. But yeah, X still playing, and this one
0: they're playing the Tote in a couple of weeks.
1: That's
0: and
1: right.
0: In a couple of weeks, interestingly enough, I've got Steve Lucas coming in to Sunglasses After Dark for an interview.
1: Oh, very good.
0: And the second album, At Home With You, has been re-released. We'll be talking about that. And he hasn't been into the show for a year or two. So I've got an X interview in a couple of weeks.
1: Don't play a lot, X, but
0: they've been doing a few gigs around town this year.
1: Did a couple of gigs over the summer, and I did get to one of those, and it was unbelievably good.
0: Yeah, they're still fantastic live, and be good to have a chat to Steve Lucas.
1: So that's Saturday 27.
0: That's next week, actually, on the show. So tune in next week. You'll hear
1: Steve's next week. Yeah, very good.
0: Yeah.
1: Some Brisbane punk before that. Stamp Out Disco by Razor. I think, is that 78 around then? I think that song. And
0: one of the first Aussie punk singles.
1: Yeah, Killer. And it was a thing back then.
0: Yeah, Task Force.
1: Rock versus disco.
0: Yeah, Task Force on the B side. And more punk, Aussie punk 45s came out of Brisbane than any other city. You can put Joe Bjelke-Petersen and the police force up in Brisbane as a coincidental. You can blame them for that, but there was definitely more punk 45s out of Brisbane than just about any other city. I think Melbourne was probably second, and Sydney had a couple of bands here and there, but there's quite a lot from the Brisbane scene. And Razor, the two EPs are classic.
1: Yep. Yeah,
0: that's a legit reissue of it, I think, is it?
1: Yeah. It is, yeah.
0: Yeah. Yeah, it's been bootlegged many, many times over the years with a fold-out cover, but Razor, Stamp Out Disco, yes, good one.
1: And then at the top there, Plastic EP and the Records. And that version, all that pressing out on Xerox Music, and at some point in time, it'll be known as a classic of Aussie punk, I would think. That's it, Phil.
0: We'll take this one.
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0: And you're tuned to PBS FM, Sunglasses After Dark, and my special guest is Gavin Purdy tonight, through till 10 o'clock. And next up, Gav, we're taking a bit of a right turn, or is it a left turn, or is it an industrial turn?
1: Yeah, I don't
0: turn?
1: Know how it ended up at this point, but
0: that's good that it did.
1: I mean, you like myself have been doing a little bit of DJing in the bars, and, it's kind of different context or whatever on how you think about what you're going to play, and I don't know about yourself, but sometimes you feel like, you know, you want to like push it a little bit, but you can't push it too far. You're there to do a job.
0: Depends what mood you're in, you know.
1: But through that going and just listening through your records again and just seeing what you think fits the time and place now, and it was funny. It's kind of one of those things that maybe just like wig people out a little bit, going back into a little bit of industrial music and Throbbing Gristle's second annual report record just still sounds to me like it's really fresh. And yeah, I was thinking about it kind of like a lot of that industrial stuff coming out at that time fitted right in with the punk kind of sensibility, I guess.
0: It was kind of the continuation on of the initial 70 677

0: punk. People had a different slant on music or different ideas, and I loved the industrial stuff when it came about, and they were influenced by Can and Kraftwerk and probably Tangerine Dream as well, and there was Coil and Nurse with Wound and Fetus, Jim Thirlwall's band, Jim Thirlwall's project, and of course Janis Piorage with Throbbing Gristle. And yeah, the Throbbing Gristle was definitely something that I really liked when the initial punk thing had died, and people had they moved on, you know, of Ultravox and all that, and did different stuff. And yeah, this is an amazing legendary album.
1: Yeah, and I keep coming back to Live at Southampton, track 3 on the first side, blowing my mind.
0: One side's studio and one side's live, isn't it?
1: Correct. Yep. One side is more of like even soundtrack kind of.
0: Yeah. From the CUM organisation that they had art installations in warehouses in London and around England at the time, pre-Dark Mofo, that's happening to the launches tonight in Tasmania. But the CUM organisation was very out there at the time, and Janis Piorage had met and hung out with William Burroughs in 69 and got inspirations from his books, and he took it from there, and this is a classic album. Let's hear a track from it.
1: Cheers.

0: is a dangerous thing.
1: I like the mix of two completely different opposites there, Gav. Who was that, of course?
2: That was the Surrealists, Kim Salmon and the Surrealists, from the first single, which was called Zero Blank on the A side, but tucked away on the two tracks on side two is that one, Obvious is Obvious. Obviously, just featuring Kim there, but just another one that blows my mind and I can never hear it enough. Out on the Red Eye label back in 91 or something, I think, that one.
1: And I read that the first Kim Salmon and the Surrealists album under that name, Kim Salmon and the Surrealists, which was originally on Red Eye Records, is getting a re-release on vinyl.
2: Hmm.
1: Hit Me With a Surreal Feel, or it's one of those ones. But, yeah, he did a few. I think the first two were on vinyl on Red Eye or Black Eye up in Sydney, and the first one is getting re-released on vinyl quite soon. And
2: yeah, that's cool. And, of course, just recently, Kim did a kind of a thing with kind of the crossover point of the late era scientists and the surrealists doing some gigs, working the two things together. It was pretty cool as well. But yeah, and still playing around Melbourne, which we're very lucky to have.
1: In Smoked Salmon.
2: That's right. And current album out on Cheer Squad.
1: Yes, Any Day Now, which will be the third album under the name of Smoked Salmon. And what did we hear before that?
2: Throbbing Gristle, live at Southampton.
1: From the live side. 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Another reason why I asked Gavin Purdy in on Sunglasses After Dark tonight is he has done many things in the Melbourne music scene over a 4.5-decade period, but I first got to know him when he ran Elvis Records in Melbourne, an independent label from 1984 to 1989. And he was the man that discovered TISM. He put out all the early TISM records on Elvis Records. And the launch to Defecate on My Face was at the Prince of Wales Hotel upstairs in the band room. And I was at that show in 1984 or 85. And it was a 7-inch single in a 12-inch jacket. So you had to cut the jacket open of the cover of the 12-inch to get to the 7-inch. And it's quite a rude song, Defecate on My Face. Tell me, how did you get involved with TISM, and how did you discover them? And you put their records out. You formed a label and put out the first TISM record, Defecate on My Face, on Elvis Records. How did that happen?
2: Well, prior to that, I was doing a program. I'd started doing a music spot on Triple R on Thursday nights, which was Australian music. And I got a phone call one time from Bruce Milne from All Go-Go Records, and I didn't know Bruce at that time, aside from when I'd go into Missing Link Records, and he would be sitting at the counter there and pointing in the right direction for certain things. But for whatever reason, he asked me to put together a compilation album for the label, for All Go-Go Records, and in the process of that, there was one of the bands that I really liked. Didn't make the cut when it kind of got to that. Didn't fit in with the kind of maybe the kind of garage feel. That was Shower Scene from Psycho, and Bruce just encouraged me to put it out myself, and I did that, and it was so. I just got to try and remember the order of things, but yeah, put out a single from Shower Scene from Psycho. And then a mini album, and they were kind of quite going in their own right as well. But to get to the TISM thing, I think kind of like what actually, yeah, what happened was after the first out, with the compilation record with Ogogo, when it came to the point of having to do a record launch, and for me, this was my very first, I've been going to a lot of gigs, but I'd never actually had any involvement, direct involvement up until that point with bands. But when it came to putting that together, you know, it started new friendships and whatnot, which was really good. But the once the album was finished, it was doing a what we call like an album launch, and believe it or not, did it two nights at the CV Ballroom. I can't believe now that it happened over two nights at the Ballroom.
1: To the comp, the comp,
2: yeah, for Asleep at the wheel. Yeah, but right. So in the midst of that, the main two bands on that record, almost the sort of like bands that had the biggest followings at the time were Hux and Creepers and Painters and Dockers.
1: Right.
2: Hopefully I've got the not getting the albums mixed up here. But yeah.
1: Yeah.
2: And then they had a booker who is a passionate subscriber to your show here, Phil, Mark Burchett.
1: Yes. Yes.
2: And Mark was running a booking agency in Carlton. He was booking a whole bunch of bands. He was booking a venue the Oxford Hotel at that time in Swanson Street in the city. That was a really good room.
1: Called Vamp.
2: That's right. And he had a booking agency called Vamp Music, which was in Carlton, sort of at the back of the post office down the bottom end of Lygon Street, above a recording studio that was called Power Plant, that was run by a guy called Adrian Barker. And he was best mates with Jim Keys. Jim Keys was always hanging out there. But anyway, so I had to do the booking of the Painters and Dockers and the Hux and Creepers through Mark. And then he sort of worked alongside him. And after that happened, he actually asked me to come and work for him at Vamp as a booker. Mm-hmm. And that was like a pretty significant thing. I just can't remember. All around that same time, there was like a bit of a I don't know, synergy in some ways with some of the bands, the scene in Sydney and what was going on in Melbourne. And in the midst of all that, like, Tim Pittman popped up. He was booking the Sydney Trade Union Club, and he was managing the Hard-Ons and the Eastern Dark. And I started booking those bands when they were coming to Melbourne. So there was a little bit of, like, I've been working there for a little while, and

0: And of course, then, you know, friendly with the Painters and Dockers and whatnot. And believe it or not, one of the singers from TISM, Ron Hitler-Barassi, I think is right, his mum worked in the tuck shop at a school with Paul Stewart from the Painters and Dockers' mum.
1: But what
0: and she was saying, no, I'm telling you, so she was saying, she said, "How my son's got this band, and what do I, you know?" And she said, "This, I'll ask my son." And he said, "Take it to, send it to Gavin at Vamp." And I was out one day at lunch, and I came back, and there was on the desk there was a tape and a funny little note written from Ron Hitler-Barassi, and that was the three-track demo, which had which ended up being the three songs on that first 12, well, the 7-inch inside the 12-inch cover, Defecate,
1: yes,
0: M-Way, and yeah. So when I played that tape, I was just, I mean, you would remember at the time, it was like that was, it was all about tapes and demos, and you know, I just lived in that world. And
1: well, in Melbourne at that time, it was all about guitar music, and you ended up doing TISM and the Shower Scene from Psycho, and they were more electronic, going against the grain of bands like the Hoxton Creepers and the hardcore punk stuff and all that kind of stuff. So you ended up with TISM and the Shower Scene from Psycho. But the interesting thing on that note, which is now legendary and is on the reissue of the vinyl record on David Roy Williams' record label, who's reissued all the old TISM stuff in the last 4 or 5 years, Ron Hitler-Barassi writes, "Dear Gavin, we are the Beatles. You could be Brian Epstein. This is serious, man."
0: Yeah.
1: So you took it from there.
0: Yeah, so I just...
1: So that's how you fell into it, through the tuck shop.
0: That's right. I think that's the connection.
1: What a weird thing. What combination, yeah.
0: But yeah, when I played the tape, it just, yeah, it did. It just, I enjoyed it, like, and I just kept playing it over and over. And I don't kind of feel like by any means I discovered them, because I was already playing. And then, but the next gig that they were doing, and funny, it always comes back to the tote. The next gig, I went along to the next gig that they were playing, which was on a Tuesday night at the tote.
1: Wow.
0: And the place was packed. They already like had a following.
1: Yeah, right.
0: Prior to that, there was, weirdly, there was like a Battle of the Bands thing that happened that Triple R did, and they played at that. And the Triple R connection back then, like people like The Ghost played them a lot.
1: And yeah, I remember
0: it really helped their popularity. But the connection there happened with Triple R way before, like me, at that Battle of the Bands thing, which they won. When they started their performance, the PA cut out. And then, unlike most bands who wouldn't know what to do, because they had kind of another aspect to the performance side of what they did, they just brought the house down with like the funny stuff that Ron Hitler-Barassi did and whatnot. So there was already kind of like something was bubbling away. I just thought, because I'd put out those Shower Scene records, I thought I can do this one too, and said it to the guys, and that was the start of a, you know, a fun relationship.
1: And here it is, the 12-inch EP, Gav. 40 years and then death.

eyes, women, men, pubescent girls, never again to finger their curls on their head so exquisite, never again to visit.

0: And you're tuned to PBS FM, Sunglasses After Dark, and we just heard a couple of tracks from a couple of compilation albums that Gavin Purdy put together in 1984 and 1985 of all Melbourne bands. The Slaughtermen, Jesus Saves White Trash, featuring, I think, Conway Savage.
1: No, there's a couple of original members of the Sacred Cowboys in that band. Right. Des Hefner played in New Zealand era punk bands, and when he moved to Melbourne, had a stint playing in the Birthday Party, but he was drumming in the band. But that was like part of a sound, I guess, that was going on at the time around the Johnnies, and it was all extending in all kind of different ways with swamp stuff, country influence, kind of punk stuff.
0: I was thinking they had
1: that kind of gospel kind of aspect of it.
0: Conway was in Feral Dinosaurs, I think.
1: Yeah, he was, yeah.
0: That's right, I got it mixed, yeah. But a couple of comps that you put together for a Go-Go Records, because there was a lot of bands around at that time, and there still is in Melbourne, but they were unrecorded and no one was really putting them out, bar Missing Link and Go-Go Records, the garage stuff, of course, coming out of Melbourne. And Asleep at the Wheel was the groundbreaking album. And you write on the back cover here, I won't read it all out because we're running out of time, but we're going to definitely run out of time tonight. You'll have to come back in a few more months, Gav. But for the past 18 months or so, Melbourne music scene has been bogged down by video package bands experimenting with clothes and haircuts. But hidden away from the limelight was a fury of bands playing to crowds that knew what was happening in the small handful of venues

it didn't turn into dance clubs. And we all know about Haircut 100 and Spandite Ballet coming over from the UK around that time as well. We heard Jesus Saves White Trash by the Slaughtermen and the Painters and Dockers, Mohawk Baby, and the band that you put all their early records out with.

0: killer, killer songs. It was funny, I just haven't had a memory like playing that where both the Dockers and Tism were coming up and being, you know, quite popular and were trying to cross paths and doing gigs, but we got invited to do one gig with them at Ormond Hall. I still really can't believe this happened, but the Tism were supporting the Painters and Dockers at Ormond Hall in Prahran, which...
1: would have been fun.
0: Yeah, no, really. Well, what happened was, unbeknownst to us, they didn't tell us, they changed the playing times and then the Painters and Dockers played before Tism and then told us, sorry, bar's closed.
1: Oh, right.
0: So this was like, yeah, the gig was over and everyone left and Tism had to play to pretty much an empty room. And yeah, it was just a really bum move that
1: right.
0: those two bands never played together again after
1: right,
0: that.
1: Yeah. But back then there was a lot of Melbourne bands and, you know, they came out of the Seaview Ballroom and St Kilda and PBS was down there at the time and a plethora of garage and alternative bands. I mean, the scene's still going now. It's still really healthy in Melbourne, of course, but there were a lot of bands back then, and both these compilation albums that you put together personally for Agogo Records, Asleep at the Wheel and A Slab of Vic, are full of all these Melbourne bands, Bow Weevils and Behind the Magnolia Curtain and the Gas Baby Shindiggers, the Wet Ones, which we're friends with still to this day, and Huxton Creepers and Corpse Grinders and Spring Plains that turned into Cosmic Psychos and Harum Scarum and Bum Steers. And
0: that sounds pretty good, Phil, as you're reading all that out.
1: Stuff like that. It's pretty good. I must ask you about the front cover of A Slab of Vic. It's a legendary front cover. You should talk about that quickly and we'll go into a couple of tracks. But it's a fantastic cover there with the front cover of A Slab of Vic, a compilation album.
0: Well, yeah, it's got Arthur from the Corpse Grinders holding what
1: yeah.
0: else?
1: Yeah.
0: A Slab of Vic outside of the – in Fitzroy Street there in St Kilda. Carlton United actually got behind us. They didn't – they knew – can't remember how many slabs of beer they gave us, but they gave us T-shirts and, yeah, it was kind of cool. But, yeah, Arthur, he's a total star of the I guess what we called it back then was the St Kilda scene, but I guess that's kind of what's a little different these days. Again, with just the way the world is these days, people getting pushed further and further out of the city to be able to afford rents and stuff, but everything was really, for a while there, this great little moment just really based around in St Kilda where all the bands lived, all the artists lived. There were no real families kind of living there. It wasn't that sort of vibe. It was just all the hotels where the bands touring from interstate would stay, like the Prince of Wales or the Diplomat.
1: Diplomat, yeah.
0: So, yeah, it was kind of quite a great period where and you just didn't know who you're going to walk in, bump into when you're walking down the street. And
1: the Gravy Mansion was up on Ackland Street.
0: Yeah, and just not just gigs but parties and... Yeah, it was a really good era and then...
1: It got gentrified and...
0: That's it.
1: Yeah, and over this
0: side of
1: town...
0: There were probably like seven gigs in St Kilda that, at one point, I think.
1: Yeah, in the one night.
0: Or just around like there that... I remember seeing the Triffids like at a... Up in Barclay Street in corner of like Barclay and Grey Street. There was a pub there. And
1: yeah.
0: The Triffids played there. That was a gig for a minute, yep.
1: Yeah. I know. We've got some more members to thank. They've been coming in pretty thick and fast tonight, which is great. Thank you very much to everybody for becoming a member to PBS, the station on tonight's show. Hugo Sapa is a passionate member to the Breakfast Spread, and Leono Abrahams to a new show on PBS, Game Jams. As a proud member, so thank you very much. If you're not already a PBS member, pbsfm.org.au, and we'll read your name straight out. And you've got till the end of June to become a member to PBS. Let's go into another bracket before we run out of time. What do we got next up, Gav?
0: Do you know this record?
1: Ooh, no.
0: Okay,

0: So it's I just know it's like the band called the Rosalinds, and an album called Out of Reach. Came out on Pig Baby Records. I think it's the label that put out the Schizophonics records in recent times.
1: Great band.
0: And this band features the drummer from the Schizophonics. I don't know all the background of the other members. It's an all-female band, garage style. It's all pretty much covers, but there's some killer stuff on it, including a female perspective version of the modern lover's She Cracked, and they flipped it to He Cracked.

0: Itchy and the Knits from a really recent record. Greetings from Itchy and the Knits. And there just never seems to be a bad version of that song, Fortune Teller. But really awesome to hear just a modern reworking garage style. And great band out of Sydney, out on the Antifade label. And we had the Rosalinds prior to that. Girls in the Garage, featuring members of the Loons, Schizophonics, and the Gorgor Girls. There's also an insane version of Search and Destroy on this record that everybody needs to hear.
1: Looks really good. I'll look out for that album, Gav. Thanks for putting me onto that.
0: No worries.
1: Next up, let's go straight into it. We're nearly out of time here. 12 minutes left. I'll let you introduce it. Let's do it, yep.
0: Well, yeah, I just missed, some gigs that just happened recently, which would have liked to got to, but Party Dozen, when they came through, and just made me kind of want to go, and I thought, I'll just check out what they've sort of got going on right now, and just saw they've got a brand new single out, and this insane version of Suicide's Ghost Rider on the B-side of the single, and another one, just can't get enough of blowing my mind to it.

these tremendous odds, and my favorite game was blackjack. I seldom lost, cause my game was so boss. I mean, I had my shit down pat, and I was running through bitches like rags to riches, cause that's where my heart was at. Yes, I was a down stud's dream, a hustler supreme. There was

0: Memories, boom, boom, was a young boy named Spoon.
1: All right. Lightning Rod there, Phil, from the classic album Hustlers Convention. You asked me, because we have a shared little love of some hip-hop stuff.
2: Yes, definitely. I love it.
1: So you asked me to bring something in, but I thought I'd bring in, well, I did bring in a track, but also I guess what we call proto-hip-hop, where earlier version of rapping, but classic New York kind of era record, this one. The music there backing up Kool & the Gang, and I can't remember the name, but one of the members of the Last Poets is Lightning Slim, and yeah, great record, Hustlers Convention. Before that, we had one of the tracks from the new Eddie Current Suppression Ring LP. Ulterior Motives is the track we heard, and in light of recent events is the album that it's on. And that quickly sold out when it came, hit the shops.
2: It's just a great new album. I think they're going to do another repress. Look, yeah, we're just about out of time here.
1: And then
2: Itchy in the Nits we heard as well, and a couple of other tracks. I think that was about it.
1: We definitely had something prior to... No, we had Party Dozen and that great version of Ghost Rider.
2: That's right. I think my band and member patrons, Baroness Misha Swordswallower, back for another year. Thank you very much. Blowhole, Blowhole Twice, Con Josie, Dirt Road Wave, Dumb Punts, Gentles, Hugh Tolhurst, Mitch Please, Monkey Butler, Makina Palagrossi, who are playing tomorrow night at the Punters Club with Arabella and the Heist. 9 o'clock and 10 o'clock is what times they're on around about, and it's a free gig at the legendary Punters Club for Makina Palagrossi. They've done 245s and there's two more to come. They've just been in the studio recording them. Paul Barnett, HU, Spitting Chips, The Interceptors, The Secret Migraines, The Vacant Lot, The Raylettes, Urban Immigrants, Wild Turkey, Wolf Trail and The Foxy Lady, What Rot. Patrons, David Bassamio, John Roberts, Lockie Lockwood, Mark Van Bergen, Peter Wilson, Rodney Shah, Business There and Back Again Records in Geelong, Friends for a Decade, Andrew Johnson, Howard Watkinson, Paul Constantly, V. McD, and Friends for Life, Claire Suchbury, Craig Talbot, and myself. You've been listening to Sunglasses After Dark with Phil McDougall, and my special guest tonight has been Gavin Purdy. Really dig the selection of records, Gav. You have to come back in later on in the year. We only got through at least a quarter of your box of records sitting in the corner of the studio there. Leah's up next. Ken's gone to Spain to see the World Cup, I think, you know, or whatever, I don't know, with hoops. They're going to get up to all mischief over in Mexico, I think. No, Mexico. So that should be pretty good. Look, we're out of here.
1: Thanks for having me, Phil.
2: Yeah, thanks very much. And we'll thanks for your selection. And I'll catch you next week with a Steve Lucas interview. Bye.
3: 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See this? This is my boomstick!
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Good evening, everyone, and welcome to Burning Bitumen. I'm just getting into things tonight, but before we start, yes, Kenny's not here. So guess what? We're going to have some fun.

Hello and good evening, everyone. It is Leah here with you for Burning Bitumen. For the next 2 hours, I'm going to play you some songs I've been desperately thinking of playing you for the past few months. I would like to start by acknowledging that I come from the lands of the Wurundjeri Woiwurrung people of the Kulin Nation, and I wish to acknowledge them as traditional owners. I would also like to pay my respects to their elders past and present, and Aboriginal elders of other communities who may be listening today. We acknowledge that sovereignty was never ceded, and this was and always will be Aboriginal land. Thank you very much, Phil. Excellent to hear your voice tonight. And Gav, interesting tunes spewed forth tonight. And it is in stark contrast to what I'm going to be playing with you guys. Everyone, Kenny's finally taken everyone's advice and listened to Men's Mental Health Month and gone to Mexico for a while to decompress and have a wonderful, wonderful time. God knows what him and Hoops are getting up to. Probably lots of tacos and tequila because that's what he does. So, yeah, I know he's having a wonderful time, getting heaps of texts from him from time to time. And, yeah, rest assured, he's having a great time. So in lieu of that, I'm going to be with you again. I've missed you all. Tell me, what's the best rumour that you've heard as to why I wasn't able to do anything? 0400-031067. For those wondering, let's see what's been going on. I bought a home. My knee is busted. I went to a surgeon today to see what the options are. It wasn't as bad as I thought, but still not great. And yeah, a bit of a career change. So I've had a lot going on and I have missed being on Burning Bitumen, of course, but the music continues and I'm going to be with you for the next few weeks covering a lot of our favourite genres. And yeah, I've got a stacked bunch of shows to play with you. Tonight definitely will be heavy, as to be expected. A little bit of a change from the usual Burning Bitumen, but still on brand with your own Leah Noir flavour. I'm really happy to be here, as always, and I'm going to get into it, actually celebrating the fact that Kenny was in Mexico. You just heard a band from Mexico called Muerto, and that was Veil of Desolation from their album from April this year, Eclipsed Realms. Really cool track there. Hope you enjoyed it. If you'd like to let me know what black metal you would

be expecting tonight? Well, you can text in 0400-031067 on PBS 106.7 FM, but I don't know whether there's much point because I've got a little bit of obscure stuff, lots of things from around the world, and that's pretty exciting. Some stuff from home, some death, some black, some thrash. It's going to be a good time. So I'm going to start the next bracket with a brand new track from Hecate Enthroned. They've been around for a while. They know their way around the black metal scene. Despite some lineup changes, they've been pretty solid through the decades. This is the fourth track of a solid album of theirs, The Corpse of a Titan, a lament long buried, released not 2 weeks ago. Welcome to Burning Bitumen. This is Leonoir. I hope you enjoy the show.

0: sitting here thinking of blood, thinking of love, and I got an erection.
1: Burning bitumen, keeping it hard and heavy.

0: Oh, that's so good. No, you don't need to adjust your dial. You are definitely listening to Benny Bitchman, but
1: a demon has come back from the past.
0: Excuse me. Don't know how that happens sometimes. Yes, it's Leigh Noir back on Burning Bitch Men, Burning Bitch Human, if you will. And I'm happy to be here, and I hope you're happy to be listening. I've got a stacked show for you tonight. I've got a stacked few shows for the next few weeks of some really impressive music that's been happening around the world the last few months. Tonight we're going to be listening to a hell of a lot of new black metal because there's a lot going on. And I am really stoked to have played those last tracks. We started the bracket there with Hecate Enthroned, and I hope you enjoyed that symphonic black, the kind of adventure into death. There's a lot of sort of crossover stuff tonight, and that's kind of more my vibe anyway, so that's great. In the middle of the bracket there we'd had Opera IX in the middle, and that's a fantastic new release from Avant-Garde Music, Italian, I think, label. Do a lot of black metal. You'll hear me play a fair bit from them because they're very consistent and I hear a lot of really good music coming from them. So that was their titular track, Beneficium, from the album that just came out last month, 3 weeks ago. And just then you did hear Deaf Heaven. Now, I'm stoked to see them. I think they're playing

at the Forum on the 7th of July. And even though it's Thursday night, I will be there. So I don't know what they're going to do, but it'll be fun. And we will be leveling up for them because I'm not sure. I can't remember if they played there last time, but I'll be keen to see them play. It has been a while for me, and that stage is going to be really, really good. Yeah, very much looking forward to that. We're going to kick off now with another bracket of these two next tracks. Basically, it'll take me a long time to get over them. I was bonding with a friend over the jaw-dropping beauty of Antonio Sanasa's The Downfall of Nur. Now, if you haven't heard them, I'm really stoked that you will be hearing them for the first time. It's massive, their sound, the sound that he produces. It's ancient, it's harrowing, and it's almost like ritualistic in its sonic fervour. Anytime I need to take a moment, this is the soundtrack to my mind right now, which, yeah, says a lot about me, I guess. But, yeah, it's just epic, and I hope you can take a few minutes to be with me on this because it really is, it's a lot. I'm not going to say any more. I'm just going to let you get taken with it. This is Downfall of Nur, and with the title track, And the Firmament Will Burn the Quench... And the firmament will burn to quench the pain of this earth. 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

pretty sure they heard me playing that all the way down at the tote. Apologies, but that was literally epic. I appreciate that other people are thinking so too. Thank you to the people who've texted in. Leah is out here playing at the most underrated band album of the year so far by Downfall of Nur, you bloody legend. Thank you so much, Dan. I really appreciate your support. It's good to have some love on the text line. Loving the tunes tonight. Just what I needed for cleaning the house. Yep. That would have felt like it just went then. Actually feels like we're clearing out the demons, or maybe they're working with us. They usually are, especially if you listen to this kind of stuff. Thanks very much for the love. Always good to know people are listening. 0400031067 if you would like to text in to PBS FM tonight. It is Leah back on Burning Bitumen, and I am having a wonderful time with you. I know people's attention spans these days are pretty terrible, but for those of you who got through the epic 14 minutes of Downfall of Nur's And the Firmament Will Burn to Quench the Pain of This Earth. Such a beautiful, beautiful idea. I know Neurosis had an album last month that maybe played in the next few weeks. I don't know. That had something along the same lines too. So it's good. Everyone's like cleansing and coming together. But yes, that was one of my most amazing, mind-blowing tracks that I've heard in a long time, and I know it's big and I know it goes for ages, but it's so worth it. It's just symphonic and beautiful. So yes, definitely grab that album. Definitely check out Downfall of Nur. The tracks are not short, but they are worth it. And the next worth it track following the Downfall of Nur, you just heard one of my most played tracks for the last 6 months because it's just brilliant. And especially at the moment, you know, Annika Nils is killing it with Rush at the moment. So anybody who knows me knows that I'm a fiend for epic drumming and drummers, and you will get that throughout this whole this whole show is just like an epic mix, but showcasing excellent drumming. And that goes down to An Abstract Illusion. And you heard Black Murmur from their album released in October last year, The Sleeping City. Now, in keeping with proggy enough to keep me interested, but not vocally isolating enough to make me sort of abandon any thought of their feelings. So this is a surprisingly uplifting track in my rotation, and the album itself is great too. There were two tracks that I was like, but I can only play one, and they do go for a long time. So I hope you enjoyed that as well. Yeah, only a few albums, only like sort of 5, 7, 8 tracks per album, but so totally worth it. I hope you're still with me there tonight. I am waffling on, so we will get into some hard and fast local talent in Malice's Wake. Well, what can I say? I am about to play one of their latest releases, the last song from their album, The Profound Darkness, released last month. Yes, they are thrash, but they're fucking excellent, so I had to play them. They are an unholy crossing of black metal, thrash metal, and total darkness, so in fitting with the theme. Over 2 decades of savagery across countless stages and 5 studio albums have honed the band into the force that it is today. That is straight from their band camp. I'm going to get into it. I hope you enjoy. Start dancing.

0: Enter the Abyss. 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

0: Now that you have seen evidence of my power,
1: I am the law. 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I represent the law.
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And it's done. Thank you very much, Belexum. That was fantastic. I hope you enjoyed that. That was a pretty fast and furious bracket without family. I believe Fran enjoyed it. She said, great choice in Malice's Wake. Awesome. And this new album is an absolute delight. Delight. It is, isn't it? I couldn't have put it better myself, Fran. Thank you so much for texting in. And that's true. At the top of the bracket, we had In Malice's Wake, Melbourne royalty, really. And yeah, they have just put out a new album called Profound Darkness. It came out last month and it really packs a punch. And following that Melbourne royalty, we also

0: had Snorlax from Brisbane, a one-man machine, and also on Avant-Garde Music. That I'm not paid to say that. I just really like what they've been doing lately. Snorlax is somebody that I should be familiar with, but I'm not. They're from Bris Vegas. The album Into the... Well, no, that's their single, isn't it? Yeah, Into the Void came out last month. And basically, to take it from one of the reviews that I read, on the death metal side of life, our shredders... blah, blah, blah, blah, blah, blah. Don't want to plug that. The second album for Snorlax. 3 years after the Necrotophic Abyss, Australian one-man band Snorlax is back to wreak havoc. Brendan Auld, that's the name of the dude, signature style, blending death metal with an oppressive and obscure black metal vibe, takes a turn towards the land of grindcore, both musically and conceptually. I love that. The amount of genre bending that's happening at the moment is giving me life, and it's so, you know, it is confusing, but at the end of the day, yes, I do want death metal and black metal and a bit of prog and this and that. It's just, you know, it's fantastic. And like, ooh, delicious. Sounds great. So yeah, I hope you enjoyed that track by Snorlax, Into the Void. After that, in the middle of the bracket there, we also had, look, let's face it, it wouldn't be a show of mine without some fucking sick bands from Poland, and the scene there is just producing some epic bands. And you hear me crap on about Dormant Ordeal, Obscure Sphinx, and Shine is no exception. I don't know whether it's just this drum pattern that's been set out by Patriarch and a whole bunch of other bands, but you know, whatever, I'm here for it basically, because Shine's track The Lamb Against the Wolf comes from their album released earlier this year, Wrath Cult. And yeah, really solid work from them. If you're a fan of any band that's ever come out of Poland, then yeah, you're going to really enjoy them as well. Can't fault them really. And at the end of the bracket there, last up, we had Bilexum from the USA. The USA? Yes, they are. And the artwork for their latest EP from April, which is Bilexum, self-titled, and that track that you heard was called The Master of Masks. And to be honest with you, the cover of that looks like some sort of weird... probably like a death metal or grindcore kind of Hieronymus Bosch mayhem kind of thing. So I hope you enjoyed the shit out of that one, because I certainly did. And yeah, I played you one bracket so far with like epic long orchestrated tracks. And given that we're almost most of the way there, I'm going to do the same thing to you again, but more terrifying this time. And this band is truly like no other. I've discovered them a few years ago and I've never looked back. This is from their last release in 2024, and I really want more sort of dark ambient shit from them. They're called Aklis, and this is a track, The Mask of Night Speaking, from their album House of the Black Geminis. And yeah, hold on to your butts.
1: This is PBS, Bloody Toxic.
0: Oh, I'm really excited about this. You have no idea what you're in for.

All right. We had Tazeel there with Embodiment of Death. Yeah, I'd say that's pretty much what it is. That was the album, at least, and the track was The Separation of Body and Soul. It is nearly midnight. I am very tired, but it's been so much fun hanging out with everyone. I'm only tired because I've been thrashing myself around the room up until the last sort of 15 minutes. That was Tazeel. Now, as a fan of Anne-Ra, I found out about Tazeel kind of by accident, and I ain't mad. A fairly young band, only been around a few years from the Netherlands, but they really do leave me sort of dumbstruck every time I listen to them. Just really powerful, really raw. And I hope you enjoyed that one. That was actually from a track of theirs, the album Embodiment of Death, that was released in February this year. Some nice black and sludge there. Before that, we had Sojourner with either Lunatier or Lunatair, because let's face it, I didn't actually sort of listen to that, the actual name of the track, before I got on tonight. But basically, they're producing, that's the first album that they have produced in about 6 years. That was released last month from Lunatier. I'm going to say Tear, because it's like, you know, kind of emotional, you know. It's been 16 years since Sojourner released their latest album, Premonition. So since then, a lot has happened. Band went through some lineup changes, signed back to Avant-Garde Music again. I am showcasing a lot of that tonight, but that's because they're fucking excellent. Go and check them out. And built up ideas and inspiration for what has to come next. Gateways is to be released on Avant-Garde in July 2026. And yes, that was the single from that release that happened a couple of weeks ago. So that's pretty good. And before that, at the top of the bracket there, we had Aklis with The Mask of Night Speaking. Now, House of the Black Geminis, if you can make it all the way through that album without your ears bleeding, I commend you, because it's worth it. Don't get me wrong. But yeah, I got a lot of friends messaging me just like saying that was just purely epic.

And it's true, and it's amazing, and I love that band. AKHLYS. If you do have any questions about anyone that you've heard here tonight, you can get me through Kenny's socials, or you can follow me on Instagram on darkmatter_LeahNoir. I will be listing the full list of bands that I've played here tonight with links to everyone that has an Instagram. So hopefully I can get you there. It's been really fun playing with you guys again. I've missed you. I've just been so busy and you know, that's the way the world is at the moment, I guess. But yeah, really looking forward to hanging out over the next few weeks. Next week we've got a lot of doom and doom adjacent, just like tonight was black and black adjacent. So very much looking forward to curating that experience for you. I'm going to end on an Australian note tonight, but before I do that, I'm going to give a shout out to Jess up next with Doom Saloon. She has some locals in with an epic show coming up next week on the 20th. So if you're around, make sure you do head to that, but I'll leave the rest to them. So, yeah, it's been great fun. I'm going to finish with a guy. Leopardus Plague is another name for this guy, but he goes by Commodus as well. And I think hailing out of Brisbane again. Lots of black metal in Brisbane. What the hell? I thought it was too hot for it up there. But yeah, I will be playing Elegy for a Paladin Star, released in February this year also. And this is from his release, Meridians of Sacrifice 2. I, as usual, go out, see live music, go see live bands, buy their merch, buy their music, support our radio station. Oh, like these people do, these awesome people do. Don't forget that you can still sign up and become a member to PBS whenever you like. You can choose which show you want to do, if it's Burning Bitumen, if it's Doom Saloon, if it's Tyrannochorus, whatever you like to do. No barriers. Please sign up like these awesome people, like King Parrot, Josh Ware, Nephilim, Pissbolt, Religious Observance, Shapes Like Rapids, or Unbearable Productions. They are all performer members to PBS. And they help keep the lights on so we can give you all this amazing stuff. So, yeah, shout out to them and to Molden Massive, patron of Burning Bitumen, Brent and Jared at Lecty Automotive in Mornington. Legends, love you guys. Casuarina Programs, ooh, I don't think I used to read that one out last year. Congratulations. And congratulations on becoming a member of PBS. And last but not least, not at all least, Paul Eric Hansen, you legend, you from South Melbourne. A friend for life. We love you. Love to read out some more names next week. So please push the red button, head to pbs.org.au and become a member of the station that supports you. All right. I've talked enough. I love you all. Have a good night. See you later.

0: Or at least I would if I knew why that's not playing. Or why we can't hear anything. We don't want it to just be my voice for the rest of the time. But I am having issues with this last track. How bizarre. Okay. I might have to... Of course this happens on the very last track. Commodus, man, what's the deal? I don't know what I'm going to be able to do about that. I've just got a whole lot of blinking lights, basically. Thinking music. Let's see.
1: Okay, now, is everybody here?
2: Hello, Oscar.
1: Do we all know why we're here today?
3: Oh, yes! Yes!
1: Sure. Well, then, would somebody please tell me? I've forgotten.
4: Oh, boy.
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0: Now that you have seen evidence of my power, I give you exactly 1 hour to acknowledge me as your leader. Fail at your peril. I will, I must, I shall bring order to this disordered planet. Hail to the new order!
1: What the...

It's just gone 7 past midnight. It's now Friday morning. This is the Doom Saloon. You're here with J-Rock. I've got a full studio today. Big thanks to Leah for the last two hours of burning bitumen. Always heavy. Sounded fucking sick. I've got Lily LaValley and Class Trader in the house. But first, we're going to play a little bit of Loathing.

0: Loathing, Love Lost But Not Forgotten. That was a lovely request sent in by my lovely guests. We are broadcasting on the stolen lands of the Wurundjeri people. I pay my respects to elders past and present, and solidarity to any First Nations folks that are tuned in tonight. I'm going to turn all your microphones on. I've got Beto, Ronnie, Sol, Yaz, Lily of the Valley and Class Trader live in the PBS studio. Hello.
1: Hi.
2: Hello.
3: How's it going?
0: Welcome. Thank you so much for coming in. You are doing a huge tour of Australia together, promoting your latest album. How did that tour come about? Who decided for you to pair up?
1: Hey, oh, we had to. we got to, CT got to play with Lily for their album launch.
0: Yep.
1: And so it was only right.
0: Yeah.
1: Especially because we played that and then they totally fucking blew my head off.
0: Yep.
2: I think I've been whinging about wanting to take them on tour with us for ages since I first saw Lily as well.
0: Yeah.
2: And we're like, well, we haven't even toured yet for a while. So the opportunity came up. We're like, let's ask Lily.
0: Yeah. The natural selection. Definitely. Yeah.
1: Australia is cooked to tour and it's great if you've got some mates to share the load, you know?
0: Yeah.
3: I think it's funny. We're blessed to have played with Class Trader many times now. We love it every single time, but we got to a point where we're like, okay, we've played with Class Trader a lot. Maybe we should diversify a little bit, but then we got the offer in doing a tour with them. We're like, nah, let's let

0: nah, let's go.
1: Yeah.
0: Keen as.
1: Yeah.
2: Yeah. Well, we haven't done it in Sydney yet. We're going interstate.
0: Being CT, LOTV magic.
1: Yeah. How are you hitting the road? Is this a driving tour?
2: Logistically? Yeah. Do you want the itinerary?
1: Please. CC me into the emails.
2: Dude, I don't fucking know.
1: Who's in charge of driving this bus?
2: For a while, I was really stressed out about that, so I actually do know, and I've forced myself to stop thinking about it. So, yeah we're going to drive.
1: Nice.
2: Drum kits and cabs and shit. Yeah. But I think there's three cars going up between everyone. Yeah. So there's room for everything.
1: Mm-hmm.
2: So if anything goes wrong, it's absolutely our fault because we forgot it.
1: No one
2: else to blame.
1: Mm-hmm. Yeah,
2: that's how it's going to work.
1: That's how it should be.
2: Ride or die, baby.
1: Yeah, yeah. Who's the DJ in your car?
2: Oh, it'll be you.
3: It's usually me. Yeah, Sol does all the driving. Mm-hmm. I don't drive, so I sit there and I pick just all the hardcore that he hates.
1: Sick.
2: No, it's all right. I did get sick of probably the second straight hour of Knock Loose last time.
1: Yeah.
2: So if we can diversify a little bit on that, then I'll be happy.
1: How many Knocked Loose songs is that for a 2 hour
2: session?
0: That's a lot.
3: Yeah, it's a lot of songs. It's like 30 songs.
2: Yeah, I think you just had Spotify on.
3: I think repeat. I was just like, I think I just hit it and I was like, I don't want to pick anything anymore. Just let it run. I couldn't be bothered.
1: Yeah,
0: sounds right to me.
1: Take on the job and then abandon ship.
3: Pretty much.
1: Let it go.
3: Yeah.
1: Yeah. There you go. Well, you're both touring some pretty incredible albums that you've brought out this year. I love both of them. They're both sick. Adorn the Earth is incredible. Is this the first record that you folks have released?
0: Yeah, it is actually. We've been playing these songs for a couple of years now. And I myself was like super passionate about getting them out, these songs out one day. Like we've been through a lot of lineup changes at this point. And at one point last year, like at first I wasn't sure whether, we were going to continue on being a band just because we'd been through so many changes and, wasn't sure how keen the guys were on continuing. But I was like just gung-ho about getting these songs out because, they mean a lot to me. And I was just like, I don't want them to disappear kind of thing. But thankfully when we had conversations about the band, everyone was like super keen. And now, we're doing more than ever, which is incredible. And, people have really responded incredibly to this record. So, it's the first one, but hopefully not the last.
1: Mm. Yeah, because you've been touring pretty hard even before this came out.
0: Yeah, we've actually haven't toured outside of Victoria before, so this will be the first time, which is really exciting. But we played like heaps of shows, which has been amazing because the turnout that we had at our launch show was like it blew all of our minds. Like we didn't even really have words for it because we didn't actually know that anyone liked us. I think especially because we just didn't even have any music online for the longest time. But I think just playing all those shows, picked up a lot of interest and so it was just really exciting to see how people responded to that.
1: Yeah, and playing so many shows with so many incredible local bands, you kind of, for me anyway, like I remember the first time watching Lily play and didn't know too much about the band, had seen kind of everyone in other bands, so you kind of trust it from that. And then, seeing you on lineups with other bands, you're like, well, this is going to be sick because everyone else is sick, so...
0: Yeah, we've been so lucky with the kind of bands that we've played with. I think that's definitely helped us out a lot along the way, just, by... association alone. We're super grateful for everyone that's picked us up for sure.
1: And this is for you, you're the writer of all the lyrics.
0: And the vocals. It's a really cool band in the way that it's incredibly collaborative. Like all of the songs on Adorn the Earth were a product of everyone's input. It was very much just like jamming in the room kind of thing, and then I would just kind of like sit there and listen to the music and work out the melodies and the lyrics. And honestly, like, I get a lot of creative freedom in this band, which is like really cool. So that's mainly what I contribute.
1: Yeah, I can see why it was a project that you needed to keep going.
0: Oh yeah,
1: for all of you. Yeah,
0: very cathartic.
1: Yeah, I'm gonna jump into a track from Adorn the Earth. We're gonna hear Sick Room. It's a closing track. It's fucking incredible and definitely one of my favorites.

0: Sick Room. Every fucking time. It's a big song. Big closer. Is that a track that you'll definitely be playing on this tour?
1: Yeah. We're playing a couple of new songs now with our new lineup, because we're now a four-piece. Mm-hmm. So there's some songs on Adorn the Earth that we can't actually play anymore on account of only having one guitarist. But that is one that has stuck in the playlist because it's just such a bleak closer, and we like to close it on a bleak note. So,
2: so good that you guys managed to capture the live energy on the recording.
0: Yeah.
2: It's the best.
1: I made sure to record that one last vocally just because I wanted it to sound really bad. I wanted it to sound hideous. Like, the worse, the better.
2: Somehow it's even more intense live, right?
1: Hell yeah. That's
0: yeah,
1: the aim.
0: Every time.
1: At that point, I've got to have my head being beaten into the floor, so.
0: It's something to look forward to on this tour. Yeah. Now, the record that you folks have brought out this year is also fucking incredible.
3: Thanks.
0: And very heavy. The Images Aren't Mine. Tell me about this record.
2: Yeah, we did it. It's out.
4: Yeah.
2: Hooray.
4: Yeah.
0: Congrats.
2: I don't know. I guess what to say? It's been out for a minute, and I have real weird detachment issues with all of the music that I write and we write. So I feel pretty far away from it at this point. But I think it is the coolest songs that we've managed to write before now, and the most successful recording, and pretty happy with it.
4: Yeah.
2: I mean, don't hate it as much as I have done.
4: Every time I tell someone about one of my bands, they're always like, oh, can I check out your stuff online, blah, blah. I was like, just wait for the new record to come out. So I was like, don't listen to my band yet.
0: Yeah.
4: Like, wait till this is out, because I really wanted them to hear the new stuff, because it was like, I was just so stoked on it all, and I still am. I'm like, I think it's definitely some of the coolest stuff that we've written.
2: But yeah, the writing experience and the recording experience was sick. You know, we it's a little bit experimental. We tried to make it still heavy. We recorded at Lily Street Studios in Coburg. So good, great room. Mike D from Yulva engineered, and he's done our stuff before and is just great to work with. Paul Fox at Indie Masters did the mastering. Shout outs. But I think we're pretty happy how it came together. It's just trying to get it out there a little bit, and you know, these shows are a good way to do that. And you know, play it live enough that you get better at the songs, and then you go, shit, I should have re-recorded it. Like,
4: I should have played it this way instead. Thinking this would have been so much cooler.
2: Actually, I wrote a better riff. Can we take it back? So by the end of the tour, maybe we'll have to revise it. If you buy a CD off us, you might have to return it.
4: Director's cut version. Just like,
0: yeah, do a director's cut.
4: The songs are meant to be Zack Snyder version of Class Raider. It's a Superman joke if anyone likes nerd shit.
0: I reckon there will be some lovers of nerd shit that listen. Have you been working on this record for a while? Is that why there feels like a detachment to it?
2: Oh, yeah, maybe. It's probably riffs from over a few years ago.
4: Yeah,
2: like,
4: pretty
2: Emerge
4: much like,
2: is pretty
4: much
2: old,
4: like,
2: hey?
4: The moment we released Broken Energy Highway, we started writing new shit.
2: Yeah.
4: Like, Emerge came very close after.
2: It was probably half done by the time we got Broken Energy out. So that's 3 years. So yeah, I don't know. There's bits of songs that are 3 years old. Then
4: we just also played heaps more between the records that we didn't. So like, we just kind of like had like no time to like write in the room, because we were like, oh, we better practice for the show.
2: No time to write in the room. But yeah, but we don't write in the room. I was jealous of you saying how like, you got to just jam and feel it out and then write lyrics and, you know, have this really organic thing, because we're much more astringent. There's much more like compartmentalized writing. People will take stuff away and then revise it, and then we argue a lot.
1: To be fair, it's not really the most efficient process. It did take us like 2 years to come together with these songs.
2: Legit.
1: So, but yeah, the new ones are coming together a bit easier because we do have a primary songwriter now, which is nice. Not me. Not Beto either. No, it's Tristan.
2: True. Tristan's driving the ship.
1: Genius. Mm. Absolute even genius. Drums,
3: everything comes.
1: Yeah, legend.
3: And it's amazing.
1: Shout out to Tristan.
0: Yeah, shout out to Tristan, who's not in the room.

0: It's in the pants. I've noticed the pants. Like, it's that's where the power's
1: got
0: to be.
1: Oh, it's pretty epic. Yeah. He's got incredible.
0: Yeah, the coat and the pants. I'm like, that's
2: I didn't know who Tristan was until you said pants. Now I do know. From the latest band press shots. Fantastic.
1: Majestic.
2: Yeah.
3: More reasons to come to shows, hey?
2: Definitely.
0: Yes. Pants. Special shout out, Tristan's pants.
2: Yeah. Tristan's pants not in the room with us. Not in the room. We got onto pants real quick. I'm going to play one of my favourite tracks from The Images Aren't Mine. We're going to go straight in with User. You're here on the Doom Saloon with J-Rock. I've got Lily of the Valley and Class Trader live in the studio.

0: That was Formless by Savor. I think that's how you pronounce it. A request that came in when I asked the bands to send in some suggestions for tracks. Good one. I like it. You said this one influenced some of the writing?
1: Yeah, if you can't tell from the blatantly stolen guitar licks.
0: Influenced.
1: Yeah.
0: Influenced.
1: No. Really cool band, and that full album is just sick. Mm. Like, the production's sick. The riffs are sick. They've just got great groove. And I want to steal their riffs. So,
0: amazing. Yeah. It was imitation, highest form of flattery. Something like that. Don't steal riffs.
1: No, don't steal riffs. No, but ideas. inspiration is cool. Inspiration.
2: Steal everyone's riffs.
1: Yeah. You know what I'm trying to say. Inspiration is cool.
0: You did not hear it here first. Class Trader, do not steal riffs. No, all of your riffs are unique and excellent. I really liked that. And then, of course, we heard User from the new record. You're hitting the road. Let's talk about that. Frankston sure. Show, Singing Bird,
1: coming up
0: best
1: quick.
0: Place on earth. We've talked about that.
1: That's it's technically Friday right now, so mm-hmm. Frankston Show is only 7 days away.
0: Yeah, 7 days away.
1: Yeah. Mm-hmm. Get onto it.
0: Mm-hmm.
1: That's going to be sick. I don't know. The dates are pretty easy to remember. It's two weekends, so it's Friday, Saturday, Sunday. Frankston, Melbourne, Geelong, and then Penrith, Sydney, Newcastle.
0: Huge. You've got some incredible supports for these shows.
1: Right, 100%. Mm. That's like the probably the biggest reason to book a tour.
0: Yeah.
2: To like get to see the bands you want to see.
1: Yeah, exactly. That's like six free rad shows, you know. Yeah. We're playing 40 minutes a night, that's whatever. But
0: yeah,
1: it's like a full hour and a half of sick bands that we get to see.
2: Yeah.
0: Mm.
1: Yeah. So yeah, Frankston's gonna be cool. Shipyard, awesome.
0: Love, play them on the show every opportunity I can get.
1: Always like sicker than you expect. And Inscriptions, they're like a young sludge band, very stinky, feral sludge. Like, they're definitely channeling some of that NOLA. Fucking,
0: sick.
1: You know,
0: I'll make sure they're played good. On an upcoming
1: they're great.
0: Show.
1: Nasty feral shit. It's cool when young bands are tougher than you are. You know, living in, you know, it's nice to be intimidated
0: these
1: before
0: kids,
1: you go on stage.
0: The kids.
1: Yeah,
0: But
1: yeah, all the shows are stacked lineups. Like the Melbourne show on next Saturday is going to be insane with obviously with us and Lily and Gil Cerone and The World at a Glance, which is like four headliner slots. Basically,
2: it was really hard.
1: Impossible.
2: We're like, how do we stack this lineup and then ask someone to play first? Like, we're just like, I think we just all play at the same time.
0: Yeah,
1: one
2: set
1: song
2: up in different,
1: each.
2: Yeah, different corners.
0: Yeah,
2: of
0: like
2: the,
0: a song a piece.
1: Yeah. Live collaborative album.
3: Experimental.
0: Ooh.
1: Yeah.
0: Are there any venues that have four stages?
2: I've always wanted to do that. Is that have you guys seen that Scott Pilgrim where they do the band battle and it's like song versus song? I was like, that's got to happen. Surely. I think it would be sick.
3: Who plays the loudest?
2: Yeah.
0: Oof. It's a hard thing to judge.
1: I don't know if I can do that. I don't know if
2: apparently
1: I can.
2: That idea is
1: well,
2: like,
1: what
2: you know,
1: about Geelong though? We're going to Geelong as well on Sunday at Medusa Bar.
0: Nice.
1: And next Sunday. And Well are playing, who are like just indefatigable.
0: Mm-hmm.
1: And Mora Muerto, who have never played a show and have maybe only been in a room together like three or four times.
0: Whoa.
1: But it's word on the street. It's Tim from Bog. If you ever listen to Bog.
0: Yeah.
1: That's his new thing.
0: There you go.
1: So it's definitely going to be crusty. So I'm really excited. That'll be my first time seeing them, but I know it'll be good, so we had to get them on. And then it's off to NSW for some regional and also in Sydney shows. Yeah.
0: Fuck yeah.
1: So, also good. Mm. Loner and Stockade in Penrith.
0: Mm-hmm.
1: A Mammoth, big stoner. Journey Doom. Mm-hmm. Yep. And Void Machine, just like a solo death industrial. David Zarab, who's also a great videographer, and we worked with him a little bit in the past. Yeah, Ronnie's like,

0: Oh shit! Yeah, of
1: the
0: course,
1: penny just dropped
0: David.
1: For me. Okay, yeah. Awesome.
2: Yeah, so they're going to do a crazy set, and then Newcastle, which for some reason I just love playing Newcastle.
3: Yeah,
2: and Daisy Chain, who's
3: sick,
2: is the vocalist from Tide Minds.
4: Yes. Yeah, no, that one's going to be rad. Good friends as well, so.
3: Yeah, Daisy Chain's sick.
2: Pumped for that. And Ex-Sister, who are pretty fresh, but mates with a couple of them. So really stoked to have them on as well.
3: Mm-hmm.
2: So, yeah. I don't know. That took like fucking 10 whole minutes to just describe.
3: It's because we said that every band rips ass because they're all amazing. But I do love that you've said that going on tour and releasing an album and going on tour is about friendship, taking the pals on tour, playing with bands that you equally love as much as they love you, and playing sick shows. And it's cool that you've got a bunch of, you know, newer artists coming up as well, playing with you.
2: Yeah, I mean, yeah. I don't know. I feel like we're both pretty young bands.
4: Yeah, true.
2: Mm-hmm. And like, I don't know, the talent pool is too crazy. Like,
4: bands will start up. We've got so many bands because there's just too many.
3: Yeah,
2: legit. Like, bands will start up and it's their first year and you know, it's like their third show and you see them and you're like, what the heck?
3: Yeah.
2: How are you guys this crazy already? Mm-hmm. But we're just lucky enough that we've got a healthy scene, I guess.
3: Yeah. Definitely say the same about both of your bands. You know, watching you play, you've only been around a handful of years or so. And, yeah, watching some of those earlier shows to what you do now, it's very good place to be.
2: We mentioned it off air, but regrettably, I grew up in Perth.
3: Mm-hmm.
2: And it's not like that at all over there.
3: Right.
2: It's actually way harder. And I feel spoiled.
4: Trying growing up in regional South Australia.
2: Legit.
4: Could be worse. Potentially. I don't know. Which one is worse?
2: I don't know.
4: Either way, I'm happy to be here now.
2: I think we're probably both biased against our hometown. So.
1: If anyone my hometown from is worse, mine is.
2: I've got more reason to write sad music.
3: If anyone from regional South Australia or Perth.
4: I'm just kidding, I love you. It's all good.
3: Yeah, we love you heaps. If you could weigh in on what's going on in the scene, that'd be sick. I've never been to either of those places.
2: Oh, no, there's sick
3: there. There you go.
2: Space Ahead. Has anyone heard Space Ahead?
3: No.
2: I only know because they got on the chat pal support over there. They're just like fucking awesome. Like noise rock, post-punk, something.
3: What a great slot to be on.
2: So, you know, even the hometown produces sick riffs, apparently.
3: The text line has actually blown up a little bit.
2: Oh, shit.
3: We've had two messages come in about Tristan's pants. I had to go and see these pants for myself, and I was not disappointed. That's from 352. And then I like the sound of this Tristan's pants. That's from 849. And then someone said, you won't regret it. I don't know if that's related to the pants or not. But,
1: it's the dialogue that matters.
3: That's it. Hey, we're here with Glass Trader and Lily of the Valley. We're here on the Doom Saloon on PBS. We're talking pants. We're talking touring. Talking about how fun it is to play gigs with your pals. Sick riffs. You're all amazing. The records are both incredible. The tour is going to be fantastic. I'll see you at the Evelyn. Any final passing notes before I play End On and send us into the final hour of the show?
4: Come out to a show. It's going to be great. It's going to be intense. It's going to have pants. It's going to be a sick time.
3: Yeah.
2: And I think you save like $2 if you get a pre-sale through the United Front. Touring
3: United Front, Greg, yeah, legend.
1: That's like a sip of beer.
3: Yeah.
2: That's like, yeah, literally like a single mouthful of beer.
3: Or,
2: that you would say.
3: Or more money to spend on CDs.
2: Yeah.
3: Yeah. There you go.
2: Pants.
1: Yeah.
3: And that's just the way it goes. Well, look, thank you so much for coming into the studio. I know it's late, but I'm going to release you back to your comfortable places. Thank you so much for coming onto the show.
4: Thank you.
1: Thanks for having us.
2: Cheers.
3: Let's get loud with Your Ghost Is Dead from End On.

0: We just heard from Nadja, and that was the track Veil of Dissolution. I loved it. I forgot where I was. On top of that, we had End On with Your Ghost Is Dead. Now, I've kept a couple of these guests in the studio. Where are your microphones? I've still got a couple of the class trader folks in the house. We were just chatting off air about bands that we think are fucking amazing in the doom spectrum, I suppose. Amun-Ra, big topic. Big fan. You said that you introduced this band to someone just today,
1: for the first time. Yeah, my mate who drove me here, and he's like, never listened to them. I saw a post pop up and I was like, dude, you gotta listen. And he was like, this is... I think I changed him a little bit.
0: Yeah.
1: He's got like a 2-hour drive home too, because he lives like out in the sticks. So he's probably just going to have it on.
0: Yeah. Yeah. That'll help the drive home for sure. What are some of, I know we've played a couple of tracks that have been influences, you know, sending out what songs you want me to play is a bit of a risky move sometimes, but there've been some great songs. In your, I guess, personal influences, what are some of the bands that you really love?
2: Dang.
0: Big question.
1: Massive question. I mean, like, we're...
2: For the band.
1: We're all very, very different.
2: I was going to say, yeah.
1: I mean, I come from, like, a hardcore background, and... But, I mean, Amun-Ra are one of my biggest now. Like,
0: for
1: I mean,
0: sure.

0: I remember when I went and saw them, I was only a little bit familiar with them. Mm. And I feel like seeing that band fully changed me and like how I viewed music. Because it was like actually shifted something physically inside me, I think, because I was so heavy as well and so hypnotic.
1: Because they're more than just they're more than just the music that they produce. Like watching them live and seeing live videos of theirs is definitely an extreme performance of all kinds. And yeah, it's about time they come back out, I think.
0: Yeah, I hope so.
1: Yeah. I've had a song in the queue for every single show that I've played. This is the 7th week that we're on the Doom Saloon. And every week I put in my list that I'm going to play A Solitary Rain from, was it Mass 4? 6?
0: 5.
1: 5?
0: No, 6.
1: 6? I know six. My Roman numerals so well. But yeah, it's a fucking huge song and I love it so much. And I'm going to go ahead and play it. That's what I'm going to do. This is a Doom Saloon. You're here on PBS with J-Rock. I've stolen the class chat, guys. We're chatting. I do have a couple of people that have become members while we've been chatting, actually, which is pretty cool.
2: Hell yeah.
1: Yeah, we're still in Radio Festival, which is rad. You know, the thing that keeps us going is people becoming beautiful members. Eve Glenn from Coburg North is a proud member of Deep Space. You, well done, Eve. Slan Wright, great name, is a passionate member of Flight 1065 to Africa. That's one of my favourite shows on a Sunday. Dwayne Simiana from Carrum Downs is a patron of 5 Foot High and Rising. Amanda Bresnan from Newport is a passionate member to PBS as a station. Can't choose a show, just choose the whole station. Stephen Jennings from Sorrento is a proud member of PBS, and Jasper Pittard from Brunswick is a proud member of The Breakfast Spread. The Breakfast Spread is the only thing that gets me through the mornings at work. We're going to listen to Amun Ra because that's the only sensible thing to do.
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two pretty enormous tracks, Amun Ra, of course, with A Solitary Rain, and Fawn with Hella's Choir. I absolutely love both of those, as we've talked about, we all do in this room. I'm going to change things up a little bit, completely. We've had a text in saying, do you love, what does it say? LLNN. We do love LLNN on this show. We absolutely, everyone's nodding. And it says, love you. Is that to me or to LLNN? Love you too. before we do, I've got a couple of new folks to thank for being legends. Megan Howe.

0: Howitt from Tiwi is a passionate member of Soul Time. Anonymous member from Clifton Hill, very ominous, is a proud member of the Breakfast Spread. Billy Palmer Jr., the Johnnies, is a performer member from Elstonwick to Sunglasses After Dark. 45 years, Sunglasses After Dark. I wonder if I'll get to 45 years of the Doom Saloon. Who knows? It's hard to think that far ahead. Hamish McLeod from Collingwood is a performer member of Roots of Rhythm. Rasudox from Anarchy is a performer member to Headhunters. No way. Rowan from Braddon. Is that Rowan who I think it is? Is a passionate member of the Doom Saloon. You! Legend. It always still blows my mind that people want to become members to this very show. Big things coming up this week on the gig front. Are we all going to chat, Paul?
1: Hell yes.
0: Hell yeah.
2: Yeah.
0: As we spoke last week, I spoke to the guys from Chatpile and to Nato from Beast Wars. Chatpile and Beast Wars and Bentham's Head, performer members of the Doom Saloon, actually, all playing Max Watts. That stage doesn't stand a chance. Their new track, Deep Blue, just came out yesterday. Have we all had a listen?
3: Yeah. Super cool.
0: Yeah, it's pretty sick. Good.
3: Yeah.
0: Yeah, I think I'm just going to play it and we'll just crank it in the studio. Text in if you want. We're cranking tunes and having a chat.

Elogium by Ghost Smoker from Inertia Cult that came out last year. I absolutely love that record so much. Would love to see Ghost Smoker again soon. Can't wait for new stuff. I played some really fun ones in that bracket. The Class Traitor folks have headed off and left me all on my lonesome. We had I Am the Slaughter by a band called Psalm, who I'd never really heard of, but we all got to chatting about it in the little break. That was an absolutely enormous track. On top of that, we had Deep Blue by Chat Pile. That's the newest one from their upcoming album, Who Loves the Sun. If you're going tonight, I guess it's tonight, I will see you there. This is the Doom Saloon. You're here with J-Rock on PBS. I've got a big one. We're going to go straight in with some old man gloom. This is Burden.

Powerless, the new track from Emma Ruth Rundle, which is even more unbelievable than I thought. That's actually the first time I've listened to it in full, and it's unbelievable, as to be expected. On top of that, we had The Body and Thou, their collaboration, You Whom I Have Always Hated, and the track that I picked was Beyond the Realms of a Dream, That Fleeting Shade Under the Corpse of Vanity. And that really long one at the top was Burden by Old Man Gloom. Now, I don't have long to go, but I'd love to thank Bentham's Head of Carlton North, who are a performer member to the Doom Saloon, Fracture from Brunswick, a performer member to the Doom Saloon, Crystal Pistol, Religious Observance Shipyard, and Two Way Media from Yarraville is my business member. Thank you so much to everyone that's tuned in and texted in to Class Trader and Lily of the Valley. This has been a really fun show, and I will see you at Chatpile tonight. But then I will also see you next week, same time, from midnight till 2 a.m. here on PBS. We've got Eva up next with 4 hours of incredible techno, I'm told, filling in for Olive on Moondial. Keep it locked to PBS.

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A big thank you to J-Rock and their amazing, amazing The Doom Saloon. Tonight I'm filling in for Moondial. This is Electrosophy. Not a set. A space. The space in between. A journey through thresholds, pressure, emergence and memory, where hypnotic techno slowly dissolves into atmosphere.

tight. 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Spectrum flight. Pure distortion. Sound design.

This was Electrosophy, the space in between. Next up, the breakfast spread. Thank you for listening. Until next time, stay tuned.

Hello, good morning. How are we going? It is Friday. It's about 4 minutes past six. Means you're locked into the breakfast spread. As you can probably tell by the sound of my voice, this is not Milo. This is Baby Chino here, filling in for Milo today. I believe he's making his way over to cold Ibiza, aka Tasmania, for Dark Mofo. So yeah, I'm going to be looking after the spread this morning. Very excited. It's been a hot minute since I've been looking after the breakfast spread. So yeah, got lots of lovely chill jams for the last first hour or so. Kind of going on a more country tinge for a little bit before we get into the mix for a bit of Friday breakfast energy. Before I get into it though, I want to give a big shout out and a big thank you to Ava for the last 4 hours of the Insomnia Show. Yeah, really enjoyed listening to that in the earbuds on my walk over here to the studio.

This one right here from Joe Harvey White and Bobby Lee out on Curation Records. This is Flatbed Alfalfa Run to Pueblo, Colorado, fall 1972. Taking off their Last Ride LP from last year.

Yeah, going into this one, another one from Bobby Lee, lifted off his Origin Myths LP. This is Fire Medicine Man. Been really into this kind of cosmic country sound. So I thought a great place to start. Easy win this morning. If you want to text in and say hey, that number is 0400-03-1067. But if not, just enjoy the listening. Now you're locked in Breakfast Spread, Baby Chino.

We all know the need to watch the sun go down. We're lured to the west as our home goes around, to watch our giver of life drown in the sea with melancholy finality. Ocean, plains, mountains, snow-capped purity. But it's gonna go down somewhere in America.

well and truly getting into it now. Locked into the breakfast spread. It's Baby Gino here. This one right here from Spencer Cullum's Coin Collection on a kind of dusty cosmic country / krautrock tip. This is Dietrich Buxtehude. Before this one, lovely cover of the Jesus and Mary Chain, Just Like Honey. That was by the group called Guitar. Kind of hard to Google that one and find info, but that's taken off their LP, Dealing with Signal and Noise,

Before that one, we had from Jack Adkins with American Sunset. That's from 1984. Kind of beautiful. Been really trying to dig into kind of drum machine, folk, and country. And I really enjoy that one, American Sunset. Real kind of psych folk vibes. Whole album's really good. I think it was reissued recently. But yeah, that first track from that LP, definitely one of my favorites. Then at the top of that bracket, we heard from Jeffrey Silverstein, taken from his Western Sky Music record from a few years ago. That was No Rain.

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Yeah, what an absolutely gorgeous and ghostly cover of Dreams. That was by Mark and Suzanne Farmer. Taking off their LP from back in 1978. That was We've Been There. Believe reissued. Kind of reissued. It's up on Bandcamp on From the Stacks. Yeah, reading a little bit about that recording. I believe that was all kind of recorded in Mark and Suzanne's four-track TIAC in their living room of their dilapidated home. Yeah, I do think that, you know, that Fleetwood Mac track, it's a testament to a great song. I think that would sound great in many contexts, but I really love that kind of ghostly and lo-fi, almost reverbed out with a little junk shop drum machine at the back. Yeah, that was Mark and Suzanne Farmer with their cover of Dreams. Before that, we heard from Dori Previn with Lady with the Braid, taken off her Mythical Kings and Iguanas record from 1971. And then just before the announcements, I played a little track there, a little soul cut from Chocolate Snow. That was A Day in the Life. I believe that was on the Solo Records record company from back in 1973. Yeah, more pretty loose interpretation of A Day in the Life by the Beatles, of course. This one underneath me, Gliders with Maria's Hunt.

It's nearly 15 minutes to 7. You're locked into the breakfast spread. It's Baby Chino here, filling in for Milo. Hope you're going well out there. Hope your morning is starting off in a nice, lovely way. Let's keep the good tunes rolling. Keep it locked to PBS.

well and truly getting into it this morning. Hope you're doing well out there. Hope you're waking up into a nice little vibe right now. This one right here is from Feldheim. This is a Norwegian artist. Only came across this kind of recently. Came out back in 2022. Yeah, great little trip hop adjacent track taken off an LP by the name of Faces in Spaces. This is the cut Bad Taste from that record. Before this one, we heard from Laika, released back in 1997. That was their track Almost Sleeping. Nice kind of trip hop recorded in a little bedroom studio. Yeah, really, really love that record from Laika. Got some legends who have signed up to the station over the show. Big ups to Jared Woods from Ivanhoe, becoming a passionate member to Fang It. Also big ups to Barbecue Bob and the Ring of Fire from Beric, becoming a performer member to Swinging Doors. Heck yeah, Barbecue Bob. Big ups, Jared. Always nice to see people rolling through and signing up to the station. You can do that, pbsfm.org.au. Big love going out to you, Kieran. Nice to see your name pop up on the text line. Yeah, hopefully see you at the Community Cup. Just happening this Sunday. Big ups going out to the number ending in 996. Digging the sounds. Love to hear that. Also, out to number 709. Yeah, if you want to text in and say hey, that number is 0400 03 1067. We'll start picking up things up a little bit. It is Friday, so yeah, of course, Friday breakfast spread. Get into the mix, get the energy pumping for the weekend. Yeah, I'll slowly rise into that. We've still got a few more chill things

dubby tip. You locked into the Breakfast Spirits, baby Chino here, filling up for Milo this Friday. Hope your Friday is going well so far. I know it's just starting. The sun is just starting to peek up over the horizon. In fact, this is a bit of a sunrise track. This is from Tranquil Elephantizer. This is a slow brew. Very transcendental vibes on this one. Before that, the dub version of the Jalisa track Sweet. It's called Sweet Dub. Released back in 1995. I think that was a release, EP release of like dub versions of Jalisa's tracks. Kind of put out for a tour that she did at the time. Yeah, gorgeous EP. All that kind of like spacious, dubbed out rhythms. Before that Jalisa track, we heard from Teal. Relatively recent artist I came across. They put out some music on Spiritual World from out of Toronto. That was lifted off an LP of theirs called Original Watercolor. That was

kind of trip hop meets street soul vibes on that record. Well worth giving the whole thing a listen. Good morning to you, Kimberly. Thank you for the kind words. Yeah, dark, gentle, electronic. I like that description. Also, that's the number ending in 686. Good to have you locked in and enjoying

Yeah, it's about 12 minutes past 7 this Friday morning. Got plenty more music to be sharing. Got some new bits, got some old bits. Might keep it a bit trip-hoppy for a little bit. Then move into some chuggy electronica.

resist. The weather dictates our clothes. Windy and rainy again. The constellations telegraph their intentions for us, depending on our particular sign. Wear red today, mine says. The employer has a fealty for an allotted time each day. He's the boss, an absolute monarch. Time marches on, unaffected by clever manipulations of clocks and watches. A week ago, the time lady was paid off by some rich octogenarians. No effect.

Dear Diary, I needed a hobby, so today I took up smoking. Technology develops and is utilized religiously, inexorably, despite its uselessness and or harmfulness. Art simply exposits these developments, a sort of business expo. Radio is predetermined, pointless. Film is awful, transfixing spectacle, a celluloid car crash,

Dear Diary, have you registered to vote? What occurs each day, called the news, is determined by the companies who broadcast. This cannot be changed. Question: if something happens and no one speaks about it, did it occur? Answer: no.

weird edit that I came across called Treblinka Teardrop. Don't know too much about it. Got that off a blog called Amor Fati. A lot of kind of new wave, almost post-punk edits, and like dark electronica. Yeah, that obviously a bit of a mashup of Teardrop from Massive Attack.

probably don't need to do too much promotion of the Massive Attack show coming up. That's obviously sold out. Yeah, pretty crazy that they are coming. Had to do a little nod to that. They sold out quick, smart. This one right here is from Xena. This is Kazanchis. Very recent release from Xena off their records. Temesgen, kind of Ethio Jazz via London.

well and truly into the show. Time is flying by. It's 42 minutes past 7 this Friday morning, locked into the breakfast spread. It's Baby Chino here, filling in for Milo this Friday. Big love going out to my mum on the text line. Always lovely to hear and see your name pop up on the text line. Also big ups to the number ending in 984. This one right here is from Sewell and the Gong. This is Communion Phase, the Sounds of Slackness, Holy Spirit dub. Before that, we heard from a group, or a duo, I should say, called Dedication, which is made up of Felix Dickinson and Bocchi Takahashi. That was taken off the Got Wax label of a compilation called Not Wax. Yeah, really fantastic. Really fantastic compilation of kind of chuggy, a bit of housiness on it, kind of new disco. Yeah, kind of goes a lot of places. But yeah, Got Wax put out a wonderful compilation there. Before that, more trip hop territory with Blackfish. Came across that one kind of recently, I think put out back in 2001. Taking off that LP, Pole Navigation, that's up on the Blackfish Productions Bandcamp. You can pick yourself up some recordings of that. So that was the track Night Train from that one. Yeah, lots of really beautiful, mellow, chilled out tracks on that release. Very downbeat, loungy, but with nice fat bass. Then at the top of that bracket, we heard from Prince Osula and the Herbalist Band of Canada, taken off the Local Dish record label.

0: enjoying a lot of Local Dishes outputs, a lot of kind of lo-fi, soul, dub, yeah, mixed bag, but with a very specific sound. Very kind of dusty sounds from Local Dish. But yeah, that Prince Asula record, really, really brilliant. Kind of digi-dub. Big love's going out to Hamish and G-Troit. Also out to the Sim on the text line. I think we're going to start picking up the tempo a little bit.
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1: Yeah, it is Friday. You know how the Friday breakfast spread likes to be. We like to kind of pick up the tempo, get a bit dancey. I think I'm going to start taking it that direction right now. Easing into it though with this one from Spivak and Prinz Emmanuel. Released earlier this year. This is called Dawn. Really beautiful. Beautiful, I don't know, I want to say electronica. It's not really housey. It's almost like Balearic pop or something. All right, let's get into it. If you want to text in, that number is 0400-03-1067. Always love to hear from you. But yeah, let's get into the mix now with Baby Chino.

well and truly getting into it now. It's 5 minutes to eight this Friday morning. Locked into the breakfast spread. It's Baby Chino here. Giving a big good morning. Big love to Kev from Thornbury, who's asking for a massive TGIF to Ammo in Carlton North. It's the weekend, baby. Yeah, hopefully getting you excited, Ammo and Kev. This one right here from Kenny Larkin, Cirque du Soleil.

Lavender. This is Jimster on the remix. The track Time and Time Again. This came out earlier this year. Yeah, I really love this one. Love a deep house cut that just lets it rip on some keys or a synth over the top. Before this one, you heard the Masaki Mori new one remix of the classic track from Mos Def, Umi Says. One of my favorites, Mos Def, or should I say Yasin Bey, one of my favorite track of theirs in their catalog. But yeah, that was a nice kind of housey direction by Masaki Mori. Some big legends have signed up throughout the show. We've got Woofing Woody, who's a pet member from Blair Gowrie, becoming a passionate member to Rhythm Yard. I'm sure Rick is going to love seeing that name pop up later today. Also, Paul Mavroudis from Albion, becoming a proud member to the Modernists and chucking a lovely donation on top. Thank you, Paul. We've also got Matthew Bond giving a lovely donation here to PBS as a whole. Thank you so much, Matthew. Yeah, well and truly appreciated. Yeah, of course, the main stint of Radio Festival where we're yarning about a lot is over, but Radio Festival is still continuing up until the end of this month. So yeah, good time to sign up to PBS. Just head to pbsfm.org.au.

this, a new one, got sent to me not too long ago. It's a new one from Solar Suite, forthcoming on the new record label Strange Cargo from Solar Suite and Guy Contact. Yeah, I've been loving all the output from them so far. This one's called Sun Kissed.

forthcoming record from Solar Sweet, was Sun Kissed. Yeah, Solar Sweet been such a kind of figure in the NAM electronica scene. Been doing it for a while, and it's nice to see him going from strength to strength. And yeah, some of his new stuff sounding so fresh. Love that kind of funky tech house, kind of looking towards.

early aughties, noughties, I should say, sorry. Went into this one from Samo DJ. New one out on Studio Barnhaus. This is Third Guitar. Big love going out to Anita on the text line. Also out to the number ending in 457. Also a big shout out to Wobbo. Happy 21st birthday. That's coming from the Pippi Boys. And another shout out to Hot Rod Harrison, Magic Mike, and Dora. That's from the number ending in 456. Gonna thank some legends here that are signed up to the breakfast spread here on a Friday. Performer members, Aloe Vera Everywhere. We've got Bull Ants, Danger Boots, DJ Elliot of Marco, DJ Mikos, Edwin Montgomery, Ala Joan, Emil Kayaros, Emilio Mercury, Emma Shields. We've got Exile on Bell Street, Forever Grooves, Henry Thorne, Honey Thunder, Mid Flight, Mondo Ritmo, Peak Park, got Russell Montanus, Soft Peaks, Steve Perry's Big House, got Sweetie Zamora, The Black Swan Projection, and we've got again The Black Swan Projection twice, yeah, big, big ups, and we've got Wally Wallace from Montana South. Yeah, they were our performer members here on the Breakfast Spreads.

While I'm here, I'll thank our patrons here. We've got Al Baby, Albi the Dog, Andrew Lueke, Andrew Shinners, Anna Whitelaw, Blind Man Geordie, got Charlie from TLC, Doug McDill, Dougal Sully, Ithne Daunton, sorry if I've butchered your name, Guy Blackman, Harry Osti, Hermanthi Wijwardine, apologies again, Indy the Greyhound, Iwasi King, Jackson Sprung a Leak, Janet, Melena Hassett, John Simpson, Katie Woods, Keeble Family, Leslie Gampf, Lily Gordon, Luke Payol, Melissa Lee, Michael Hawkins, Miles Scott, Rufus the Stegosaurus, Stefan Peterson, the Olsons from Thornbury, the VCDCs from Brunswick West, the Tomas Weisiner, Umit Gulli, and Vinny Sayer from Brunswick. Big ups all the Patreon members here. If you want to join that list, pbsfm.org.au. Yeah, let's get back into the mix. Got about 40 or so minutes left of the show. You're locked into the breakfast bed, Baby Chino.

0: This week at the Tote. Wednesday, the VVs and Roller Toaster. Thursday, Junkyard Wizards and upstairs, Kai Takahashi. Friday, Reclink Community Cup fundraiser featuring Madigan's Wake and more. And upstairs, Munro. Saturday, the Sloppy Jalopies. Upstairs, Win Rose. And in the front bar, Finance Executive. Sunday, Hope DMG and more. Upstairs, Nimrod. In the front bar in the Arvo, call Nan. And in the evening, Community Cup after party featuring the Ramonas. The Tote, proud PBS sponsor.
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Nice, floaty and driving track, this one. Out on Royal Oak, this is Headless Ghost with Swept Illusions. Before this one, on a much more kind of warmer vocal affair, dripping with soul, that was Love Drop with Let It Go. Big ups to Jim. A lot of love going out to Bryn. Nice to see your name pop up on the text line. Also outs to Anita. Big love going out to Steve. Thank you for the kind words. Yeah, on the way, glad I could help make digging holes a little bit easier. Big, big ups to all the workers out there. A lot of love going out to Dave Walker, becoming a patron member to The Breakdown over the course of the show. Big, big love to you, Dave. Might take this moment to finish off this lovely long list of patrons here at The Breakfast Spread on a Friday. 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Pacific Solar, Peachy Electoral, Robert Wagner Photography, Stu Farrell Buxton Real Estate Geelong, the Ruther Glen Convent in Ruther Glen, the Sauna Company and Wilkie Wines, as well as Zesty Landscaping from Coburg. We've got our friends for a decade here, Adrian Goff, Marg Williams, Paddy Tail, Peregrine Netherway, Tim Callahan, Tim times Everest, and then Tim times Everest times two. Thank you very much. And our friends for life here at the Brekkie Spreads, Joseph from Coronella, and Ravana Allen from Brunswick. We've also got our platinum business members, Fortis Construction from out of Coburg, and then Locke Brewery and Distillery from Locke. Yeah, big, big ups to all you legends. Like I said before, Radio Festival's still going, even though we're not in the throes of that two-week period, it is still going to the end of June, so yeah, now's the time to fuel the frequency and sign on up. Just head to pbsfm.org.au. It's 37 minutes past 8 this Friday morning. It's my baby Chino here filling in for Milo. It's always a pleasure being here on The Breakfast Spreads.

Friday energy moving you into the weekend. I'm gonna try and play, try and fit as much in as I can before the end of the show. So yeah, keep it locked as always.

Yeah, just about 16 minutes till 9 o'clock this Friday morning. You've been locked into the Breakfast Spread with Baby Chino here, filling in for Milo. It's been an absolute pleasure. Always love being here in the morning. Big ups to everyone who's texted in over the show and who's been tuning in. Always lovely to hear from you all. Got a lovely person who signed up and become a member to this station. We've got Andrew Gibson from Point Leo becoming a patron member to Soul Time. We've also got Sam Thompson from Mansfield becoming a proud member to the Breakfast Spread and chucking a kind donation on top. Thank you so much, Sam. I hope I got you over the line there to become a member to the Brekkie Spread. Yeah, been nice and fun here. That last track was from Jump Source, taken from their most recent album from earlier this year. I think it only came out like a month ago or so, or maybe a bit longer. Man, time is flying. That was Fold, the LP, and then that was Endlessly, featuring Beer 1991. Yeah, absolute lovely cut from that record. Kind of like indie house, almost, that record. They kind of go a lot of different directions with it, but yeah, really, really thoroughly enjoyed it. Big ups to Legends on the text line, number ending in 576, sending me a Bandcamp link to a Soul Fiction track. Love that. I don't think I have heard that tune, actually. Big fan of Soul Fiction, but yeah, have not heard that. Saying that's a similar one to that Headless Ghost track I played before. Thank you so much. Yeah, really appreciate that. Getting some knowledge from the streets. Big upset, number ending in 607. Appreciate the kind words. We've got The Nave coming up in about 14 minutes or so, filling in for Palm Tree Paddy. Very excited to hear what The Nave's got in store as he sets sail on the ports of paradise. Till then, I'm with you for the next 14 minutes or so. We're going to go into some kind of electro stuff. This is The Night Worker, released back in 2009. This is Kopf am... Yeah, it's in German. My German isn't the best, but yeah.

It's the 9 this Friday, and about time for me to get on out of here. Big ups to all the legends who have been tuned in and are texting in. Got a lot of love on the text line for that last track from Miss Kitten and the Hacker. Yeah, I was saying to the Nave off air, this stuff has got to be back. Absolute classics. I feel like Miss Kitten definitely doesn't get the props that she deserves. She definitely walked so the Marie Davidsons could run, or the Fakakas. Yeah, that was of course Stock Exchange. Yeah, I've been really getting back into like all that electro clash, indie sleaze kind of stuff. It's definitely, it's just something to it. This one right here, closing the show out with Roman Flugel and GD. This is a recent one, taking off their Impromptu Adventure EP. This is Cosmetics. Big love going out to Ammo in Carlton North, who's sending hugs back to Kev in Thornbury. Love to facilitate the tennis love back and forth.

Yeah, keep it locked for Ports of Paradise with the Knave filling in for Palm Tree Paddy. It's going to be a special show. Hope you have a beautiful weekend. I'll be back next week, but in a different time. I'll be filling in on Tomorrowland, so I'll catch you then. I believe the Breakfast Spread will be back to normal programming next week. But yeah, have a beautiful weekend. A lot of love. It's been Baby Chino here, filling in for Milo.

0: coming up at the Wesleyan this June. In the Band Room, Hannah Ackfield, Northside Comedy Clash, Dylan Wright, Andrew McSweeney, Matt Rigby, and more. 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

Welcome aboard. I'm Palm Tree Paddy, your musical guide for this week's voyage through the ports of paradise. Over the next 2 hours, we'll cruise through a colourful itinerary of exotic realms and sophisticated soundscapes, inspired by the cocktail lounge culture that thrived in America during the 1950s and 60s. This was Leisure Time Music for Adults, the mainstream phenomenon that time forgot. So mix up your favourite cocktail, settle back in a comfortable armchair, and join me for a journey through the golden age of exotica, featuring Latin rhythms, tribal percussion, jungle jazz, space age symphonies, and tropical island swing.

Ah. Well, a very good morning to you. You tune into Ports of Paradise on PBS 106.7 FM. The Knave here, filling in for Brother Palm Tree Paddy, who is, as I understand it, paddling his way to regional Victoria. Something like that. So I'm taking the reins today of this here waka, and we are travelling all around the world. Exotic sounds from various decades. Big, big shout outs to Baby Chino for filling in for Milo on the breakfast spread this morning. Killer sounds. I especially am a big fan of Electric Clash. It reminds me of what I used to DJ back in Wellington years ago. It's all hip with the kids again. That's seriously cool. Really good to hear the Miss Kitten and the Hacker. Someone on the text line. A lot of love for that set, and someone asking if he would play Frank Sinatra by Miss Kitten. How cute. I reckon he really wouldn't play that one on there this time of day on Peebs. However, I'm more likely to play actual Frank Sinatra for you, although I didn't bring any today. Really good to have you all tuned in. Cheers for your ears. As always, if you'd like to get a hold of me, I'd love to hear from you on the SMS line here at PBS. Peace out, Baby Chino. On the SMS line, 0400 03 1067, send us an SMS into the studio. Love to hear from you. What you're digging on, what you're doing, and where you're listening from. Also, you can get hold of me on Instagram, TheKnave, K-N-A-V-E. Want to send me a message there too? Whatever your preferred social poison is. We started off the show there with Bruno Nicolai. Track with Spy Chase. And Dominata, who's that creeping on in? It's Malatu Astake. Ethiopian, Ethiojazz genius. The track here is called Cha Cha. Keep it locked, PBS. You're at the Ports of Paradise.

Yes, the sounds there of Mr. Dean Hightower, otherwise known as George Barnes. You would have heard Paddy mention and talk about George Barnes previously on a show, and great jazz guitarist who released that album under the moniker Dean Hightower because he was more of a jazzer and they wanted to sort of make a hit with the kids, rock and roll record, and he didn't really want to do it under his name George Barnes for some reason. But they quiffed him up and they put him on a record. Yeah, suited the era, was good. So yeah, that was Moon Rocket by him. It's a very good record, and all sorts of cool twangy stuff like that. Well recommended to check that out. Before that, we were in Tahiti checking out the drummers of Patutoa with Paru Mutu Mutu. Was the name of the track. Before that, the iMark 4 with that real brooding track called Mato Grosso. And we had Mulatto Estake with Cha Cha and Bruno Nicolai with Spy Chase kicking off the top of the show. Right, we're going to keep things sort of jazzy. We've got some messages coming in. Hello to number 820. G'day from the naval ports. Hello. Yeah, great to have you tuned in. Someone's whose wedding I've obviously done. Someone sent through a Google Drive link. I can't check that out, unfortunately, but I might copy and paste it and see what happens. Yeah, love coming on the message. Hello to that person listening in Nimbin, New South Wales. Building a house. It's in the Ports of Paradise. Good stuff. Also got some people that to thank that have signed up as part of the Radio Fest to Ports of Paradise. Thank you to Kathy from Sandringham, passionate member. Dougal from Ethelham, proud member. Ron, who has become a proud member. Swifty, who's become a patron. Josh from Reservoir, a performer. Josh Bridges, thank you. A patron in the form of Shelley Franklin from Paralogue. Thank you. Benjamin from Brunswick East, a junior member. Hello, Benjamin. And Warren from Glen Iris, become a passionate member. Thank you so much for your contributions, keeping PBS on the air in our fight against crappy music. You can also head to the PBS website and sign up, become a member before the end of the month. A whole bunch of prizes and stuff like that. Help PBS reach its goal, keep us on the air. Good stuff. All right, now let's check something out by the John Plonsky Quartet, a groovy wee ditty called Blonde Caboose. You're with the Nave here at the Ports of Paradise. It's 9:20.

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And I don't need to be dominated, degraded, flagellated. And I don't need to be extorted, exalted, or supported.

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1: They got it.

All right, we're listening to the sounds here of Sonny Burke and his orchestra. The track is called West Indies. Before that, we had the Eloise Trio with Come to the Caribbean and a very sassy beatnik-y spoken word number by Annette Peacock, The Succumbus. Moody. We're taking a quick break. Here's some messages, and we'll be right back. 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
1: Southside Sounds Live presents the Southside Winter Warm-Up, coming in like a hurricane with beer and wine.
0: Oops, sorry about that. Hey, we just had the sounds there of Robert Mersey with a track called Kookaburra. His interpretation of what a kookaburra sounds like, I assume. We've got news for him. And Lonel Dantzler before that with a Bo Gunner. Very cool track. And we were in the Caribbean before that. We heard from Dorias Valladares, and it's called Hidu Tipka.

with Los Dos Merengues, and the also Sonny Burke and his orchestra with West Indies, and the Eloise Trio with Come to the Caribbean. Nice tunes. Hey, shout out to all those people that have messaged in on the SMS line. Great to hear from you. Carol out there is enjoying the selections. Good morning to you, and hello

is also building a house today. What do you people do? You go out there and build a house and tune into PBS. Good stuff. It's thirsty work, so you need a good cocktail of tunes, I reckon. Moving on now, we're going to hear from Nicky Roberts in a track called Caribbean Cruise. Also going to do a gig guide in about three quarters of an hour. Now, I've done a bit of a dig around to find out there's so much happening across Melbourne this weekend in particular. So I'll do a little bit of a gig guide. I've got some stuff, but if you've got something that supports the Paradise related or thereabout, do SMS in some info. Don't send links, please. But yeah, just a brief intro, 0400 031067. And likewise, if you want to get in touch and say good morning, tell me what you're up to, where you're listening from, and what you're digging on. Gig guide, yeah, really extensive, so much going on. We have the Reclink Community Cup, of course, happening this Sunday, and so much going on around town, which is wonderful for the first month of winter. Do get out, make an effort to go and see something, support some artists, and buy gum. If it's a ticketed show, buy a pre-sale. All right, here is Nicky Roberts with Caribbean Cruise, right on, with Ports of Paradise, PBS.

0: Think of the times, the number of times that you can make rhymes with that friend, maroon. There's the month of June, maroon. There's a singer's croon, maroon. As she sings a tune, maroon. To an orange moon, maroon. Like a crazy loon, maroon. Please say prune, maroon. With a silver spoon, maroon. How high is noon, maroon? Tell me soon, tell me soon, tell me soon, tell me soon. No telling the times and number of rhymes that we can make with our friend maroon. Platoon, cartoon, monsoon, lampoon, spittoon, baboon, octoroon, macaroon, buffoon, afternoon, opportune, pantaloon, immune. Yeah, there's so many rhymes for good old maroon. I'm sure if you try, you can think of a few that have slipped me by. See what you can rhyme with maroon. Do it soon, do it soon, do it soon.
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Alright, we just heard the sounds here of Mileto Valdez and his orchestra, Joko Rica Polpa. Beautiful tune, as is this, and I had to talk over it. It's one of my favourite records that I have on Cook Records, Caribbean Limbo Music. Commentary by Lord Melody, credited to Lord Melody, but actual Cyril Diaz doing all the backing music. So this is absolutely fantastic. This is one that's called 8 Hours a Day. Well worth getting a hold of this record. Virtually on 10 a.m. here in Melbourne town, tuned to PBS 106.7 FM. You with the Nave, taking you through for the next hour of Ports of Paradise. Shout outs to Andy, and shout outs to my favourite Irish bubbly bean, that is Tashin Fruit. Everyone else that has been messaging in, hello to Fiona. And a few others that have messaged in. Great to hear from you. We've got some new sign-ups as well, which I'll mention soon. Thank you for your support. But keep it locked. 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